Watch lyrics, man. Watch flow. Yo. Keep it a... Hey. I'm not going to say him did bad, because I'm still bad. Keep it on bad from long time, you know, people. Trust me. I tell you, the flow crazy, man. You just hear it and you just want to dance. Pick up the fireman, King Shango. Anyway, I'm the Zane. Shout out to Benny over there in Brooklyn. Yeah, man. Hey, Benny. Benny is Whitney Houston's number one fan, you know, people. Yeah, man. Number one fan. Big up. Benny, I'm not going to trouble you today, my brother. I'm not going to trouble you today. Big up yourself, bro. Zane. Yeah, man. Shout out to Surf. Peeps, Surf says, rub Vaseline on the outer part of your nose so dust can't go in your nostrils for those who can't wear masks. All right? So remember, the Saharan dust will be over the island. It's already in the Caribbean, but it's going to reach Jamaica tonight, leading into tomorrow. It's going to be over the island tomorrow, Wednesday, Thursday, Friday. And by Saturday, Sunday, it's going to start clearing up. But it's definitely going to clear up by next week. So for this week, Sunites, please take care of yourself, all right? And be cautious for those who, you know, who have respiratory issues, asthma, skin issues, you know, may I say, the dust will affect your skin, you know, eczema, stuff like that. So please be aware. If you can wear long sleeve clothes, wear long sleeve, even though the time hot, boy, yo, it rough, you know, man. Hey, it I go tomorrow. Hey, this week I go rough, because the time already hot, it I go get hotter. And for those who allergies and, you know, skin issues, the dust is gonna be irritating to come tomorrow, Wednesday, Thursday, Friday, Saturday, and the place done hot already, so for cover up, it's gonna be crazy. It's gonna be really, really, really crazy. But please take care of yourself, all right, tonight. And if you know anybody who has issues, just as a matter of fact, just spread the word. Just make everybody know what's going on, all right? Yeah, man. Muriel says the fireman will be in her area in 2 weeks. Yeah, man. Big up to Cape Town. Continue burning the fire. Benny says, me like how you acknowledge that Whitney Houston are the great. Me never said that. When Ben did say that. Me all talk foolishness. Me never say so. Big up Mr. Webb. Got it locked in every time. Big up. Jai said the place hot. Well, it's going to get hotter come for this week. It's going to get hot. But she said the place hot, but she's dancing up a storm. Big up yourself, Jai, every single time. Zane, continue. Enjoy yourself to the fullest. And I'm really happy that you got it locked. Well, Andy, before we go into the break, let me play this. More to the ear, Wagwan. Well, Andy.

0: Think of myself, Marlene, every time. That's Marlene over there in Nannyville, peeps. She's playing bingo with the crew and she's enjoying. Marlene, focus. Focus on the game, all right? You might hear your number call and or your number might call and you might not be paying attention, all right? Focus on the game. Because what are you bingo, you know? Right? Yeah, man. If you bingo, Sun City bingo. You're always representing Sun City. Remember that always. Zine? All right. So... at 7:30, Wicked Foot will be here. So you know, say non-stop vibes all the way until 12 a.m. Right? Yeah, man. Gear Freestyle will be here at 7:30. After we have the JIS up next, and after the JIS, I'm gonna be giving you some love songs, slow jams. All right? Yeah, I'll be slowing it down so you guys can you know, cool down. Is it me? Yeah, man. And I'll be playing some retro love songs. So Surf, yeah man, your segment up next, all right? So nice, continue to keep it locked. You're rocking with yours truly, Son Jack Alipatch. 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
3: Now the news. A U.S. $50 million agriculture recovery and resilience program is set to get underway in September, benefiting farmers and fishers affected by Hurricane Melissa. The initiative, Adapt Jamaica, Enhancing Climate Change Resilience of Vulnerable Smallholders in Central Jamaica, was announced by the government in April, supported by the Food and Agriculture Organization, FAO, and funded through the Green Climate Fund. State Minister for Agriculture, Fisheries and Mining, Franklin Witter, says the project is designed to protect vulnerable smallholders from extreme weather and will directly aid farmers in storm-hit parishes.
6: So the FAO is here with us to give us their support as we seek to build resilience amongst the farmers, not only in St. Elizabeth, but right across Jamaica.
3: Mr. Witter was speaking with journalists following a tour of farms in St. Elizabeth with FAO representatives recently. State Minister in the Ministry of Labor and Social Security, Donovan Williams, says the recent passage of Hurricane Melissa has underscored the need for unemployment insurance. Mr. Williams noted that unemployment insurance offers a critical cushion in the event of sudden economic vulnerability.
7: The necessary legal and administrative frameworks are now being developed within the ministry to make unemployment insurance a reality for Jamaican workers. The National Insurance Scheme has already begun public education, and further details will be shared as we move steadily toward the implementation of this much needed benefit.
3: Mr. Williams emphasized that the goal of unemployment insurance is to provide temporary financial relief while supporting a swift return to work. The Bank of Jamaica BOJ has launched a new financial literacy gamification platform, BOJ Money Quest, designed to teach young Jamaicans about money management. The initiative seeks to equip students with essential financial skills, including saving, budgeting, goal setting, and responsible spending. Central Bank Governor Richard Barles says the initiative underscores the bank's ongoing commitment to advancing financial inclusion.
8: The Organization for Economic Cooperation and Development has found that financial habits and attitudes begin forming as early as age 7. By the time a child reaches their teenage years, many of their fundamental financial behaviors are

0: today, June 1. Speech and Literary Arts Development Specialist at the JCDC, Aisha Parker, told JIS News that all writers are being encouraged to participate, noting that a key change for the 2026 competition will be the expansion of the screenplay category.
1: Previously, it was limited. Persons could only enter one screenplay. But for this year, we decided that we didn't need to limit persons. So if you're a screenwriter and you have more than one body of work, we are willing to accept more than one in that area.
0: Entries for the annual competition, which is also open to Jamaicans living abroad, may be submitted online at jcdc.gov.jm and through the JCDC parish offices. Entry fee is free. 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That was JIS News. I'm Andre Palmer.
2: A production of the Jamaica Information Service, the voice of Jamaica.
3: Sun City has just presented JIS, in time made available for government broadcasts.
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2: This has got to be the saddest day of my life. 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We've been meeting here every day. And since this is our last day together,

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1: We know it's difficult, but don't lose hope. Jamaicans are a strong people with an unbreakable spirit. We will rise again. The time by the office of the Prime Minister is...
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0: Yes, Ali Patch, them tune you can't steal in a alley. 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
1: 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Over there at Lithographic Printers. Think of myself, Clarissa, every time.

Hey, shout out to TJ Olympic Way family, got it locked in. Him to Alipatcha juggling a song like Stone Love. That's a compliment. I really, really appreciate it. Trust me. Anybody will sound like the immortal Stone Love. Trust me, you're doing something right. Big up yourself, TJ, every time. Big Ed, big up yourself as well. Black Supreme, what you say? Sat there. Black Supreme HQ, Brook Valley Center. This is the party there, people. Retro party, and it's going to be crazy. We're going to celebrate Black Supreme, Earth Strong. Run our Brook Valley, this sat there. Hey, shout out to West, got it locked in. Wicked Foot, Davinte, you must teach me how to go TikTok live on Thursday. Nobody now wants to sit up on live. People just want to hear music. You see Wicked Foot now? Everybody wants to see theme shoes game, you know. Turn up. So nice. I got testing you now. I say for the no music around here. I feel like them know the next song Omega playing a Wicked Foot. You know it, but I don't think them are going to know it. Alright, voila, voila. We'll see if them know what I'm going. And them love going like them no music, you know. Better say them don't know that one, yeah. Watch.

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Think of yourself. Marlene singing out this one. Wes from the Rhythm Touch. Then me say, Alipatch, this is Rolls Royce. Kyle over there at Mona Rehab. Think of yourself every time. Son Millie. Loving, loving the tracks. 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Do better than that. You know better than that, bro. You know better than that. Yeah, man, me know you know me.

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1: Hey, that's the birthday you. Today is his birthday. Happy birthday to you, Bigga. Black Supreme.

0: right, so that's it for me. Thank you so much for keeping me company. I really, really, really, really, really, really appreciate it. Shout out to my friend Joanne, aka Jojo Bantan. Big up yourself, people from 3 p.m. Jojo been sending voice notes because I played some Bujo Bantan, and trust me, she was really, really enjoying the songs based on the voice notes. Big up yourself, Jojo. Sorry I wasn't able to play those voice notes at the time. I didn't have the system set up to play the voice notes here, Joanne. Sorry about that, all right? Big up to TJ, Olympic Way Crew, Surf, Nix. Big up yourself, Black Supreme Family. You don't know bigger. Blessed Earth Strong, my bro. Celicia enjoying the music. Deborah, that song that you requested, make sure you request it Thursday. Yeah, Deborah? Make sure, you know, don't forget, you know. I'm going to forget, though, but make sure you don't forget, all right? Nix, you did ask for 2 Terra Fabulous. We need to get them. Like, oh, Wicked Foot is here. I'm gonna get those songs from Terra Fabulous. All right, Nix? Yeah, man. I mean, those songs from Wicked Foot. I have them, but I don't have the radio version. But Wicked Foot would have the radio version of those songs. All right? Big up to Sexy Share, my friend. Big up Waterford Crew every time. You don't know Sexy Share, Sharika, and also Shadibu over there in... big up to Shadibu. Got it locked in. Got it every time. Zine Felicia, big up yourself. Marlene in Nannyville, West in Westchester. Kylie in Mona Rehab. Son Millie. Stitchy, big up yourself. My General, every time. Clarissa, Lithographic Crew, big up. Big up to everybody, boy. Everybody, that's all I big up. Zine, Chubby Decor, big up yourself. Bankers, Carwatch Family, Della Soul Family, big up. Brook Valley, every single time. Zine, all right, peeps, that's it. Up next is none other than the Wicked Foot. He's ready. He's going to be on his live as well. So if you have TikTok, feel free to check him out on his TikTok. All right? Yeah, man. Keep safe. And remember, the dust, the Saharian dust will be here. So protect on yourself. All right? Please, protect on yourself. I don't want anything happen to any of the listeners, my family. All right? Stay safe. See y'all tomorrow, 3 p.m. I'll be back. Bye.
1: 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Jamaicans are a strong people with an unbreakable spirit. We will rise again. The time by the office of the Prime Minister is...
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1: 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Wicked Foot.

top of the evening to you. My name is The Wicked Foot. In the building, I keep your company until 12 a.m. Yes, and it's all about Rewind Monday. Hey, coming through. Nighttime style, and I mean, hey, what are we going to text line, family? That's 876-392-6217. Now, I mean, big up all the first timers locked in who've been chilling for morning. Big up, big up, big up. You know, as we make way for the break, we're going to have a nice time, and I mean, you know I do. Moving up in a row. Big shout out goes out to Joy. Spanish Town family locked in right now. Big up to Wes.

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Lovers, they may cause you tears. Big up to the text line family. Hey, what a big up to the TikTok crew as well. That's at Wicked Foot.

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4: The beat of the drum, the strumming of the bass guitar, the unison of the keyboard, the steadiness of the rhythm guitar, energy from the percussion, and the voice cementing the sound. 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

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Wicked Foot.

Shout out to the Eastside family, locked in right now. Oh, that conductor Bulby. 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Mr. Web, Canada crew locked in. Big up to Chop Lexi. How you doing? Hey, it's all about Rewind Monday. 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
1: 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Remember Sun City.

Circus of IBL for Life of Mr. Richard Wallace. 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
3: 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With Abby Shadows coming from Upsetter. The entire Toronto family right now, see? Hey, 5 minutes past 9, we got some dancehall grooves here. We are till 9:30 p.m. And remember, it's all about Rewind Monday. Right here on Sun City 104.9 FM. Hey, my name is The Wicked Foot. Hey, I keep your company on till 12 a.m. This is some dancehall grooves. Nighttime to...

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2: 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Wicked

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The beat of the drum, the strumming of the bass guitar, the unison of the keyboard, the steadiness of the rhythm guitar, energy from the percussion, and the voice cementing the sound. This is reggae music. The coming together of souls uniting the world in harmony and peace.

I'll say this one dedicated to you, right? All those songs were from the year 1983. I'm gonna break that though, this one from 1984. 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
1: All right, so that's it. That's my time. Gotta go, gotta go. Thanks for listening. Big up yourself, surf. And bless up to you, Sasha, you know what I mean? And big up to all, you know what I mean? All Sunites that, you know, holding it down with me until now, you know what I mean? 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All right? It's now 12 p.m.
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0: 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Afrobeat. Alternative. And hip hop.
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1: 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Yeah. What is it? 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It's the universe, yeah. 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

0: Now they go right. 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
1: JP's a production.
0: Then they go left, then they go right, then they go left, then they go right, then they go left, then they go right, left, right, then they go left, then they go right, then they go left, then they go right, then they go left, right, left. If you give them money, they go go back. Take flight, they go go jet. 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They go begin talk about the mental health. 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
1: 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Do I look like I give a? I don't give a shot or a toast.
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Yeah.

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2: I will greet this day with love in my heart, for this is the greatest secret of success in all ventures. Muscles can split a shield and destroy life, but only the unseen power of love can open the hearts of men. And until I master this art, I will remain no more than a peddler in the marketplace. I will make love my greatest weapon, and none on whom I call can defend against its force. My reasoning they may counter, my speech they may distrust, my apparel they may disapprove, my face they may reject, and even my bargains may cause them suspicion. Yet my love will melt all hearts, likened to the sun whose rays soften the coldest clay. I will greet this day with love in my heart. And how will I do this? Henceforth, I will look at all things with love, and I will be born again. I will love the sun, for it warms my bones. Yet, I will love the rain, for it cleanses my spirit. I will love the light, for it shows me the way. Yet, I will love the darkness, for it shows me the stars. I will welcome happiness, for it enlarges my heart. I will endure sadness, for it opens my soul. I will acknowledge rewards because they are my due. Yet I will welcome obstacles, for they are my challenge. I will greet this day with love in my heart. And how will I speak? I will laud mine enemies, and they will become my friends. I will encourage my friends, and they will become my brothers. Always will I dig for reasons to applaud. Never will I stretch and scratch for excuses to gossip. When I'm tempted to criticize, I will bite my tongue. When I'm moved to praise, I will shout from the roof. Is it not so that the birds, the wind, the sea, and all of nature speaks with music of praise to their creator? Can I not speak the same music to his children? Henceforth, I will remember this secret, and it will change my life. I will greet this day with love in my heart, and how will I act? I will love all manner of men, for each has qualities to be admired, even though they might be hidden. With love, I will tear down the walls of suspicion and hate, which they have built around their hearts, and in its place, I will build a bridge, so that my love enters their souls. I will love the ambitious, for they can inspire me. I will love the failures, for they can teach me. I will love the kings, for they are but human. I will love the meek, for they are divine. I will love the rich, for they are yet lonely. I will love the poor, for they are so many. I will love the young, for the faith they hold. And I will love the old, for the wisdom they share. I will greet this day with love in my heart. But how will I react to the actions of others? With love. For just as love is my weapon to open the hearts of men, love is also the shield to repulse the arrows of hate and the spears of anger. Adversity and discouragement will beat against my new shield and become the softest of reins. My shield will protect me in the marketplace and sustain me when I'm alone. It will uplift me in moments of despair, yet it will calm me in times of exaltation. It will become stronger and more protective with use until one day I will cast it aside and walk unencumbered among all manner of men. And when I do, my name will be raised high on the pyramids of life. I will greet this day with love in my heart. And how will I confront each whom I meet? In only one way, in silence and to myself, I will say, I love you. Though spoken in silence, these words will shine in my eyes and wrinkle my brow, bring a smile to my lips and echo in my voice. And their hearts will be opened. And who is there that can say no to me when their heart feels my love? I will greet this day with love in my heart, and most of all, I will love myself. For when I do, I will zealously inspect all things which enter my body, my mind, my soul, and my heart. Never will I overindulge the requests of my flesh. Rather, I will cherish my body with cleanliness and moderation. Never will I allow my mind to be attracted to evil and despair. Rather, I would uplift it with the knowledge and the wisdom of the ages. Never will I allow my soul to become complacent and satisfied. Rather, I will feed it with moderation and prayer. Never will I allow my heart to become small and bitter. Rather, I will share it, and it will grow and warm the earth. I will greet this day with love in my heart. Henceforth, I will love all mankind. From this moment, all hate is let from my veins, for I have no time to hate, only time to love. From this moment, I take first step required to becoming a man among men. With love, I will increase my sales 100-fold and become a great salesman. If I have no other qualities, I can succeed with love alone. Without it, I will fail. Though I possess all the knowledge and the skills of the world, I will greet this day with love, and I will succeed.
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2: Second and third generations following in the footsteps of the generations before. First generation reggae artist Martin James Norman Riley, better known as Jimmy Riley, was a Jamaican singer who, in addition to recording solo, was also a member of the Sensations and the Uniques. He is known for several hits including Tell the Youths the Truth, Naya Bingi, and Clean Up the Streets. In 1983, Riley topped the UK reggae chart with his version of Marvin Gaye's Sexual Healing. In September 2013, he released the album Contradiction that featured guest appearances from his son Taras, Sizzla, and Fantan Moja. He died on the morning of March 23, 2016 in New York from cancer, aged 68. Second generation Taras Riley, born Omar Riley, is a Jamaican-American reggae singer and member of the Rastafari movement. He made his recording debut as a teenager. In 2004, Taras released his debut album, Challenges. Riley has consistently racked up awards for his work. Among his accolades are Best Singer, Male Vocalist, Cultural Artiste, Song of the Year, and Best Song. He has recorded hits after hits, including She's Royal, Good Girl Gone Bad featuring Conscience, Shaka Zulu Pickney, Come Over, and Never Levi. 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
1: Hey, this is Boy Razor here right now. 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

0: Wakey wakey, guys. Good morning, everyone. Happy current Tuesday, y'all. Welcome to the Sun City Morning Show. It is your girl Raven alongside Sun Jock Noor. Hi, Noor. Good morning.
1: Good morning, Raven. Good morning.
0: Good morning. Good morning, Sunites. Welcome to the show. And coming up in today's show, we got Smart Tech Clues at 5:35. The Morning Brew at 6:05. We got the Morning News at 7. What's on the Menu comes in at 7:35. We got an interview for you at 7:50. It's Your Health. We got birthdays, anniversary shout-outs, your Proverb of the Day. And we got Bust It Up Flushes at 8:15. And we have another interview for you at 8:35. Y'all, so stick and stay for that. 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So join us for the fun. I want to say a pleasant good morning to all our first-time listeners this morning and all our silent listeners. Big up on yourself, man. Big up on yourself. All right? Let's see who is here with us this morning. Hi, Bass. Good morning to you. Debbie over there in Mercury Gardens. Good morning. Andrea Forbes, good morning to you. Hi, Cherry. Good morning, my sweetie, sweetie. Hi, Lady K. Hey, girl. Hey, Queen Kamala locked in. Hey, Queen Kamala. Good morning to you. I don't see the rest of the people them yet, and I don't know where they are, you know. Don't see Judine. I don't think Judine was here yesterday. I said Judine yesterday.
1: Hey, you know what I want to ask you about? What about the guy who's sending the Ital food more time? What's his name?
0: Oh, Asian Brain?
1: Yeah.
0: Asian Brain listening up, but like him busy more time, you know?
1: Busy, okay.
0: Yeah, but I haven't heard, haven't checked. I think sometime last week, I believe.
1: Okay.
0: Yeah. All right. Hi, Dexter. Good morning to you. But I guess the peoples are, remember now it's a new month, you know, everybody kind of busy and they might get themselves situated, you know.
1: Okay.
0: So hear from them. All right, y'all, let's get into some gospel music.

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1: Do you not know that wrongdoers will not inherit the kingdom of God?

0: 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I'm out.
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0: heard tonight, I was at the voice of Renisa Saul. And of course, we're going for that break right now. So keep it locked. 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It's the SMA show. So please don't go. We go for the break. 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

0: Get it wrong.
1: All right, tonight's welcome back. Welcome back to the show. 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Here's your question of the day. Which U.S. president freed enslaved people in 1863? Which U.S. president freed enslaved people in 1863? Texting your answers to 876-392-6217. Hi, Davine. Good morning to you. Hey, Lady K. Claudette, good morning to you as well. Hi, Stella over there in Maryland. Good morning to you. Which U.S. president freed enslaved people in 1863? Which U.S. president freed enslaved people in 1863?

0: All right, let's look at these answers. So which U.S. president freed enslaved people in 1863? Andrea. Oh, there you go. Correct. Brett over there in Tampa, Florida. Good morning to you. You are correct as well. Bass also correct. Like everybody know them answer this morning. Love that. Dexter, correct. Hey, Marcia over there in London. Okay, she says Google assisted. Davin also says Google assisted. You were both correct. Lady K says Google assisted as well. Rasta G, you are correct. Debbie said she used Google as well. All right. All right, guys. Well, so there you go. Sometimes you just have to Google. You just got to Google sometimes. Which U.S. president freed enslaved people in 1863? The year alone, should I tell you? That was a long, long, long time ago. Which U.S. president freed enslaved people in 1863? The correct answer is Abraham Lincoln. Big up, Abe. Big up, old Abe, you know, for doing that thing, you know? Yeah. Well, guys, thank you so much for participating. What are you saying, Dimples? Yeah, I mean, if that's all he did, then hey. The question was, which U.S. president freed enslaved people in 1863? Right? The correct answer is Abraham Lincoln. All right, guys, thank you so much. Let's get back to some music. 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
2: What does it really mean to be a father? Well, there are three main aspects, which is the physical, the mental, and the spiritual. So what do I mean by this? For example, the physical would be a provider. The mental would be a protector. And the spiritual would mean guidance. So it's not just being there as a male figure. It's more than that. It's being interactive with the child physically, mentally, and spiritually. Knowing that there is a protector around, there's a provider, there's someone to give them guidance. And to each person, there is also a male and female aspect. When there's only a mother around, the male aspect is taken out. So when a man wants to know what a man is, and the father is not around, he does not know how to become a man, how to deal with a woman as a man, because he never saw that growing up. Same with a female child.
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0: is Tanice Morrison, a.k.a. 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

0: Yeah, this is reggae artist for your job, representing for DJ Nor. Out of Sun City, keeping it scotch, scotch, scotch, scotch.
1: Morning, bro, bro. The morning, bro.
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0: Yes. All right, tonight, welcome back. Welcome back to the show, y'all. Welcome back to the show. It's time for the morning brew. So grab your coffee, grab your tea, and let's talk about what's happening in the world, y'all. Let's talk about what's happening in the world. No, you're not on a tea this morning. Okay. All right, guys. First story in the brew. Partnerships paying off as Salt Spring records zero murders. So residents of Salt Spring are continuing to benefit from a significant reduction in violent crime, with no murders or shootings recorded in the community since the start of 2026. Speaking at a town hall meeting hosted by Project Star, Deputy Superintendent of Police Roderick Reed said the improvement is the result of years of cooperation between residents and the police in an area that was once regarded as one of the parish's most troubled communities. South Spring, we're not going on there.
1: South Spring again. Oh,
0: get there, you would get there. Right.
1: Oh,
0: I mean, it's in a couple songs, you know.
1: Yeah.
0: South Spring. Yeah. Bigger than a Salt Spring. Love that. So. Now, Reed noted that Salt Spring recorded two murders in 2025. Thus, describing the reduction as significant progress while emphasizing that any loss of life remains a concern. Now, he also encouraged residents to continue working closely with law enforcement to maintain the gains achieved so far. Reed also credited Project Star's investment in community development and social intervention programs for helping to create positive change in the community. Update was provided during a meeting at the Salt Spring New Testament Church, where residents and project representatives discussed the program's impact and opportunities for further improvement. We'll soon get to that, Joy. Good morning to you, Conductor Bobby. Good morning. Hi, Christine. Good morning to you, Bubba Upsetta. Hey, Nads. Good morning to you. Wow. Wow, wow, wow, wow, wow. First of all, I want to say yay. Congrats. Thank God. Big up to all the persons who are involved in this. Big up the Salt Spring residents, you know. Your bugger distract me. Big up Project Star, Deputy Superintendent of Police Roderick Reed. As I mentioned, the residents of Salt Spring, you know, the police in that area. Thank you. You guys did an amazing job. Continue doing that. So two murders in 2025, you know, we don't want that in 2026, but so far 2026 nothing, and we're on month six, so, you know, keeping our fingers crossed, you know, praying, hoping, you know, that we can continue into the rest of the year without any Nora, which other communities do you think should, I know that the other communities are working, but which other communities out there you think should follow in this footstep? Because, you know we have a couple troubled areas.
2: Some places in a Western Kingston.
0: Mm.
2: Some places down that side. No, what if a trouble not really have one nose still in them?
0: Okay, good.
2: Everybody are waiting in the boat. That method there, what am I use?
0: Yeah, whatever it is that they're doing, yeah, it's working. It's clearly working.
2: We need to make it spread.
0: Spread like wildfire. It needs to.
2: Portmore did have one time, yeah?
0: Some parts of Portmore did.
2: Some parts of Portmore did.
0: But thank God, well.
2: Yeah, same way. And then
0: I think I did see a few little. I think the thing that I saw. The thing that I saw last week, I think, over the weekend, was that a young man from Cedar Grove Academy committed suicide. I think he lives in One North, which is the scheme right next to mine. And that one was.
2: Sorry to hear that.
0: Yeah, that one was shocking. And I also saw a video. I think they posted. I don't know how true that video is. I think another student took a video of him while he was in the classroom one day.
2: Sorry.
0: Yeah.
2: I didn't hear that. Was it? No.
0: Yeah, that's sad, but and he's so young, you know. It's just saying, it makes you think, you know, what he was going through as a child at that age to want to do that, you know.
2: Sometimes they get neglected, you know, by parents and
0: I'm trying to wonder what would have happened in his home life, his school life, his friends. Why he felt, you know, so overwhelmed to that point to want to do that, and that's just unfortunate.
2: Sometimes school itself is a pressure, parents are pressure, everybody. Sometimes we have to ease up on the kids, them, sometimes we give them too much responsibility.
0: Oh, absolutely.
2: Some parents.
0: Absolutely.
2: Some parents give them too much responsibility when it comes down to kids. And children, there's so much them can bear, you know. You understand? There's no way at all.
0: They're called kids for a reason. Yeah, them not supposed to have no risk. The only responsibility them for have now is going to school and getting homework and do little chores around the house. No, not a responsibility enough for upon them.
2: How come you don't have a child at 13, 14 and them have to fend for themselves?
0: Yeah.
2: You understand them something? You get them out of it? I mean, it's just so wicked.
0: Boy.
2: I've looked into some of the factors that cause that. Yeah. Raven, I'll go for that far break?
0: Yes, please.
3: Jamaica, we have been tested before, and every time we rise. Together, we will rebuild stronger, safer, and united. Hope lives here. The time by the office of the Prime Minister is...
0: Yeah, it's now 6:15. I want our Sunnites to go ahead and text it right now and let me know which other communities across Jamaica that you would like to see this great, significant reduction in, you know, crime and violence. Yeah.
2: Even same place in Mobile still. They have some other parts in Mobile, Montego Bay.
0: Mm-hmm.
2: That, you know.
0: You think could I do a little sprucing up, yeah.
2: Yeah, like what is the name again?
0: Narwood.
2: Narwood, isn't it? Mm-hmm. To be honest, you know. Catherine all had some incidents.
0: Mm-hmm.
2: Couple weeks ago.
0: Oh.
2: You know, I heard that they robbed this girl and analyzed her, I think. Like people were just getting robbed. You know, and you know the community is rebuilding, you know, from the hurricane, the disaster. So it's a good look. I hope everyone can take from Salt Spring, because that's not an easy task.
0: Based on what we know it to be, right?
2: Not an easy task for 2025, 2026. How much months now we gone?
0: Six months.
2: Yeah. Month 6 we're in. And it's a good look.
0: I think so too. No. I think it's a great look. I think it's amazing, to be honest. I love that. I love that. I love that. I love that. And I would like to see more communities across Jamaica. Bubba said, a little dot on the map. Yeah, I agree, Bubba. It is a little dot on the map, but you know, Noor, you see, sometimes any little win that you get, you have to take it. The small wins, they accumulate over time, right? So, you know what I would love to see, Noor? It's like how we have, like, community competition, you know, with certain things. I would like our different communities to compete to see who can have the less incidents.
2: That always bring back up the vibes.
0: Yeah, let's have a competition to see who can have the most peaceful community, who can have the best community. No incidents. No robberies. Let's talk about have regular community competition, like we have football, we have basketball, and we have, you know, those things. And when Christmas time come, we ask which community can have the best Christmas decoration, and you know, all those, the schools are always competing. How about our communities start competing to see who has the most peaceful community, who can keep them community the cleanest, the most peaceful, no incidents, like. And then when that happens, you get a big general prize from the government. You know what I mean? Like, it needs to be an all-effort thing. Like, like you're supposed to get, like, a government grant. Government grant. You know what I mean? So if you come out as the top community in Jamaica for, I don't know if maybe we can do in different counties, you know, Cornwall, Middlesex, Surrey, you know, who is the most peaceful community in this area or whatever it is. It depends on how we break it down. And then whoever wins gets, like, a government grant to do whatever it is that they want to do in that community, whether it is to build a sports complex, build a pool, build a field, maintain the field, you know, do some community work. I don't know, whatever it is. And then you get your parliamentarians involved. You know what I mean? Yeah, yeah. Get your MPs involved in it, because if I was an MP, my community would have winning anyway. My community would have to be the cleanest, most respected, quiet, fun, incident-free, accident-free. People are work. The community that has the least amount of violence, least amount of unemployment. Let's have competitions about that. Huh?
2: You know.
0: Least unemployment.
2: You know, you can tell. You can tell how a community stay when you enter the community. If you're going around community, you see a lot of ladies walking around.
0: What that mean?
2: Jogging and everything.
0: Jogging around.
2: It's a good community.
0: Them afternoon jog.
2: Yeah.
0: Mm-hmm.
2: And you see no one on the street, you know, definitely say.
0: Yeah, everybody are walking them baby and them stroller.
2: Yeah, it's a nice community.
0: The neighbors are outside watering the grass together. Yeah, are a sweep up together.
2: Oh, love.
0: You understand?
2: A good community now. Anytime you go up on a community, I see. Roman.
0: Not room and boom.
2: Yeah.
0: Yeah.
2: If I roll
0: up. Yeah. Right. Book it on records. Reward people to do good. Because when you okay. That's fine. Right. Right. We love that. We love that. And the fact that we are now highlighting Salt Spring, Noor. What you think? Can you imagine somebody in a South Spring right now here and I say, yo, you know what they put, like, we're under, congrats, because you guys are not in the news for anything bad, you know? We need to learn how to reward people for the good that they do. Learn to incentivize people. You know, when you do that, you motivate them to do more, to do better. And I don't think we have such a culture here in Jamaica, not across the board anyways, We don't have that culture here. We have managers and leaders, quote unquote, starting their meetings, telling you how awful everything has been, and then them end the meeting with how awful everything has been. There's no motivation. There's nothing going on. The meetings are all the same. It's just the same thing. And when you do one good thing, them tell them act as if it's buck-ups. Them the call you one away and say, hey, my God, thank you. You know, that was amazing. We don't learn to incentivize people for the good that they do, just to help motivate them so that they can want to do better. Because when people realize that you can acknowledge what they do, they will be more inclined to do more for you and your company, for just whatever it is. That's just how relationships work more. When somebody do something for you, you tell them thanks, or you tell them say you appreciate them, not true?
2: Of course.
0: Because you want to make them know, say you appreciate them, so next time when you need them help again, them not going to just think, say, no, just call me when him want something, or when him need something.
2: I definitely have some people still.
0: Right. Right.
2: And we have to commend the police. The police.
0: Absolutely.
2: We have to, and peeps, it doesn't matter where you're from or whatever, cooperating and working with the police is always a good thing.
0: Oh, yes.
2: I think that's what

0: and we don't trust them. Mm-hmm. That's the perspective. When you talk to people in certain areas or just in general, you have some people say, oh, if some of me not call the police, me rather go call my friend or call my family member or call whoever. I mean, not call the police because when them come, you don't know what's going to happen. You don't know who to trust. Mm-hmm. And when the police do show up, they're showing up just, you know, heightened, ready to go because they don't know what you are going to do, if how you're going to approach them or how you're going to attack them, you know? So I think both sides are just constantly on guard. And that's not okay, no, because can you imagine your blood pressure is just always at a heightened level all the time? You're not relaxed, none at all. When a police officer pulls someone over, you realize that you ever get pulled over yet, Nora, and they're walking towards you at your vehicle, and them on the panel waist already, and you have to wonder, you know, this is just a routine stop. You're just, you know, doing random checks. Mm-hmm. But they're so, like, aware and just ready to go because they don't know what's going to happen. So that means that there's a lack of trust between both sides. There's no trust there. And the fact that when you look at this community, clearly, the trust is steadily building over time. And that is what we need right across Jamaica. We need to build back the trust, and know we know our life going on. You don't say you trust somebody, you know. And once them break that trust, then you know how hard it takes to rebuild that trust there. It hard. Because then when you go on social media, you're as a man, and you drive and stuff. And you go on social media and you see one incident. Nor, when you're on the road at daytime, your eye them opening, because you're saying, anybody approach me, you know, if me get pulled over, me, you're going to make sure say, yeah, you know?
1: Mm-hmm. You're right, you know, Raven. You're right. In every word what you said, you're right. You understand? But I feel more or less with corporate.
0: Mm-hmm.
1: With the police, because the police are doing work, right? And as a citizen or as a civilian, I think you should know your right, and that is and that is what most people problem.
0: Yeah,
1: most people don't know that they have a right, or they have a
0: what their rights are.
1: Yeah. They don't know if they're wrong or they're right.
0: Mm-hmm.
1: So clearly, if you're not
0: Educated
1: and certain,
0: knowledgeable. Mm-hmm.
1: You're gonna be like, what do they call it? We don't soon react.
0: Ignorant.
1: You're gonna be, yeah. So the thing is, I think we should police or the government should enforce that people know the rules. But they're doing it, you know. Mm-hmm. But people playing a blind eye. You understand? You're supposed to can tell. Say, look here, I'm right, or whatever. Sometimes the conversation go through smooth when both parties are bored.
0: And I want to add to what you're saying too as well, Nor.
1: Understand each other. Because if a police stop me and he's doing a routine check, I understand the protocols. And if he's stepping out of line or whatever, and I say, sir, you know that this is whatever, and we can communicate. Yeah. It cannot be a problem, you know. Because at the end of the day, the police have to do his work.
0: Mm-hmm.
1: He's doing his job. You as the civilian supposed to know what that job is or what he's doing or understand.
0: Mm-hmm.
1: Because they live in an own system, you know, you have to know how the system works, you know.
0: Yeah.
1: You understand what I'm saying? So it boils down to that.
0: Sorry. And I want to add to what you're saying too as well, Noah, because you're so right. I've realized that a lot of Jamaicans don't know their rights. They don't know what their rights. And then, as you said, when we end up in situations, yeah, the ignorance comes out because of the lack of knowing, you know? And also, I think what goes hand in hand with that as well, Noor, is just having respect. We have to have respect for each other. We have to have respect for authority. And then the lack of respect now is caused by the breakdown of trust. Because, Noor, you say, if me not respect you, Noor, me can't trust you. If me not respect you, Nora, nothing that you say, I will listen to you. I am not going to listen to you if I don't have no respect for you. And here's the thing.

0: I also find that a lot of us don't have respect for each other because we don't know each other. We feel like if we don't know you and you don't know me, you understand, me now gonna respect you. And that's not how life works. You are supposed to respect each and every person that you meet because those people have not done anything to you. So you respect them until they do. You understand? So you are driving, and I did see that this was posted as of recent too. It is stated now, stipulated, I think it has been, but I don't think it was fully enforced, that when an officer pulls you over, they should tell you why they're pulling you over. And I do see a lot of videos where you have civilians asking a police officer, why you pulled me over? And the officers sometimes themselves can't tell you why they pulled you over. Or just them just say, "Me pull you over because I can't pull you over because I'm the one in authority here." And also, you are, but that's not how it works as well. When you pull anyone over, you are supposed to state the reason why you are pulling them over so that, as Noor just said, Noor now knows, okay, I was pulled over for this reason. So Noor knows that, knows what his rights are, and you now know how to act according. Because if the officer said, "Noor, me pull you over cause you have speed," you know, if you check yourself and say, "Yo, was I speeding for real? All right, officer, you pull me over cause me have speed." We have to take a break. "Yeah, pull me over because me have speed. Officer, how much I was going over the speed limit?" You understand? Let's take a break when we come back.
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Today's best future beats. 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It's massive.

0: All right, tonight, welcome back. Welcome back to the show. So, guys, you know, while we were on a break, we were in here, you know, just talking. And, you know, we're just like, you know, to what Norris said, you know, persons have to know their rights. We have to learn how to have respect for each other, also have respect for authority. And also in the same breath as well, the persons who are in, you know, that space, authoritarian figures, also needs to know. I think we need to make sure that, especially our armed forces, our security forces, we need to ensure that they have some people skills. You understand? People skills are very important, Noor. So I think, you know, even in their training or every couple of months, you know, when they do like, you know, a little upgrade and stuff like that, a little maintainer, you know, you have to do your little, you know, quarterly training and, you know, meeting and stuff like that. I think these things need to be implemented. Like, you know, how do you speak to an individual when you pull them over? How do you approach them? You know, what's your demeanor? You know, stuff like that. Like, we need to ensure that our security forces know and understand how to approach people, how to talk to people, because we also have to remember as well that every action has a reaction. So if you pull someone over and you walk up to them, guys, remember, you know, I keep saying this, Noor, and I don't think people understand, Javeen. You see, your energy plays a big part in your day-to-day life. Because when you walk with a certain energy and a certain vibe and a certain aura, people around you can tell and they can feel that. And when you approach somebody, you don't want to approach them with, you know, anger, and then now they have fear, or, you know, those things are not great together. It causes a lot of distress, a lot of trauma, a lot of drama, and a lot of things can develop from that. So I want to ensure that, you know, I hope that when these persons are getting their training, there are some people skills mixed inside it as well, where they do know when you approach a civilian, this is how you should speak to them. You know, this is what you should do. Because when you pull a person over and you speak to them a particular way, guys, we understand, two wrongs don't make a right, but you have to also be mindful about the words that you use. And as Jamaican people like say, I know what you say sometime, you know, oh, you say it. And sometimes when you come off overly aggressive to a person is now going to be forced to want to defend themselves. And then that's never a good combination. If you are pulled over by a police officer and a police officer approaches you aggressively, and then you respond in the same way.
1: It doesn't have to be pulled over. Or in any situation.
0: Just any, right. Yeah. Any situation at all. For real, no. Like, you don't want that kind of reaction. You don't want that interaction. Because then when a person feels as though they have to go and defend themselves now for whatever reason, they are now in a heightened mood, and then there's a lot of things that can happen. So we need to be mindful about how we're talking to each other, how we're relating to each other. And I think I mentioned, I appreciate what I saw that was happening down there in Westmoreland, where the police were going to get some form of training with how they interact with civilians on a day-to-day basis. And I think that's what needs to happen right across the board in Jamaica. And I think that is what is happening here in Salt Spring as well. That goes to show that the community, that means the church, as it says, the Salt Spring New Testament, the church is involved, the community is involved, the police are involved, Project Star is involved. That means that everybody's coming together. And you know what's happening, guys? One page, mutual respect, understanding is taking place.
2: No.
0: You understand? And I think that's where we need to go. And we as I said, I think, Javeen, the big part of it is the respect. We have to learn how, and we do have one or two people out there in society that don't respect authority.
2: True.
0: And that can't happen. You understand? And guys, I was sharing a story with the men just then we were on break, that I know it's hard sometimes for when people come at you crazy. You don't want to come at them. Because, Javi, may I tell you, I'm the first person to say, if you come at me crazy, may I come at you upside down. You understand? But you have to learn how to manage that. Because it's not every situation that calls for that. So even I was telling them about an incident where I got pulled over one time. And when I rolled down my windows, how the police officer approached me, it was rather aggressive. But I decided to be the opposite of that and just be very girly, very calm, very playful, very respectful. And when I did that, it completely changed his other set. So when he pulled me over and how he addressed me was very different. And then I addressed him very different. And then he was supposed to respond. His entire demeanor changed to now speaking to me the same way how I was speaking to him. And we had an amazing conversation, and that stop that I got was very, it was good. It was good. There was nothing negative about it. So I'm saying, guys, sometimes I know you're on the road. I was hot. I was hungry. I was tired. I was in a traffic. I was frustrated. I was sad because life is life in. Sometimes just be the opposite. Counteract the thing.
2: Yeah. What I wanted to add earlier when you were talking, two things about not knowing the rights as citizens. I think what's important in schools, you need to push more of civics so that people understand the Constitution. That people understand the Constitution and also what the laws entail. The Constitution is there in bookstores. I'm sure you can get it. It's there. Read the Constitution. I think we need to, as Jamaicans, not generalizing everybody, but more often than not, we don't know our rights. We don't read certain things, and we don't sit down and understand certain things. And when you know the law and you can use it, and you can stop even a police officer right in them trucks and say, hey, what you're doing is wrong. Because this and this, Section D, Section E in the Constitution says X, Y, Z. Yeah. The other part to that, and the second thing I wanted to add, training, that should have been done at the police. I don't know what their training entails at the police college in Twickenham Park, but I think the mental health aspect of it, because I think with these officers, they need to do some sort of course in psychology to understand human behavior and to have emotional intelligence. More often than not, I find that these police officers come across as very aggressive. The passive aggression for no reason. And for the life of me, I don't understand it. And I think they need to understand how to separate them personal life from them job, them professional life. You have to know how to deal with people. And just because you're in a suit, yes, I should respect your uniform, but at the same time, it should be reciprocated. Because you can't come pull me over and talk to me like, me do you something. Like, me know you from, I don't know you, sir. Like, what is the issue? And I don't understand is that when I'm talking to you, I don't understand the attitude. I saw a girl on TikTok was talking about it. Like, every time, all her interactions with the police, them have to, they're always aggressive. And I'm a DVD like, you're a criminal. Mm-hmm. Or them suspects say, you're in some sort of illegal activity. And I'm like, even for some simple stuff, you ask them a simple question, it's like you can't talk to them. But they need to have some sort of mental health training. And some of these people, I think they need to do a psycho eval before they join the police force.
1: Oh, hey, let me add
0: something. That should do be mandatory. That should be mandatory.
1: Let me add something. Have you ever went to a bank or somewhere where you have a security officer, it's the first person you see before you enter the building. You know that your experience are how the process go. Because you're handling business and you see a security, and most of the time when that security understand the protocols and understand the rules and the regulation or what he's supposed to do, it is so much good in every way. Whenever I go to a bank and it's more time I have some question and the security, come in mind the security is at the door, you know. And he says, security, and that security can give you every details and can tell you everything about the company.
0: That's proper training, proper but management, like proper leadership.
1: It's like you don't even have to go to the
0: You don't the have to.
1: Or whatever.
0: Right.
1: Every single information.
0: The security officer can tell you which line you need for going out, which document you need, which paper you need for full out, how long it are going to take.
2: And which department.
0: They know, and that's what I'm saying. It all comes back down to leadership. Because whoever is running that particular business understands that security officer is the first point of contact when persons come into the building. So they know that they're supposed to equip that person with the knowledge that is necessary to make sure so the business runs smooth.
1: All right. The reason why I draw for that, you know, because a security would basically be like a police. It's just that... One is a security and one is a police. But both of them are officers.
0: Mm-hmm.
1: Right? So I said this to say this. You said just a while ago that the management or whosoever running the business come into them, but the person who recruit who do recruitation for that security company.
0: Yeah.
1: They know the type of security they need to send to that bank, you know.
0: Yeah. They know who they're looking for.
1: They cannot take a security that work on a sales site or in certain location. And put them at the bank, you know. So that they have to recruit people that can.
0: And I'm happy you brought that up.
1: So it's like what kind of police were what kind of police were dispatching to deal with civilians?
0: And to add to what you're saying, that's the next step I was going to go to.
1: Yeah,
0: because it's all about knowing how to delegate and assign as well. So I'm happy that you brought up that point because that was my next thing, which is we do know that the security forces, the armed forces, very important to our country, right?
1: Yeah.
0: Javin also mentioned different types of evaluation that needs to take place, especially when you're going in training. So whether it is your training to be a firefighter, a first responder, a police officer, a soldier, right? For overseas, going in the army and, you know, being deployed, right? Overseas, you have different areas. You have the Marines, you have the Navy SEAL, you have so many different areas, right? And I don't think that's what's happening here in Jamaica. I think we need to do specific evaluation to see who fits what, because there are three of us in here. And if the three of us decide that we are going to become a part of the armed forces, that does not necessarily mean that all three of us are going to end up the same place, because one, we all have different personalities, we all have strong suits. You understand, we all think differently, we all process things differently. So at the end of the thing, it might be that Javin might need to be a soldier based on how him steer, and because he went to a particular evaluation, him know say, well, here wa, Javin are the type of person where him you send out in a night time when everybody asleep for God do what him need for do, because Javin not gonna ask you no questions. You understand me? Javin are the man where you gonna send down to Iraq. You understand? For God, get who him forget.
1: I feel like I used to say that.
0: I would have mean that. I would have mean that. You understand what I say? They would have said, all right, Nora very friendly.
1: Yes.
0: You understand? Nora is a people person. So we can make Nora do traffic stop. Because we know so when Nora pull over somebody, I'm going to say, hi, ma'am. Good morning to you. I am Corporal Brown. And such and such and such. And Nora go, you know, have a good time. I'll be like, boy, I miss you. You know, say, yes, speed. So... me never want to really get a ticket though. You have to get a ticket because you have to learn your little car. Yeah, speed. So don't speed again because you're going to get points off of your license. Because you know, say, no, I'm going to deal with the people there. And then that person who's going to get pulled over, I'm going to be like, then Officer Brown nice, see? I get a ticket, you know, but me not upset because Officer Brown did nice. You know what I'm saying? And then me, you know, say, you probably have to go just put me what different place. Because you understand my head. Me not interact with nobody out a door. Me have no strong suit in a Javin, but me not interact with nobody. Me interact with the computer them. You get what me I say? So everybody has their place, and I don't think that we are doing that particular evaluation to place people where they need it, because there's a place for everybody. So you have these officers out there who are very aggressive and very go-getter and strong and mighty. Maybe them need to be a soldier. So we have excursion and them something there. I guess a info go.
1: But I'm just, they have them, but I don't really want to call.
0: You understand? Right, so you have to know where to place people based on how they are and who they are and what they can do. And I don't think we're doing that here. This is why we have a lot of people getting pulled over and they're so aggressive. And then on the flip side, you also have a lot of people who go to do what they need to do and they're also being unalive because they are not as aggressive as they should be. And then it also brings the conversation in. I saw this conversation happening as well over the weekend, which is, the persons, the officers who are getting the body-worn cameras should not be getting, because you're giving body-worn cameras to certain people who they are traffic light, but then the body-worn cameras need to go on
2: special operations.
0: The special operations, because that's where it's mostly, so I don't feel like we're properly placing the things and the people where they need to go. A lot of misplacement is happening. You understand? So I don't know what's happening there. But some restructure needs to happen. We need to make sure, say, we need to sit down and look at the entirety of the thing and say, all right, you know what, guys? We have 5,000 cameras. We have such and such division. But we need to split the cameras like this in each division based on what happens here. Right? We need to know, say, all right, then, them set up here need 100 camera. This set, maybe 5 or so. And then you strategically place people. So if you know you don't have enough camera, strategically place the people then will have the cameras wherever you need them to be. And I don't think a lot of strategy is happening. So we need to figure that maybe it is happening in Javin and Noor, and we don't know because, you know, the people them have them meeting at daytime, so we only can talk. So maybe just like over South Spring here, things are going to get better, but maybe we just need to sit back and give them a little time and space to get better. I'm being optimistic, hoping that we can get more news, just like South Spring here, where murders are down. So far in 2026, nothing has happened. Glory be to God. And I hope that we can say this for more communities right across Jamaica as we go throughout the year. And as the year ends, we can say, yo, you know, say murders are down significantly because of the work that the officers are doing with the community and the church. And guys, please, I beg, whatever work that we're doing in the community that involves the people and that involves the police and the soldiers or whoever and every institution that is a part of it, make sure someone involve the church too. Everyone is needed. Let me read these comments before we go, because we have to Sledge, as I just said, I'm hoping for the best. That's all I can do. Hope for the best. Boogie Down, but if they do that, Boogie Down says theory and practical together, they don't have none. Kemi says, morning peeps, the truth is even women don't appreciate men being good these days. The thugs them get more appreciation and ratings. He's also saying sometimes when the police realize that you do know your rights, they get more agitated. Some of them do, and that is called ignorance. Yeah, this is why we spoke about the mutual respect. Baba says Jamaican police forget where they're coming from. They are regular people too. Hi, Omar says, good morning. He's saying the inform of a dead culture is the problem we face up to this day. And things looking better now, to be honest. Just hope that both sides stop use crime as a political tool. Thank you for that. CP Chillspot, good morning to you. Yes, big up, big up Waterford. Yvonne, good morning to you. Andrea says, that would be nice, Raven. I think what I was talking about earlier about the communities, you know, seeing who can be the better one. Andrea saying she would love to see that happen in Rockford, Bull Bay. All right. I think we can get there. I absolutely think we can get there. And, you know, I know sometimes we come here, we don't have much hope, but seeing this particular story this morning, knowing what we know about this particular community and seeing the improvement that have been made, Javine, me know so we can do it.
2: It can be done.
0: We can do it, but guys, we have to come together, and most importantly, we have to all put down our ego. Because you see, our egos, it gets us nowhere. More often, it's the problem. Because, oh, if a man say her, my officer her back. Because no man, no boy, no girl, no diss me. You understand? That's usually how we go about things. Because our ego is just like ready to go. Guys, I know it's hard sometimes. And I'm talking to myself as well, because we all have our flaws. I know it's not easy all the time, for when a person treats you a particular way, talks to you a particular way, that you want to respond, you know, to them in the same manner. I know it's hard, but guys, make us see if we can try a little harder, try a little better, and to make things a little better. You see, before you leave your house at daytime, say a word of prayer. Because you see when you have God with you, yeah, you say a little prayer there, and you have that look of vibe there and that look of energy there, you kind of emit that energy out there. You understand? Because sometimes you have some person out there who are going through way worse than what you are going through. And sometimes all they need is just a look of positivity from you. And I know sometimes it are, because you are going through your own things too, but guys, try a look of harder. I'm begging everyone this morning that's listening, try a little harder to see if we can do a little better, to respect each other more. Love each other more. Even if you don't know a person, you love them, because that's what you're supposed to do. And if we can just all just remember that when we go out each day to do our jobs, remember everybody have them job, and everybody does a try to do them job. But can we see if we can just operate with a little bit more love and respect and just common decency for our fellow brothers and sisters, and we see if we can make the team works. So if you get pulled over by your officer today, I realize that the officer not so 100 and he might talk to you a particular way, just say, officer, how are you?
1: Yeah,
0: I'm okay. How are you doing?
1: Give him all a prayer.
0: Because, guys, we know, so they not get pay well, you know. I'm not know about one, but sometimes I may not have the money I might be living for pay. I not really want you to talk to me. You understand what I say? So sometimes, they might go through it too, you know, because they might have loan. Them have them bills to pay, them have them pay for St. God's school too. So sometimes them not saying it's right for them to talk to you that way, but guys, we're all human beings and we all have feelings.
3: Yeah.
0: So sometimes when the officer, just say, officer, I'm sorry, but you know, just you try to be the opposite. Them come at you aggressive, be the opposite, be kind. Just say, okay, sir, yes, ma'am, and you know, go about your day. It's odd, but we could try.
3: Yeah,
0: all right, guys. That's it for the morning view. Thank you all so much for your 2 cents. Coming up in a minute is your morning news.

0: 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I'm out.
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1: 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Better connected. I am Unique Backus. Coming up in our headlines, in local news, Integrity Commission warns legislative weaknesses hampering its work. Judge annoyed by defense's evasive replies. Man found dead near car mart was notorious car thief. In regional news, Antigua government commits to tackling fuel leak and safeguarding community. And in international news, massive Russian attack on cities across Ukraine kills at least 16 people. And in sports, Liverpool in advanced talks with Areola. And finally, in entertainment, Sabrina Carpenter gets restraining order against man who showed up at her home.

0: in Jamaica for Jamaicans. But Connexion has never been just about the network. It's about the people behind every hello.
1: Yo, General.
0: Celebrating 25 years. 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

0: And now the news in detail. We begin with local news. The Integrity Commission is urging Parliament to strengthen the legislation governing the Commission, arguing that weaknesses in the law are limiting its ability to effectively carry out its mandate. Speaking ahead of the 12th Annual Commonwealth Caribbean Association of Integrity Commissions and Anti-Corruption Bodies Conference, Executive Director Craig Beresford said the Integrity Commission Act contains shortcomings that need to be addressed. Beresford noted that the legislation is relatively new and has revealed several challenges in its implementation. He stressed that the Commission is a critical institution in Jamaica's fight against corruption and should not be weakened or diluted. The conference, which was hosted in Kingston from June 1st to 4th, brought together integrity and anti-corruption bodies from across the Caribbean to discuss transparency, accountability, and good governance. Proceedings in the trial involving alleged gangster Tesha Miller were delayed on Monday after defense attorneys filed several last-minute applications, preventing prosecutors from continuing submissions aimed at having a deceased witness's statement admitted into evidence. At the center of the dispute is a statement given by Shanice Roberts before her death from health complications. Prosecutors are seeking to have the statement admitted under Section 31D of the Evidence Act, which allows statements to be used in court when a witness is unable to testify, including due to death. Identification of Roberts has been a contentious issue for weeks, with the prosecution and defense engaged in arguments over the admission of her photograph into the trial record. After hearing additional witness testimony and reviewing new evidence last week, trial judge Dale Palmer had cleared the Crown to proceed with its application. The statement relates to the February 2020 murder of Noah Smith in St. Andrew. Four men, Michael Waldman, Jerome Spike, Nashawn Guest, and Giovanni McDonald, are charged with knowingly facilitating the robbery and murder. And finally, in local news, police investigators believe that Ramil Johnson, one of two men found dead at an auto mart in Longwood, St. Elizabeth, was a key figure in a car theft network operating across several parishes. Johnson, known as Cutty or Cowman, was found dead alongside 64-year-old businessman and car dealer Melvin Blythe on Sunday. Police are continuing investigations into the circumstances surrounding their deaths. Detectives theorize that Blythe, who reportedly began spending nights at his auto mart to protect it from thieves, confronted Johnson after he allegedly entered the property sometime after 3 a.m. Residents reportedly heard loud explosions around that time, leading investigators to believe a struggle occurred between the two men. Evidence recovered at the scene included a bag of tools, a vehicle headlight that had been removed, and an open grill to a building on the property. Police said there were no signs of forced entry to that structure. Investigators suspect Johnson entered the compound intending to dismantle vehicles for parts. Authorities are awaiting forensic and ballistics reports as they work to determine exactly what transpired during the fatal encounter. In regional news in Antigua, the Antigua Public, that is, Utilities Authority, has confirmed that a fuel leak had been detected at a storage tank located at its former Ferrer's Hill facility. The utility company said it immediately activated its response protocol and notified key agencies, including the National Office of Disaster Services, the police, health authorities, and other stakeholders to assess the situation and coordinate a response. Minister responsible for APUA, Melford Nicholas, said authorities are focused on protecting residents, containing the leak, and minimizing any potential environmental impact. Officials continue to monitor the situation while determining the most effective course of action to address the fuel leak and safeguard the surrounding community. And in international news, a Russian missile and drone attack has killed at least 16 people across Ukraine, including two children, marking one of Moscow's largest assaults in recent months. An 8-year-old boy and a woman pulled from the rubble of an apartment block were among 11 people killed in Dnipro, regional officials said. In the capital of Kyiv, 5 people were killed. President Vladimir Zelensky said civilian infrastructure and energy facilities had been targeted across the country, injuring dozens. Russia's defense ministry said the strikes had been a response to previous Ukrainian attacks, saying in a statement that the strike objectives had all been achieved. And in sports, Liverpool are in advanced talks with Andoni Areola as they look to appoint a new head coach following the sacking of Arne Slot. Areola left Bournemouth at the end of the season and is the clear favorite for the role at Anfield. Liverpool are keen to make an appointment at the earliest possible opportunity and want a manager who fits their preferred playing style, which is to deliver front-foot aggressive football. And finally, in entertainment, Sabrina Carpenter has been granted a temporary restraining order against a man she alleges repeatedly targeted her home in Los Angeles. According to court documents, Carpenter claims that William Applegate attempted to force his way into her residence last month and returned on 2 additional occasions. The singer has since sought a longer-term court order for protection. In a signed declaration, Carpenter described the incidents as deeply alarming and said they left her in ongoing fear for her safety. She alleged that the man's actions amounted to a pattern of stalking, trespassing, and surveillance that has caused significant emotional distress. The 27-year-old singer is one of the biggest names in pop music, known for hit songs including Espresso, Please, Please, Please, Taste, and Man Child. The matter is expected to return to court as Carpenter seeks a permanent restraining order. And those are the stories making it in our morning news package. 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Unlock winnings with Digicel. Better connected. Join us again at noon for another news update. On behalf of the Sun City News Center, I am Unique Backus.
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It's massive.

East. Hey, this rhythm is a brand new rhythm. It's called the Brawling Rhythm. You know, shout out to Sprugga Benz and the whole team. You know, we're gonna feature this artist. I don't know him. When I buy this artist from them time until now, Future Fumbo. Hey, Future, behave yourself, you know. Behave yourself. 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

0: It is now 7:30. Up next, it's What's on the Menu. So send those breakfast in, guys. Want to see what you're having, and we'll share with you what is on our menu.
1: Second and third generations following in the footsteps of the generations before.
2: Darryl Wilson was one of Jamaica's most soulful vocalists, and over a 40-year career, the singer unleashed a flood of hits and a multitude of masterpieces. Some of his greatest hits includes I'm in a Dancing Mood, Never Can Conquer Me, Rain from the Skies, and Hanging on the Wall. Darryl Wilson died at the age of 46 on March 6, 1995 at Kingston's Uwe Hospital of complications from psoriasis of the liver. Following in the musical footsteps of his father, his British rapper Conan, son of reggae great Delroy Wilson. Conan, whose given name Carl Wilson, is one half of the English hip-hop duo Crept and Conan, who released the successful mixtape Young Kings in 2013. He won an award for Best International Act in UK at the 2014 BET Awards.
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The beat of the drum, the strumming of the bass guitar, the unison of the keyboard, the steadiness of the rhythm guitar, energy from the percussion, and the voice cementing the sound. This is reggae music. The coming together of souls uniting the world in harmony and peace.

greatest. It's Massive.

0: All right, y'all, welcome back. Welcome back to the show. 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Everybody like pancakes?
1: Pancakes again.
0: Mm-mm, pancakes again. I want to eat pancakes. Mm-hmm. I want to eat pancakes. Mm-hmm. Chase your pancakes again. Y'all don't eat pancakes?
2: Yeah, I eat pancakes. I love pancakes.
0: Mmm, love. Yeah.
3: I'm not eating them as much as I used to, though, because, you know, sugar, you know, excess syrup and all of that.
0: I'm not like a big, I'll make like a stack of pancake for like people and I'll eat one. Mm. And I'll make myself like a tiny one and eat it.
1: But I grew up eating pancakes,
0: Oh, well, I didn't grow up personally eating it, but I had it, you know.
1: Fried dumpling and Alex, our last got to eat.
0: I'm not a big, I'm more of a waffles fan. I don't know. For me, I think pancakes is like kids and waffles is for like adults. Speaking of which, I need to buy a waffle iron because I have a waffle mix and I don't have a waffle iron because I don't want to not use the waffle mix to make pancakes because I remember I have a pancake mix in my fridge almost 1 year now. And it was, I think I got it. And then my niece was there, so I went and bought like a syrup to go with it. Yeah. And it's still just there, because since she's not there anymore, nobody has made pancakes, because, yeah, I don't. Also, one of my pet peeves, she said, I'm going to make pancakes now. Make sure some have a non-stick skillet. I can't make pancakes, it's not for that. Because I like to, while it's not my favorite thing, I like to make my pancakes perfect. I want them to be fluffy, nice and round, just perfect looking pancakes.
1: Fluffy and nice.
0: Yeah, because if it's not, then what's the sense? And if that not happen, I just don't bother. So, non-stick skillet, right? So also that reduces your use of butter. Cause when you use a non-stick skillet, you can't just go somewhere and look at tubes of butter in the pot, you know, to make your pancake. Instead of always having to put like a big blob, because then it'll go stick and whatever. Ugh, blah. But yeah, and then you have those other people who are gonna make pancakes from scratch. I think I only made pancakes from scratch twice in my life. Will I be doing that again? Absolutely not. Cause why? I don't love pancakes that much to be like, oh my God, I'm gonna make pancakes from scratch, flour. No, I'm not. If you want pancake, I'm gonna buy the box pancake and make the pancake.
1: You can't bake, Raven.
0: You know, yeah.
1: The cake, you know, the cake mix them, make enough rub up them.
0: That yeah, thing, or make pudding.
1: You can't make that.
0: Yeah, you can't make pudding, yeah. But I'm not big on baked goods. Because I don't like sweets. If you get what me ask, I don't like sweet treats. I only like chocolate. And I'm very particular about my chocolate. I like real dark chocolate, which is kind of bitter. I'm not like a sweet person. So even though I do know how to bake, I don't bake a lot anymore because it's too sweet. Like, I remember every Sunday I would bake a cake. And then everybody does that get fat because every Sunday may I be a cake or pudding, banana bread. Mostly like banana bread. Remember in the pandemic, Noor? Every week, banana bread.
1: Banana bread for days.
0: Banana bread. Banana bread, banana pudding. The cake mix them, put regular pudding, anything. Cornbread, I'm not going to lie though.
1: I like the cornbread.
0: Yeah, I love me some.
1: Where you coming from, Louisiana?
0: Some cornbread. I love me some cornbread.
1: You going to eat your...
3: Some cornbread, some collard greens.
0: Yeah, some collard greens. I'm gonna make cornbread, y'all. Yeah, I'm not gonna. I love cornbread because when I make my cornbread, I add honey in it, and then when it's done now, you know, you take it back out and you just glaze it with the honey and put it back in there, so it just caramelizes. Like, yeah. But I stop baking because everybody that get fat now, including myself, because. When we bake the something that we are eat, can you imagine every Sunday me I bake a cake that can?
1: Yeah, I couldn't come through that door.
0: No, exactly.
1: You know the final thing I want to ask you if you ever make. What? I don't see it. I haven't seen it for years.
0: What?
1: Is that like a thing when we go to school? You know something named Asham?
0: Yeah, I have not made that. The last time I assisted in making it was in the country with my grandfather.
1: Asham.
0: Because when me gonna make asham in there, when me gonna put it in my blender?
1: No, but I'm not blending.
0: Then that me I say, me not have no real mata. Me not have the mata like.
1: And the mata you make asham?
0: Excuse me, so where you make asham? No, my grandparents, they put it in the mata and beat it and grind it out till it becomes that like, till it becomes
1: no,
0: asham.
1: Probably a different thing we're talking
0: about. No, it's the same thing.
1: The thing where we go to school, like, have it in a day. In a little brown paper.
0: So all you think you get to that find something there?
1: Yes, so hold on. Wait, that person, go on. I can't meal me normally. I'm normally.
0: So nights, we ain't filming up. You eat asham?
1: You ever eat asham yet, youth?
0: How you know it, Meg? So nights, chime in for me there, please, because that's how I know. My grandfather used to beat it in the mortar and till it turned
1: when
0: powder.
1: When beat?
0: Corn.
1: Like the corn. But I said corn meal.
0: A corn meal you use for asham?
1: You can't buy a pound of
0: corn meal. Me no want that. You can't keep that.
1: No, you can buy a pound of corn meal.
0: You can't keep your corn meal, asham. Me no want that. No. Sana, it's chiming right now. We only eat all food no asham make. And what kind of asham we not eat? Because no, we not come back with corn meal, asham.
1: Listen, man. You can't dash a pound of corn meal.
0: Me no want that.
1: And throw some sugar in that and turn up the fire and parch it.
0: Me want all the asham me know a corn. When my grandparents them use, I'll put in the mat and him sit me down and say, you have to use that, stop me and beat it. And you beat it, you go until it turn out fine. And then you go say, add a little tip of sugar and you put in a one little cup. And then my cousin tell me, say, you just tip one little bit of water and that if you want to make a little pee. You have to have a water in clutch though because you will choke. You understand? So yeah, I haven't had that in here. You find that in the supermarket? Where
1: no,
0: you find
1: I
0: that?
1: See it.
0: I've never seen it in supermarket before. The most place we go and see that's a donga when we have donga dembi. I haven't seen asham anywhere.
1: Asham, boy, I missed that something.
0: Yeah, vibes. All right, I don't know what's going on the internet. It's saying loading. All right, Dexter, curry goat, and roti.
1: What kind of cake that?
0: Something very beautiful. Look like a blueberry key lime cheesecake. Me no know. Wait until Dexter send it.
1: Only for something sweet.
0: You find out how.
1: Look like a cheese. Not just a cake, I swear.
0: See, asham is made from real dried corn. Me no want a caramel.
1: No.
0: Even though technically, you know.
1: Yeah,
0: but
1: me
0: no want a refined caramel as not asham. Me want... corn, dry corn, and put in a matter and beat it. If I say I make asham, don't give me. Next thing you see the people in my market, asham, made in blender. Keep it. Don't want it.
1: Oh, you eat that, you cough, you know, man, everything.
0: Asham. Chris, what is this? This look like some cook up sawfish and some dumpling and banana. No, no, sawfish or salt mackerel. You know, some of buy a piece of salt mackerel. May I eat salt mackerel, you know? A long time I'm gonna eat salt mackerel. Big up yourself, Chris Black Star. A little light mixed combo, bread and peanut butter with a little banana. You know these slaps though. Mm-hmm. You ever had this as a snack yet? Mm-hmm. Nor try it. Put some peanut butter upon a bread and cut up some banana over it. it's also very healthy, especially if you have a peanut butter that don't have a lot of sugar in there. You know them natural real peanut butter there, where it's just like peanut butter, like peanut and salt, no oil. Now the peanut butter them will have soybean oil. This is your oil, just the peanut butter them will say peanut and tups of salt. Put that on a whole wheat bread. You probably can't even toast the bread slightly. Put the peanut butter over it, and then put the banana over it. Healthy, and aside are apples. Yeah, yeah. Andrea says she fasting, not yet. Big ups to you, Andrea. G-Step, good morning to you. Cameron, good morning. Michael, all right. Davin said, don't care. Sponsor me breakfast this morning. Then Davin, how are you there? Mm-hmm. Talk to it. Where are you?
3: Davin, thank you. Davin can sponsor wee breakfast.
0: Mm-hmm. Mm-hmm. All right, guys. Thank you for sending your breakfast, whatever it is that you're having. Do enjoy what's on the menu, sponsored by Preferred Choice Restaurant, to satisfy your taste buds.

0: All right, tonight, welcome back. Now the countdown is on for the highly anticipated True Juice 5K set for June 7. And the excitement continues to build among fitness enthusiasts, families, and supporters. Joining us now to share more about this year's event, the activities planned, and how participants can get involved is Senior Digital Marketing Specialist Brooke Nunes. Hi, Brooke. Good morning. How are you? Yes, I'm hearing you. How are you, Brooke? Good morning.
1: Hello, are you hearing me?
0: Yes, I am. Yes, hi. We are. Jamaica is.
1: Good morning. I'm doing great. Thank you so much for having me on.
0: Glad to have you on. Now, on Sunday, June 7th, the True Juice 5K turns 11. What does it mean for the True Juice team and the community to keep this tradition alive?
1: Oh, this means so much to us. It's a huge milestone, and what started as a small local run has really grown into a really cherished community tradition. And so going into our 11th year, we're so amazed to see that more and more people come out to support the cause, embrace healthy living, and enjoy the atmosphere, especially out in our orchards. So it's a real celebration of unity, wellness, and, of course, giving back.
0: Awesome. Now this year, the 5K continues to support the Linstead Hospital with so many, you know, other worthy causes around. What makes this partnership with the Linstead Hospital so special?
1: Yes, the Linstead Public Hospital continues to play a vital role in the healthcare of St. Catherine as well as the surrounding communities. And given the positive impact that we were able to make with last year's support and the ongoing needs that they face, it really means a lot to us to continue partnering with them. And the funds raised go towards improving equipment, enhancing patient care, and supporting critical upgrades that that they need to ensure that they can continue serving the community effectively.
0: Awesome. Now, what can participants expect when they come to the True Juice Orchards?
1: Well, as always, yes, the True Juice 5K is set in our beautiful orange orchards in Bog Walk, St. Catherine, and the participants can enjoy scenic views, lush greenery, and the fresh Bog Walk air. Of course, we also have the river cool down at the end, which is always a highlight for a lot of participants. And at the end of the day, it's more than just a race. It's a whole experience. And whether you're walking or running, the route is designed to be enjoyable, refreshing. And of course, it's going to be a little bit of a workout.
0: Now, registration closes tomorrow. So where can persons register if they haven't already done so? And of course, what's the cost as well? And of course, tell us if you have any group rates.
1: Yes, so people can register online at www.truejuice5k.com. Tomorrow is in fact our deadline for registration, so we're encouraging everybody to sign up as soon as they can. You don't want to miss out on this experience. We are currently in the late bird stages as it closes tomorrow. So the cost for sign up is $4,000, and you can sign up whether as an individual or as a team. And it's quick and easy. All the details are there on the registration page. So don't delay, whether you're running or walking, just coming out to support and enjoy the vibe. We'd love to have you join us.
0: Awesome. Now, for persons who are saying, you know, I would love to do this 5K, this True Juice 5K, but they have never been to a 5K before. Can you let them know? Because I think persons think they need to be like seasoned runners or athletes to do a 5K event. Do they need to be?
1: Not at all. The True Juice 5K welcomes everyone, runners, walkers, kids, and grandparents. It's truly for all ages and fitness levels. Many people walk or just enjoy the scenery or jog, you know, if you want to get a little, your heart rate up a little bit, just to be a part of the movement. So what matters the most is showing up and supporting the Linstead Hospital at the day and being a part of a community that is just embracing giving back.
0: Awesome. All right, Brooke, is there anything else you'd like to share with our listeners before you go about, you know, True Juice of 5K this Sunday?
1: Absolutely. Let me give you a few tips for the day. The season is getting much warmer, so remember to stay hydrated. That is always number one. We also recommend doing maybe a little bit of light cardio in the days leading up to the 5K, just so your body can get adjusted. And of course, this is an off-road experience, so wearing comfortable shoes on race day would be probably the best bet. But we want you to come with an open mind and an open heart, and remember that it's about the journey, not just the finish line. So whether you're coming to compete and make your personal best time or just coming to enjoy the vibes of the day, that's all we ask. And don't forget to bring your family and friends along. It's going to be a great vibe. And you can stay up to date on our socials at True Juice. We'll be continuing to post this week all updates and behind the scenes of the course to get everybody excited. So we're excited to just welcome everybody to the Orchards, and we can't wait to see you.
0: Okay, awesome. All right, Brooke, see you on Sunday.
1: See you then. Thank you so much for having me.
0: You are so welcome. Tonight, that was Senior Digital Marketing Specialist Brooke Nunes. So guys, listen, go on, old man. I keep telling people, I think this is my favorite 5K in Noor, because it's literally the scenic route. You understand what I'm saying? Yeah, yeah. So guys, go on out and see if you can participate. Of course, you definitely know it is for a worthy cause.
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1: Police in the home keeps police from home tips.
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1: Police in the home keeps police from home. 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Yeah.

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It's massive.

0: All right, guys, welcome back to the show. It's time for It's Your Health. And today we're going to take a look at the health benefits of castor oil. Who can say them have castor oil in them house right now? As a true Jamaican, who have castor oil in them house right now? Eh?
1: Cooking oil.
0: And then I'm in a castor oil, man. Real Jamaican castor oil. Do you have any castor oil over your yard?
2: I have ear oil.
0: What kind of ear oil do you use?
2: Purine.
0: And an ear oil that a Vaseline, that petroleum jelly that I'm going to say.
2: My mother turned it up, so.
0: If it... Hmm. I have my bottle of castor. My house carrying out a castor oil and olive oil.
1: I'll wait to drink it later with it.
0: Huh?
1: How you do with the castor?
0: No, we not drink no castor oil.
2: No, for rubber.
0: I put rubber? It... Remember this man, I was telling you that the lotion that I have in my bag, I need to put some oil in it.
1: Okay. Mm-hmm. When is the health benefits? Because I mean, we'll probably get two buckets put in our house.
0: If you buy a real Jamaican castor oil, for the people them who don't know, whenever you buy castor oil, your castor oil must in a dark bottle. Don't follow them people that buy no castor oil and a clear bottle and a good castor oil. The castor oil must be kept dark. So that's how when you buy Guinness and Stouts, it is in a dark bottle. Yeah. It's in a dark bottle for a reason. It preserves the content. Right. Mm. And your castor oil not smell good either. It's not real castor oil. You know what the castor oil would have all about things in it. Castor oil don't smell good. It don't smell good. Yeah, but it's in my hair. I put it in my hair. Mm-hmm. Put it on my skin. Mm-hmm. Yeah.
1: What am I probating? I'm at the top of my head, ear grow back.
0: Why, Norm? I don't know if nothing can grow back your ear.
1: What if it can't work? What? Like, I'm rubbing my head, ear push up. I don't know. Now give me some. Bring the bottle come tomorrow. I'm going to see it look like.
0: Yeah. Right, book it on records. Tell them, please, if you're going to take castor oil, just know you take castor oil for. Castor oil is a detox. You take 2 spoons of that?
1: No, I think it's an oil where you drink or something.
0: You can drink it, but for that purpose. But you're not going to drink it every day. Okay. And also, guys, if you're going to ingest castor oil, talk to your healthcare provider first. Don't just go buy one bottle of castor oil and drink it. Don't do that, please. Don't do that. Mm-hmm. Thank you very much.
1: Be mindful. Even though they're on the radio talking, I'm mindful, be responsible.
0: That's right. I said that a while ago.
1: Don't follow Sunjack Noor.
0: Exactly, boy. You're going to take a teaspoon of castor. Don't do it.
1: Hey.
0: Go to your doctor first. If the doctor tells you to drink a castor, I'll drink it. Put it down.
1: Don't follow Javine neither.
3: Next thing I go, we work out for a news on man.
1: Don't follow Sunjack Noor.
0: But here are the health benefits, though. It relieves constipation. See, there you go. Castor oil's main active component. Ricinoleic, there you go, acid, binds to intestinal receptors to stimulate bowel movements and clear out the colon. Deeply moisturizes skin as a rich humectant. It draws moisture to the skin and helps trap it, making it effective for treating dry patches and chapped lips. Reduces inflammation. The acid acts as a natural anti-inflammatory. When massaged into the body, it can help soothe arthritic joints, sore muscles, and nerve inflammation. Yes. So guys, taking a time. We're in a castor oil. Cameron said, Raven, I only see it in country. Most of the older people use it. No money, they're all over, man. Marcia says, I have castor oil and extra virgin olive oil at all times. I apply castor oil at night to seal in my serums and moisturizers. Yes, Marcia. Yes, Marcia. Yeah, yeah, yeah. You gotta sealing that moisture. Judine says, I use it to drain my lymph nodes, also to make my hair oil. Yep. I usually boil the castor oil with the coconut oil. And you know, put it together and use it in my hair. Yeah. Judy, how you use it? Drain your lymph nodes. Well, you just rub it on and leave it.
1: Your lymph nodes?
0: Yeah.
1: Well, your lymph nodes there. Underneath your neck and your groin area.
0: You have lymphatic nodes all over your body, right? I believe so. Yeah, mm-hmm. But it depends on which one she's talking about. Yeah.
1: Two days in your throat though, I know that.
0: Two days. No, it's a two day in your throat though. I know. Yeah, I think your lymphatic nodes are somewhere. Boy, you know, you can't know, say a country nor born, you know, to, oh, no, just say two day in your throat though.
1: And I say, me give me scatter though. That's no, I say. I know two there somewhere around this.
0: Thank you, Judy. Send it to my number. Thank you. Boogie Down said, castor oil is my hair oil. Absolutely. Absolutely. I like to use it on my skin. I really do. I put it in all my lotions. If I don't have coconut oil, I put castor oil in my lotions. Yeah. Make it nice and thick so when it go on.
3: And it keeps your skin moisturized.
0: Yeah. Then, Judy, you have to send me the video because I'm going to do it. I hear that people warm it also, Judean. And then do their massage. It's good for you. I hear some people say they put it in their belly button as well.
1: Oh,
0: the castor oil. Yeah.
1: You're not too messy the belly button, you know. You're not too messy the navel. You have to know where
0: that's it. Why they put it there, because they know them what they want if I go.
1: Navel business. That's your
0: navel business.
1: that would send the hospital.
0: Navel.
1: Yeah, trouble your navel.
0: No, I never want to ask you that question. Remember, because I never want to ask you. Hey, no, you don't say go from country for true, no. I said, I never business, you know. Judine is saying, yes, very good. That's where you start, your navel, and rub it in. Yeah, I hear it's a good detox, because remember what going in your navel, go inside. So they say rub it on your navel, and your tummy area, and it gives you like a good... Look a purge, could detox. Yeah, man, you're not going to do it hard. Just, like, just put it in there and just rub it. No, you have an O-tiara in the navel.
1: Remember what?
0: O-tiara in
1: it. It might not hang out, sir, in it.
0: Oh, you know,
1: some people in the navel hang out, like long guns, and some of them be puffy, full up of air. You know, you have some, right? And what cause it, though?
0: I hear some people say, I don't know how true it is, that it might be, you might have a slight urna, what you call it?
1: umbilical card.
3: Navel string.
1: Umbilical card.
0: I can't bother with you.
1: Umbilical.
0: Umbilical.
3: Yeah, navel string.
1: As I'm telling you, I'm stick with my woman. All right, this is the reason why I'm not, because some of them are so complicated. Can you hear it, name? Umbilical card. Umbilical card, you see?
3: But that's
1: so who I go after? Who me want to offer for me when me I call in the word, you know? Eh? That's why I say neighbor stress. Hear me, I say no. We don't need to come down.
0: Okay. Guys, don't know how on the umbilical car, yeah, the neighbor string, neighbor, anything. Claudia, it's saying when you cry, right? That's what I'm saying. It's actually your what we call urna. It's your intestines actually pushing out, because you do know when, as I said, when babies are smaller,
3: yeah,
0: and they cry a lot, and it causes a tear in here. So it's your intestines actually poking out. See, some people say they might go cut them urna. They're not cut nothing. The mother just go in, make an incision, go in and soak that area that's there, that's it's protruding out. So that's what them tell us as well. Now, when you go to the bathroom, you should not push, because you will push too hard and give yourself one of those.
1: But the same thing, them talk about, because me have a bridge in there, them say, go for one feather. So at the same time,
0: go for one feather.
1: Light the feather.
0: And do already.
1: Like no one said when they have a urna?
0: Me not, man.
1: No, man, them said people have... Ah, boss. No, sorry, a boss.
0: Then I see them thing, not the name boss. It's a Jamaican term. So that's what I'm doing. You don't talk to me, no, man. You don't help me out this morning.
1: When I born feather, if you have boss, no problem. A ruckus and crocus. Anyway, you light feather person have boss.
0: Nick says, yes, the navel castor oil is no joke. When it starts to pull the pain, it gives no joke. Yeah, I hear it makes you go. Yeah. Boogie Down says some people belly button look like a soccer ball. That's not nice. Yeah. That's not nice at all. Kim, when I think we have that today.
1: What's that? Yes, unfortunately, because we had the 11 stages of read and win show, competition.
0: Yeah, we don't have bus at all for shit this morning.
1: Is that month? It was a month?
0: Yes.
1: Yeah, so we didn't get
0: regroup and come again next week.
1: Yeah, all right, so yeah.
0: Cool. Boogie Down says, you can also push hard and push your hemorrhoids. Right, it's all about force. That's why you have to be... Claudette said rest, she can't bother.
1: You're all in word, the M-Ride. When you're M-Ride, what I don't know.
0: Can't get that with the Nori. Man in the radio. You don't know what a hemorrhoid is?
1: No, I said, no, let me say, what is that? Let me say, push your hemorrhoid. A pile, you matter about?
0: Yeah, but it's called pile. Hemorrhoid. Not the name pile. Jamaican people would say what we want to say.
1: A pile, me know.
0: No, it's called a hemorrhoid. Ah, right. Oh, boy. I love this though. Marcia says those two men in the studio are cracking me up. They are too cracking me up, Marcia. But you know what? I also love that because Jamaican people, we come up with our own names for whatever it is that we want. Because what is a pile?
3: What mean about pile? I'm saying when you sit on a hot surface,
0: yeah, I know.
3: You catch up pile on your rear. Yeah, you catch
0: it's called a hemorrhoid.
3: You catch up pile.
0: And you can get it for many on many different, you know, yeah, a lot of different things can cause it.
3: When I was growing up, them used to, you did have this big woman at my church, and we used to have this concrete wall outside, but it's very low. You can't see. People used to sit on it.
0: Mm.
3: But usually when sun hurts, you used to always tell the young men, young kids, don't sit on it, you'll catch a pile.
0: Pile.
3: You catch a pile.
0: So nice, Elmi.
3: I don't know what that means, yeah. Pile.
4: You know, but you know why I catch that, you know?
3: Yeah, you know
4: why
3: I catch it.
4: You know why I catch something named pile, you know? You know why I catch that?
3: A story about a man that you catch a pile.
0: Catch a pile, yeah, catch a pile. Wow.
3: Catch a pile.
0: Wow. I love it. It's called hemorrhoids, guys. But yeah, it's not even about, I think there are two things that are happening there from what I know. We have to be mindful about sitting on hard surfaces for real, because sitting on something that's very hard, continuously over time, it will affect you. Right, you're supposed to have cushion. That's why they make chair with cushion. And also, you want to avoid sitting on heat as well, because that's also not good for you.
4: We catch up cold.
0: Lord Jesus.
4: We catch up cold.
0: I say that? When they sit up on hard things, they catch up cold?
4: In certain series of ketchup coal.
0: You know where that comes from, right? It's the extreme change in your body's temperature. So like that's how you catch, like you end up having mucus or catching a cold. Mm-hmm. So it's not necessarily having to do with sitting on something hot or
3: that's
0: sitting on something
3: when
0: cold.
3: You wake up, when you wake up early in the morning time for school. You don't go be at the same time.
0: Right. You need to regulate your body temperature first. So it's like one extreme to the next. So say for instance, you're sitting in the AC for the whole day and you're cold and you're chill, and then outside the sun is blazing and you just go outside and sit down on the hot concrete. So your body went from being extremely cold to being extremely hot. So it's not even about just sitting on the thing.
3: And the early morning, don't open your freezer.
4: No, that's when you're sick still.
0: No, it's just in general.
4: When nobody respond. No, because we can't live out of the AC right now, go anywhere at all, I'm in a sick.
0: No, it's not about that. No, it's just the extreme. There's not an extreme happening. Because we know outside kind of... Because right now, we're in the AC, but we're not cold. The in-air, all right. So when we go outside, it's not going to be like an extreme switch in between our temperatures. It's just, we're all right. You understand? Yeah, so there's just a lot. Duane said, bro, I'm driving. I can't laugh too much. They are cracking me up. TJ said, you guys are the best. I swear. Duane said, me not catch up nothing. Nick says, no giving is true Jamaican-ness. No word, no name. So, But one cannot catch corner them foot bottom and so on. Foolishness. Thank you for pointing that out, Nick, as well. I don't know where Jamaican people get that from.
4: Me catch cold on my ears already.
3: What?
4: Me catch cold on my ears already.
0: That's an ear infection. You can only
4: in my ears, like,
0: you can only catch a cold where it has to do with your respiratory system. You can't catch cold in your hand.
4: No, but what's my grandmother around?
0: No. Yeah, unfortunately, our grandmas are a little wrong in some sense. You can't catch cold in your foot, but
4: Yeah, talk something she hear.
0: Hush, grandma.
4: No, but me say, what, no.
0: See, me Nix say she going to listen to one next stage and she can't, but we don't know.
4: No, but... Bro, you grow with your grandparents, bro? Javi, you grow with your grandparents?
3: I didn't grow, but I spend summers. I spend summers down there, down in the country, yeah.
0: I know what they say, because my grandparents have said that, but as you get older, Nora, you read and you learn that these things aren't so.
3: And sometimes they're not partially wrong.
0: They're not wrong. They're probably just a little. It's just what they say. Oh,
3: some of the things that them say is mostly said in like layman terms, they don't really say the correct term, but they don't really, they're not
0: Thank
3: wrong.
0: You, Boogie Down. Boogie Down is saying it's an inflammation. Just what I just talked about a while ago, it's the extreme switching temperatures in your body. So like, you have us. This is why your parents would tell you, don't walk outside barefoot when the sun hot.
3: Yes.
0: You have to be careful what you do because you're inside and the house is cool. And then you go outside, you're just standing on the hot concrete. That's not good for you. You have to regulate your body temperature properly.
3: What my grandmother used to do, like if we wake up early in the morning and it's cool and so on, like she want to go, like if we go up on left, we go to church or get ready, she don't make we get ready same time.
0: Yes. Them say for cool off.
3: She make we drink. What she do? She boil some mint tea and them something and make we drink it.
0: Yeah.
3: So the warmness of the tea make you, and then you go in at the bathroom and eat.
0: Mm-hmm. Yeah,
3: but drink, she go be it.
0: Remember what them tell you, you know?
3: Yeah.
0: And it's a lot of Jamaican things. So you know, like when you wake up in the morning, like when you're late, your mother will tell you, you can't wake up and run go beard. You will catch a cold because you have an extreme temperature change in your body. Because remember, you're sleeping, your body is at one temperature. I forget up. Most Jamaican people though have warm water, so when you go and you turn on the pipe, it's cold water. Yeah, you shock your body.
4: Yeah, we catch right. We catch pneumonia.
0: You're right. Yeah, so you have to right. So
3: and
0: that's
3: the
0: basically
3: of the fridge and the opening of the fridge. Too,
0: right. You have to be mindful because the fridge is also cold. And most of us will open the fridge. I will stick with head in the fridge. You don't want that. Same thing. Their country. Even when they tell you when you're, they will tell you when you're ironing. So you know for iron and then going at the fridge. You know for iron and go be at the same time. Because you're standing around the iron board and it's hot.
3: And the stove.
0: Your body temperature is changing.
3: The same thing with
0: you
3: the
0: have
3: kitchen.
0: You have to regulate back, make sure your body temperature come back down before you're going at the bathroom and the cold water, you open the fridge door. That's where the inflammation comes in. So you have to just be mindful. So it's a lot of, but it's a very Jamaican, as Javi was saying, them not entirely wrong, you know. It's just the explanation behind it sometimes.
3: Yeah. It's a little...
4: Man, as I say, catch cool.

you might need him help again, right? Mm-hmm. So do not provoke trouble or make bold statements before you are entirely out of danger. As them say, same as don't dash with the stick before you cross the river. Right. You might need it for come back cross. Mm-hmm. You understand? Type of vibe. All right, y'all. Let's do some birthdays and anniversary shout-outs now.

0: Alright, y'all, it's your birthdays. Anniversary shout out. Send them in. Watch next. Next funny. Yes, it's called a hemorrhoid, right? Or we call it a cyst. What Jamaican people call boils are usually cysts. Right. That's what the dermatologists call them. But us being Jamaicans, we say boils. But it's a cyst. Yeah. And not any pile. It's called a hemorrhoid.
1: Okay. I said home boil.
0: Yeah. Well, guys, all in all, that's how it is. But okay.
2: All right, I have a question I want to ask now.
0: Sure.
2: All right, so you're going across a river, right? And you're going across the river, but there's a bridge. But you only can only carry two things across, right? You have a chicken. You have a chicken hawk, and you have some corn.
0: Okay.
2: Right? You have to take these things across, you know. You cannot let the chicken eat the corn, and you cannot let the...
0: I know this game already, but yeah.
2: Hold on, and you cannot make the... You cannot let the...
0: The chicken eat the chicken.
2: Javine, you first. Who first I bring cross?
0: Maybe you can carry two things at a time.
2: Yeah.
1: So, I'm going across a river.
2: You're going across a river on this bridge, right? You only can take two things across. You have a chicken, hawk, a chicken, and some corn. All right? You cannot let the chicken eat the chicken on the corn. Or you cannot let the chicken hawk eat the chicken. So, where you bring over first?
1: The chicken?
2: You bring over the chicken first. So that means that the chicken hawk won't eat the corn. So where you bringing over the second? Where you bringing second?
1: The corn.
2: So if you bring the corn go over, you come back over, the chicken I go eat the chicken I go eat the corn. By the time you come back across for the chicken hawk.
0: For the chicken hawk.
2: So if you fail there. So.
0: Alright, so Dwayne first or the blocks, Dwayne quick, you know. Dwayne said take the corn and the hawk. The chicken will follow you with the corn. There you go. Easy and simple. Yeah.
2: No, what would that be three of them that going across? Four of them that going across?
0: No, but what he's saying is it might make theme work easier. It might carry the chicken hawk and the corn together. And by logic, the chicken wants the corn, so the chicken are going to come across the river afterwards. Anyway, so while you are carrying them to somewhere, the chicken they behind you come walk. Can you hold them? But there's also, and then there's a longer way too where you can carry the chicken hawk and the corn cross, leave the chicken. And when you reach over there, you have to probably, I would say, it depends. Because if you carry the chicken hawk and the corn, the chicken is over there by itself. You have to carry back somebody and carry back over the chicken. But you have to be mindful about what you're doing. Because if you carry over the chicken and carry about the hawk, but you leave the chicken and the corn, you're going to eat the corn. But you can't leave the chicken and the chicken hawk over there. The chicken hawk going to eat the chicken. So Dwayne's logic is the easiest one. Carry the chicken out on the corner and the chicken just follow you across because the chicken hungry. Because anyway you take it, you know. If you carry about the chicken, because you can't carry the corn and the chicken. You can't carry the hawk and the chicken. Right?
2: Yeah.
0: The easiest one would have been the hawk and the corn. But that means if you carry the hawk and the corn, you can just go back over for the chicken and come back. But that's like, why you want to make two trips?
2: Yeah, man, a whole heap of trip that still. But that's someone that do it still.
0: Yeah.
2: But that doing, big up yourself, doing. Because here what I know, you see the what is
0: it? Yeah. But I'm just saying, the word for it would be hemorrhoids. And I think over time, we just kind of went to have that as a thing. But the correct term would be hemorrhoids, because I've never heard any doctors say piles before. You understand?
2: Same thing.
0: But that's a good thing about language though, Winsome. You see, once a word starts to be used more often than normal, eventually they just have to put it in the dictionary. But guys, we have to take a break. We'll soon come back.

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1: 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That's the first step towards a healthier, happier you.

Yes, my people. Where's my? No, but oh shit. Can you go over there for me and get that for me? Thank you. Yes, my people. So, how is everyone this morning? I hope everyone is good. I hope they are good. So just, yeah, I hope everybody is good this morning. Okay. Right, so we're talking about Guyana, the Caribbean's breadbasket. Oh, I never heard it put that way before. Guyana, the Caribbean's breadbasket. What can Jamaica learn from Guyana, my people? Okay, so this morning we're going to be turning our attention to a remarkable achievement coming out of the Caribbean region. According to a recent international study examining 186 countries, Guyana is the only country in the world that produces enough food to meet the nutritional needs of its population across all seven major food groups without depending on imports. These food groups include fruits, vegetables, dairy, fish, meat, plant-based proteins, and starchy staples. That is very, very good. Because, you know, they have anything going, they know so they can feed themselves. For years, Guyana has been called the breadbasket of the Caribbean. Oh, I've never heard that before. Have you heard of that, Shania? Okay, yeah. But this new research highlights how just important agriculture and food security have become in a world facing rising food prices. Yes, and famine, because I'm telling you, people can't afford to buy food. Oh, boy, the climate change. Also, as supply chain disruptions and global conflicts as well, which is impacting our food and will in the long term. So let me just see who said this. Okay. All right. So good morning, Cameron. So, yeah. So, guys, boy, that is really good. Really, really good that, you know, guy, and I don't need to depend on nobody for nothing. Because with England, I swear, England, the only thing I think they have is potatoes. That's all them have. That is their own natural resource. I know they import a lot, and probably now times have changed. But back in the day, it was just chips and potatoes. So anyway, could Jamaica ever become more food self-sufficient? And are we doing enough to protect our food security? And that's what I'm saying. If Guyana can do it, why can't we do it? Listen, just Queen Jojo yesterday, my producer was saying how she plants some pineapple in her yard. And when she touches the pineapple sweet. Till her hands were sticky. And I'm just like, and that was just in their garden in Kingston. So I'm telling you, sir, I think Jamaica could produce a lot more food and have that food self-sufficient life and country be that country. So out of 186 countries studied, Guyana was the only nation found to be self-sufficient in all seven essential food groups. China and Vietnam came close, producing enough food in six of the seven categories. Oh, so they're just behind them. In a world where most countries depend heavily on imported foods, yes. Why America, I'm sorry for Uno, and who else? England as well. Guyana has achieved something no other nation has. So why does food security matter? Boy, I don't think that's an easy question for the answer. But recent global events such as COVID-19, wars, shipping disruptions and climate-related disasters expose how vulnerable many countries are when food imports are interrupted. More than one third of countries are self-sufficient in the two of the or fewer food groups. Wow, so more than one third. Wow. Okay, if ships stop arriving tomorrow, for true, if ships stop arriving tomorrow, what would I do? Why we go our country to our family, then my country anyway. I said, we have up there. But still, think about it. I don't know if that's enough food to sustain us for how long. But think about it. Back in the days, we used to live off of the earth. We used to live off of the land. So why we can't do that now? And we would be a lot more healthier than we are now. And we would live longer and have happier lives. So Jamaica actually produces yam, sweet potato, cassava, bananas, plantains, coffee,
vegetables, poultry, fisheries, and fishery products, yes. However, Jamaica still imports significant amounts of wheat, yes, because I bear dumpling people love, and bread and all them things there. But anyway, wheat, corn, can, as Uno say it, dairy products, processed foods, and meat products. So Jamaica has very fertile land, and strong farmers. That's true. The farmers, them serious in Jamaica. Our agriculture, if we really was to invest in it properly, I think we definitely could be one of those countries up there as being self-sufficient. But we still, you know, spend billions importing food every year. Boy, so there's so much economic opportunity. So Guyana's success demonstrates that agriculture can be more than farming. It can become, you know, a major pillar of economic development. You know, and one of the things I'm interested to know, are young people entering agriculture? Because I don't see these youths that's on TikTok and, you know, on social media being farmers. I've seen one guy that is always planting things. A couple things, but they're not really young people. There's only one young guy I've seen, but not a lot of young people that are into farming. So we definitely need to try and encourage them. Do we value farming as a career? I don't think people do. Because remember, a lot of people now, is like their attention span, everything they want, everything quick, fast. And when you plant, like Jojo said, when she plant the pineapple, 2 years it take for beer. 2 to 3 years. So imagine that these youths, boy, but I'm telling you, if you invest in it, and I'm surprised there's so much people come from country that they wouldn't be more interested in being a farmer. But a lot of them, yeah, they're not. There are a few, but not a lot of farmers. And should agriculture be treated as a national security issue? Definitely. I think so, because that is like, food is life in a. They said we need like water and we need food as well. So I think it should be treated as a national security issue that we have to start to consider, especially the way that the world is going, especially with climate change. And when they had these wars, and when they had the war in Ukraine, that was a big issue because it affected so many countries' source of wheat and grain, because they produce a lot of grain in Ukraine. So, you know, wars and that impact us as well. So climate change, the future. Food experts warn that climate change is increasing the risk of food shortages and disruptions in major agricultural regions around the world. As you see, I just said that. Should Jamaica be invested in more in local food production? Definitely. Our aunt used to say it all the time. Now to prepare for future global shocks. Listen. This is a serious thing, and I think we're taking it for granted, but I don't think people realize how serious it's going to get. It's going to get serious. And, you know, soon food is going to be outpriced. Like, we ain't going to be able to afford the stuff that we normally like to buy in the supermarkets. So we're going to have to be

0: capacity is often viewed as critical to improving food security across the Caribbean. You see, we look like, boy, the Guyana got saved with. Boy, but perhaps the question isn't whether Guyana can feed itself. The question is whether Guyana can help feed the Caribbean. Imagine. It's going to come a time, you know, when we're going to depend on them. I'm telling you, that's why we've got to really decide now what we're doing. We have to decide now what we're doing, my people. So if you don't haven't done it already, you need to start thinking about planting some stuff in your garden right now. And, you know, thinking about what you can do to ensure that if anything happens, you know, you got a source, or even just to cut costs, because right now food is so expensive. Everything has gone up tremendously. When I went to Hailshine, they were telling me, said before it used to be 2.5 a pound for fish, now it's like, I think she said 3 or 3.5 or something. I was like, what? And if you see the beanie little fish, if you see on my page, the fish them that we had to get, they're small brethren. And because we all wanted fish, steamed fish and fried. So we got two small ones each. But you can't buy nothing. And even with the big size one, I was thinking, you know, let me just get a big fry one. Huh? If you hear the price, I said about 4. And I was like, no, sir. So, yeah, soon all my little things when I used to go, love, go, Ahelsha, and eat, get my fish, I might not be able to do that as much anymore now because, you know, the food is so expensive and fish is expensive. So you have to be so, so mindful now of your spending. So now I remember when sometimes you go and you see people just buying festival, that will be me. I'll just have to buy 2 festival. And a little juice to wash it down. Because I'm telling you, we went there and we bought, what did we bought? We got 2 little fish each. And we got 2 Smirnoff ice and a Pepsi. And what else we buy? And we got Bamiyan festivals. They didn't have no planting. And it was like 12 grand nearly. And if you see the beanie fish, small. So yeah, it's, yeah. It isn't a joke, my people. So be mindful. Start planting things if you don't have stuff already, you know. So, yeah, across from me, I saw a little mango tree. I said, I wonder if I should try plant a little mango tree. But sometimes them things you have to be careful because they just spread where and it can affect your property in the long run. But, yeah, my people. So any of you guys have, you know, started planting your little garden? And listen, it's not hard, you know, because I even see some people, they got a little, you know, the 5-liter water bottles and they just cut them in half and put soil in it, hang them and just plant something. I see people, lettuce, tomato, cabbage, all them things. Yeah, no, man, the soil is very fertile. It's very fertile. It is, so, you know, one of our listeners said, when you have a government... when you have government ministers and their friends importing food in the country, do you think they will invest in farming? That's true. That is true. So that's why you have to sink or swim. So you have to try sort out yourself because you can't depend on other people. So you have to try and make sure you've got something that can, you know. And if you live a country, buy 1 cow, 2 goat. And, you know, a little pig, or if you're into the Trentan. But, and some chickens. Now people start chicken though, start sell chicken and grow chicken and get their eggs and, you know, they start grow chickens. And that is definitely a developing business. A lot of people I've heard that are tried to have chickens and that. But yes, my people, all right, so... So yeah, we're going to go for a quick break, and then when we come back, it's all about what we're talking about. Save yourself. What we're talking about, let me see what we're talking about here. Yes, infertility, because Infertility Awareness Month. Boy, we have Awareness Month for everything. So for those who are infertile, make sure uno stay tuned, because we're going to be talking about that just after this. So let's go for a quick break, guys, and we'll soon be back.
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1: The beat of the drum, the strumming of the bass guitar, the unison of the keyboard, the steadiness of the rhythm guitar, energy from the percussion, and the voice cementing the sound. This is reggae music, the coming together of souls uniting the world in harmony and peace.

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Today's best bitter bits. 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It's massive.

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1: Yes, we are back. We are back. So as we observe Infertility Awareness Month, we're discussing a topic that affects many individuals and couples, but is often not openly discussed. Fertility and reproductive health is true. It's not often discussed. While many people associate fertility challenges with medical conditions, growing research continues to show that nutrition, lifestyle choices, stress levels, and overall wellness can play an important role in reproductive health. So this morning we're asking, can the foods we eat affect our fertility and our ability to conceive? So joining us to discuss this important topic is Ramona Riley. She is the CEO of Cosmic Woman, if I'm saying it good, and Holistic Womb Wellness Specialist. Good morning to you, Ramona. How are you this morning?
2: Good morning, goddess. I am well. Thank you for asking.
1: Thank you so much for taking the time to come on the Hello Jamaica Show this morning. So the first thing I want to ask you, Ramona, is, you know, let's start with the basics. Can the foods we eat really affect, you know, our fertility and reproductive health?
2: 100%. It's very important for people to understand that what we put in our bodies definitely affects our bodies. And what we also have to understand is our body gives us signs and tells us things most times in terms of what our body's going through, the stresses, the organs or systems that would be a little bit more stressed versus not. And so I think the problem with infertility, or the view of it, is that there is something special, or there's something that, you know, we should have to do when it comes to this time that we're looking at fertility and now doing something to remove this infertility issue that could be there. I think we're waiting too late for that. I think the main thing is women need to understand that reproductive health in general is important.
1: Yes, exactly. It's so important.
2: Periods. What are your periods like? How long do your periods last? What do your periods smell like? Do you have bloating? Do you have clots? Do you have these things? Because the more you're suffering with painful periods, or periods that don't show up every month, or periods that last forever, is that you will suffer with infertility.
1: Wow, gosh, yeah. When you listed some of those things, I was thinking, boy, I know so many people that struggle with some of those things, especially when it comes to their monthly cycle or their periods. So many women are unaware of how nutrition impacts hormone balance. What are some of the ways diet can influence a woman's fertility?
2: Well, I mean, if we're looking at fertility itself, we have to think about hormones. We have to think about the health of her uterus. We have to think about the health of her digestive system. And we have to make sure that she's ovulating. Okay. And so when it comes to fertility, there are many different angles and many different aspects that you have to tap into to make sure that you are getting everything you need. So as we know, foods, anything plant-based, is always going to be better than something that is not 100% natural, okay? But if we're talking about foods that could maybe give you certain types of nutrition to facilitate fertility or facilitate pregnancy, we know things that are high in vitamin C are really good, you know? If we're doing anything that is a fruit or is a vegetable, we want to make sure that it is not GMO. So it's not a GMO vegetable, or it's not a GMO fruit. For example, if it's a lemon, the lemon actually has seeds versus it not having seeds. Does that make sense?
1: Yeah. It definitely does make sense to me. Yeah.
2: So we want to look at it from that point of view too. Pineapples, again, vitamin C, extremely good. Ginger is something that is very good for fertility. It's very good for the digestive system. It's very good for the reproductive system on a whole. And so you find that that also works pretty well. I would say knowing your blood type really helps as well, because eating for your blood type can create a little bit more of a, what should I say? It allows the body to absorb exactly what it needs.
1: Oh, okay. Interesting.
2: Okay. So you being an O positive versus you being a B positive, there are certain things that are much better for a B positive blood type versus an O positive. And so that is something that you could also look into as well. But yes, food for sure. 100% is very important.
1: Yes, very important. And I think people really need to understand how important it affects in so much aspects of our lives and our bodies. So what are some of the common dietary habits that may negatively affect fertility and hormone health, would you say?
2: I would say anything from the cow.
1: Wow.
2: I would say pork.
1: Wow. Oh, Lord.
2: I would say, depending on the woman's issues, maybe soy. Depending on the man as well, maybe soy, because fertility is not just a female issue. It's a male issue too. I have many male clients that their sperm is just their mobility and their sperm count is extremely low. It's not just women, as we know.
1: As we know, and I think that's definitely a misconception. A lot of people think that, you know, when couples are trying, they tend to look at the woman, or the man might think it's a woman, but there are men as well that have low sperm count. So sometimes it's the man as well, you know?
2: Yes.
1: So the next thing I want to ask you is, you know, as a holistic womb wellness specialist, what are some of the most common issues women can, you know, women come to you about regarding fertility and reproductive health?
2: So fertility is definitely one of the main things that I would have fertility clients for sure. And those clients, usually there are issues, right? Every so often you get the woman that, you know, she's done an ultrasound, she's done her HSG test, she's done all of these tests and everything comes out fine, she's good, she's ovulating, but it's just not, and hubby is good, but it's just not connecting, okay? There are few of those, but the majority of women that come to me for fertility have issues. They have endometriosis, they have PCOS, they have blocked tubes, they have fibroids, right? And some of them have two or three out of the list that I mentioned, right? And as I said before, they had the signs of these things from they were 21.
1: Oh, wow.
2: And she's now 42.
1: Mm-mm.
2: So when I hear, you know, the health minister talking about, you know, fertility and it being an issue and all of these things, I don't understand how everyone is so surprised that fertility is an issue. One in every eight women have endometriosis. One in every eight women have PCOS. One in every 10 women have fibroids. So if you bring 10 women around each other, at least four of them have a condition that would stop them from being able to get pregnant.
1: Wow, boy, Ramona, you're really dropping some NASA. With four women, one in eight have NASA.
2: Yes, so we're ignoring the signs, you know, and it starts from when we're young. So we have our daughters who are having painful periods, and we just periods are painful, you know, so the thing go, or you take a Advil or you take a Panadol, but we're doing nothing about it. And then when she gets to be 25, she's diagnosed with endometriosis and everybody's surprised how her body has been talking to her.
1: Yeah, but and it's so true. I just think, you know, from back in the day, it's a lot of not knowing, a lot of, you know, lack of information, because so much things that I've learned over the years in my later years, you know, and they say pain isn't normal. The amount of blood that people pass is not normal for a monthly cycle. So a lot of it is, I think people just didn't know. They just didn't have the information, you know, and then they didn't question things.
2: Agreed.
1: Yeah, so how, too, you know...
2: Sorry, I didn't mean to cut you. Go ahead.
1: No, you go.
2: I was saying that for me, you know, I suffered a lot with painful periods as a teenager. By the time I was in the first year of college, I had had, you know, a cyst on my ovary that ruptured. By the time I was 24, I was pregnant with my first child, 28, pregnant with my second. And by the time I was almost 30, I was told that I had a fertility issue and I had to actually have a hysterectomy at 29. Like that was what I was told.
1: Wow.
2: So again, signs were there, right? To say, okay, Mona, you know, something is not right. Something is not right. But again, as we were speaking, you know, we didn't question things the way we do now. Information is much easier to get in 2026 than it was in 1990. So that definitely does make a difference. But for me, I had a 14-day period. My period is now 24 hours.
1: Hold on a minute. Ramona, your cycle was 14 days and now it's 1 day, 24 hours.
2: One day. Maybe it might go to like 28 hours, maybe, depending on the month, maybe.
1: So listen, you have to tell us, you know, what was that? What was the main contributing factor that made that change, such a dramatic change?
2: So, of course, it didn't happen overnight, right? So I would say it started from going from 14 days to maybe a week. And then from that week, it slowly went down and down and down. What I would say is I definitely changed my diet. Again, I was very afraid of the fact that I would ever have to have a hysterectomy. So the fact that they had told me that I did, I really just like went from 0 to 1,000. Okay. Not everyone is like that, but the fear in me made that happen. So I did everything. I changed my diet. I actually even used sound therapy and I used color therapy to heal my uterus.
1: Sound therapy, tell us about that and the holotherapy.
2: So sound therapy, you can use things in terms of the notes, like how you'd have like the notes on the pianos, you know, CD, that type of thing. Or you can use different sounds in terms of like a sound, what do they call that? A sound bowl. I don't know if you've ever heard of that, where they make music from the bowl itself, from outside of the bowl and from the rim of the bowl.
1: Yeah, I've seen that.
2: You can also go on YouTube. So what I had done is that I went on YouTube and I looked up things. I looked up music for my second chakra.
1: Okay, your second chakra. Okay. Those three, yeah.
2: And I looked that up. I did music for it. I did meditations for it. I did affirmations for it. All of it.
1: Wow. That's amazing.
2: So I use everything, which is what I do with my clients. So I use food. I use herbs. I use oils. I use pressure points, sound, color. So even the color you put on your fingernails could help to heal your uterus.
1: Wow. Oh, wow. Boy, I'm learning a lot, Ramona. I love it. So tell me, how important is maintaining a healthy weight? Because, you know, us women, we definitely do, and men, but we do struggle with, you know, having a healthy weight. We're up and down who people that go gym or care about their weight. How does maintaining a healthy weight, and what would you say, how do you know what a healthy weight is when it comes to improving fertility outcomes?
2: Okay, so health, your weight is definitely important. But usually the lack of or having an unhealthy weight is usually hormonal, especially for women. So again, when we heal the hormones and we lessen the estrogen and we bring up the progesterone or we lessen the cortisol level or whatever it is that's happening hormonally, weight is not usually going to be an issue unless you're just sitting down all day, just eating rice and pasta all day.
1: Okay.
2: right? It comes back down to hormones. I need people to understand it's about their hormones and if there's too much, if there's too little. So even in terms of testosterone for fertility, women can't get pregnant because they have too much testosterone.
1: Okay.
2: So hormones are important. Women are putting on weight even though they are going to the gym and they're trying to eat healthy. It's the hormones. It's their cortisol level. It's their estrogen level.
1: Oh, wow. So all of that is contributing heavily to maintaining a healthy weight.
2: So it comes back down to your period. Because if your periods are healthy, your hormones are balanced, you don't have a weight problem.
1: Wow, this is all connected. It really is
2: all
1: connected.
2: It's all connected. So that's why I had said.
1: So tell me, Ramona, you know, we often hear about stress affecting the body. Can stress also impact fertility and the ability to conceive?
2: 100%. Stress can kill you. So stress can kill you.
1: Definitely.
2: Stress can definitely break down your organs, you know. So stress is a thing. And lack of sleep is also a thing.
1: Yes.
2: So getting the adequate amount of sleep, amount of rest, right? You don't necessarily need 8 and 10 and 12 hours, but you need to make sure that the sleep that you get is proper sleep.
1: Exactly. Yeah, that is so true. So, Ramona, many couples focus only on, you know, the woman when it comes to fertility challenges that arise. But how important is it for men to also pay attention to nutrition and lifestyle habits?
2: Yeah, man, it's very important. It's very important. Just as much as I detox my female clients, I detox my male clients too. You know what I mean? Like, it takes two to tango. It takes two to make a baby. Like, she's doing all of this work, let's say, for example, and he doesn't, or she's the one that's healthy and he's the one that, you know, reproductively isn't so healthy. At the end of the day, if both of them are working together to be able to be healthier, you find that they have a healthier baby. In general, right? So even if, so when I tell my, because, you know, especially when it comes to Caribbean men, it's hard for you to, they don't really want to hear about the fact that their sperm might not be what it's supposed to be. Right?
1: They definitely don't.
2: They don't love it. So instead of doing that and putting them on the spot and making them defensive and that type of thing, you know, it's, I put it in a place where you want your baby to be healthy. We are creating a healthy environment for baby to live in, but we also need to make sure that your sperm is the best sperm out there. So it meets the healthiest egg in her and it connects. And then you have this beautiful, wonderful baby inside growing for 10 months. And then you have a beautiful birth and baby comes out and everybody's happy.
1: Exactly. And I think, Ramona, that a lot of parents and a lot of people, they don't think about the healthier they are, the healthier baby they're going to produce. I just don't think they think about how important what they're intaking. I know women will be, all right, I need to eat some fish so that I can get, you know, the, what is it that you get from the fish?
2: Omega,
1: I forgot the...
2: Omega-3?
1: Yes, yes. But I don't think people take it serious because you, listen, soon as you're considering conceiving, you have to be thinking about what you're putting in your body because all of that is going to be, you know, given to your child.
2: Exactly.
1: What are some of the changes, that simple changes people can make, you know, today to improve their reproductive health naturally?
2: I would say focus on the digestive system. Be gentle with your digestive system. The digestive system is the second brain of the body, okay? The majority of everything starts in the digestive system. Infertility, autism, fibroids, PCOS, it all starts in the digestive system. So I would say be gentle with your digestive system. Eat things that are easier to digest. the easier it is to digest, the less your digestive system has to work. I think that is a huge thing. Also, baby is going to live in your uterus for 10 months, hopefully, right? Because that's full term. We want to make sure the uterus is healthy. We want to make sure the uterus where baby is being held is healthy. It's not toxic. It's strong. It can hold baby. So I would say definitely try to focus on something like that too, in terms of fertility.
1: And you know what, as you're just talking, I'm just thinking to myself, I'm like, Sun Diamond, you know all of this stuff that she's saying, but then you're still eating certain things you're not meant to eat. You're still drinking certain things you're not meant to drink. You know, I have my times when I literally can be vegan. I'm in the gym, but I'm just thinking, I think a lot of people don't understand the mental part of things. And I think that, you know, I think we need to work on that more, because we know what is wrong. We know what we need to do, but some of us don't do it, or it's not consistent. So how important is the mental wellness side so that you're able to put all these things in place?
2: Yeah, man, the mental aspect is huge. It's very, very, very, very important. And being realistic is also important, because it's hard to be motivated to continue to do something when you're not seeing the results, especially when it's hard to do it. It's already something you want to do it because you know it's good for you, but you don't really want to do it. You'd prefer to do what you were doing before because it's easier, or it tastes better to you, or it's what you're craving. So I do understand that. What I would say is be realistic, right? Because you want it to be where it becomes a lifestyle change. It's not that you're doing it for 6 months or for 2 weeks or for whatever. So you start to implement certain things that are going to stick, especially if you don't have a condition or a dis-ease, you understand? Where it's just that, you know, you probably have a little bit of inflammation and, you know, you're probably like maybe 10 pounds overweight or something like, but you don't have a condition, like you don't have cancer, you don't have, you know, diabetes, you don't have a condition. I would say you can slowly start to introduce things that can stay for years and years and years and become the normal habit. Just like how somebody, you know, you have some Jamaicans that wake up in the morning and the first thing they have to do is them have to drink them tea. And if they have to be them tea, and if they don't drink their tea, their whole day is over. And they don't drink their coffee, their whole day is over. Right? We want to implement certain things. So if it's like drinking warm lemon water in the morning, if it's, you know, when you think about exercise, don't do an hour. If exercise isn't your thing, why are you doing an hour? Do 30 minutes. But do 30 minutes three times for the week. You know what I mean? And then you can add on, because when we pile this whole heap of things on top of this, it's hard.
1: Very, very hard. So the last thing I want to ask you is, you know, for persons who may be struggling with infertility or feeling discouraged on their fertility journey, what message of encouragement would you like to leave with our listeners this morning?
2: I would say that one of the beautiful things about the challenges of fertility is that you can prepare your body. You can prepare your body for this beautiful baby. You can get educated on how it is that you want to birth your baby, if it's at a hospital, if it's at your home, if it's in the sea. You have a lot more control. And so I would love her to look at it from that point of view instead of looking at it that her body is flawed.
1: Oh.
2: I would also suggest that if you are trying to get pregnant, you do all your tests. Don't necessarily wait until you're literally trying. And if you're literally trying right now, I hope you've done all your tests. Your transvaginal pelvic ultrasound, your HSG tests, your blood tests, executive, all of it.
1: Okay. Well, Ramona, we've run out of time, but I want to just ask you to just let our listeners, if people want to, you know, find out more about Cosmic Woman and Holistic Womb Wellness, how can they get in touch with you, or where can they go?
2: Okay. Okay, so they can WhatsApp me. WhatsApp is a great way to reach me. I have clients worldwide, so that's usually the easiest way to go. And the WhatsApp number is 876-406-2764. I am on IG and on TikTok as Cosmic Womb Man, Womb, W-O-M-B-M-A-N. I find that every so often, because especially with fertility, a lot of women find it easier to email me. I guess it's just a little easier for them mentally, emotionally. And so if that is something that you'd prefer to do, you can email me at cosmicwoman@gmail.com.
1: Wonderful, wonderful, wonderful. Ramona, I really enjoyed this conversation. I learned so much from you today. And I know if I know of any people, I definitely will be recommending them to get in touch with you. So thank you so much, Ramona. Have yourself a wonderful, blessed day.
2: Thank you, darling. Thank you so much for having me.
1: No problem.
2: Bye-bye.
1: No problem at all. All right, guys, that was Ramona Riley, and she's the CEO of Cosmic Womb Man and Holistic Womb Wellness Specialist. All right, guys, let's go for a quick break, and then when we come back, we're going to be talking about men and, you know, some stuff that men struggle with. So it's going to be an interesting conversation, and we'll be having real talk with the governor.
3: Third generations following in the footsteps of the generations before. Butcher Banton, born Mark Anthony Myrie on July 15, 1973, is a Jamaican dancehall, raga, and reggae musician. At the age of 12, he picked up the microphone for himself and began toasting under the moniker of Gargamel, working with the Sweet Love and Rambo Mango sound systems. Banton released early dancehall singles in 1988, but came to prominence in 1992 with two albums, Stamina Daddy and Mr. Mention, which became the best-selling album in Jamaican history upon its release. Butcher the legendary Gargamel, a reggae-defined icon. Following in his footsteps, born Mark Myrie in 1994 in Havendale, Kingston, Marcus is a front runner in music production in Jamaica today. The young prodigy started his professional career in 2011 by building his rhythms. Marcus has worked with Popcorn, Vibes Cartel, Mavado, Ioctane, Beanie Man, just to name a few. Some of his first projects were the Beating Stick Rhythm, Fifth Gear Rhythm, and the Mattress Rhythm, which were released in 2011. His latest rhythm released is the Dream Team Rhythm. Today, Marcus credits his success largely to the path his father, Butcher Banton, paved and to the respect he had garnered over the years.

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1: I am whatever your needs are. 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
2: Turn the other cheek, meaning I've looked into the impact and I'm walking away knowing that God has touched my life because his word says, vengeance is mine, saith the Lord, I will repay.
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It's down, it's down, it's down, it's down, it's down, it's down, it's down, it's down, it's down, it's down, it's down, it's down, it's down, it's down, it's down, it's down, it's down, it's down, it's down, it's down, it's down, it's down, it's down, it's down, it's down, it's down, it's down, it's down, it's down, it's down, it's down, it's down, it's down, it's down, it's down, it's down, 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it's down, it's down, it's down, it's down, it's down, it's down, it's down, it's down, it's down, it's down, it's down, it's down, it's down, it's down, it's down, it's down, it's down, it's down, it's down, it's down, it's down, it's down, it's

0: It's the Hello Jamaica Show with Sun Diamond.
1: Yes, we are back. We are back. We are back. And unfortunately, Governor's not here yet, but hopefully he will join us at some point. All right. So, you know, this month, the month of June, is recognized globally as Men's Mental Health Awareness Month. So we're turning our attention to an issue that often goes unspoken, the mental health of Jamaican men. For generations, many men have been taught to be strong, remain silent about their struggles, and carry the weight of family, finances, relationships, and life's challenges without showing a vulnerability. But behind the smiles and strength, many men are battling stress, anxiety, depression, trauma, loneliness, and, you know, emotional exhaustion. So mental illness does not discriminate, yet many men continue to suffer in silence because of fear, of stigma, or the belief that asking for help is a sign of weakness. So this morning, we ask, how are Jamaican men really coping? And what can we do to create a healthier, you know, to create healthier conversations around men's mental health? So joining us this morning, we have Dr. Paul Smith, a clinical psychologist, to discuss this important issue. So good morning to you, Dr. Smith. How are you this morning?
2: Oh, good morning, good morning, good morning, and good morning to all your listeners. I am well.
1: You sound very well. I hear your, feel your energy through the through the phone line. Okay, so the first thing that, you know, I want to ask you, Dr. Smith, is that as we observe mental health, men's Mental Health Awareness Month, why is it important that we have these conversations specifically focused on men's mental health?
2: I like your introduction, and, you know, that's a big part of it. Men many times are seen as tough. They ought not to express emotions, and if they do, then they are soft. And so we have a number of our men who are suffering in silence, and it is often overlooked that men are okay because they seem tough, they seem to be going along. But men are not, by and large. And so this month brings to us the awareness that men have emotions, that men feel. Men can become disappointed, lonely, betrayed, go through all kind of childhood experiences. And so we need to put the spotlight on men and allow, give men a safe space to talk and to be heard.
1: Yes, that is so important to me. And that's one thing, I've always been an advocate for men, you know, whether it's men that are being abused, you know, men dealing with mental health, because so many people, and even men themselves, they don't believe that they should be talking or have conversations, or their feelings are as important, mm-hmm. or their emotions as women. So I think this is a great conversation. So many Jamaican men grow up hearing phrases like man up, big boys don't cry, be strong. Mm-hmm. Are you a boy or not? And, you know, how do you think that these cultural expectations have affected men's emotional well-being?
2: That's a big part of the problem, because we have always heard over and over this narrative, you know, even from childhood. So boys grow up, you know, when they were boys, you know, they were told not to cry. Them are sissy, shut up your mouth, boy, and start crying, go and tie out the goats. The young lady, probably her sister, might have a fall, and in some cases the mother would feel sorrow and empathy and everything and say, come here, my daughter, what's wrong with you? I said, mommy, I fell and I hurt my knee. Oh, you poor soul. You know, and she starts to nurture and kiss her, and all kind of things start to happen. And so the girl grows up thinking that it's okay, knowing that it's okay to cry and to express emotion. But the boy goes away believing that it is soft and it is not allowed for him to express his emotion, and that young man grows up into a man and believes the same thing, and he's tough, you know, and he feels, but it's not okay to express the feeling because of what society will say, what my friends will say. And so that feeds into the psyche of the men, that it's not okay to feel. It's okay to go against the tide as to how you feel and just tough it out. And there goes the issue, the big problem, because they suffer in silence and the issues become complicated and overburdened and they break.
1: Exactly, because, you know, crying is an emotion, and it's that built up energy. So there's so many people and men I've spoken to that said they've not cried from when they're about 7 years old, you know. Yeah. And you've got that built up, and then you wonder why some boys, young boys, or some young men, or even big man, is, you know, have problems communicating, expressing emotion, and, you know, getting angry because they have that built up energy. So yes, it's so important that people understand when you cry, it's like a release. There's nothing wrong with it. It doesn't mean you're weak. To me, it means you're strong, because you're releasing the energy that you've built up over the years.
2: Over the years. Yeah.
1: And I have to be honest, like when I was young, I used to be one of those girls that said that, listen, if I saw a man cry, you know, cuffing in his head or something, I used to be like that. I'm very ashamed to say it, but I used to be like that. So I know there's women that they look at men in a certain way, but they have to understand that they are human. They have the same human emotions as we do. So why is it that we're allowed to express everything and men can't? Mm-hmm. So we have to change that perception of that men shouldn't show certain emotions.
2: Absolutely.
1: So what are some of the most common mental health challenges affecting Jamaican men today, would you say?
2: Depression. Depression stands at number one for me. Some men are struggling to take care of their families. Some are unemployed. Some have it even harder when the economic pressure faces them, and they are afraid to become vulnerable. Yeah? So in communication, is at the back burner. They say, if I express this to my partner, that I am struggling financially, then I'm going to feel less than a man. I'm going to be treated as such. So the pent-up feeling, the stress, the daily stress of going back and forth, and trying to provide for one's family, can become a source of depression as well. Men also suffer from post-traumatic stress. And if you go in some of the classrooms too, you realize that some children, some boys in particular, they have some nuances about them. And when you talk to them, they realize that they were exposed to domestic violence. They were exposed to verbal abuse. They might have lived in communities where it is just crime prone. And so they can't separate those incidents going forward. And it holds them captive many times. And because as boys, those issues were unresolved, they grow with the men. And the men have those issues going around within their minds. You know, affects them even mentally and emotionally and physically. But again, the outlet for them to talk, you know, they are just afraid to do it. Anxiety is another one. Grief and loss. There are men who grieve the loss of a relationship. You know, the woman might leave the relationship, but the man struggles to move on. He struggles with the issue of infidelity. He struggles with shame, you know, as to what others might see him as. You know, and so some of these are the common issues. But men are at higher risk, according to studies, of even committing suicide than women. And when they do carry out these acts, the acts are more heinous, right? So they will use violent measures, the machete. They'll use herbicides and pesticides and the gun. They carry these at the rope. They carry these leaders way out. And it is because many times they are suffering in silence and they do not have an outlet to let it out.
1: Yes, yes. Very, very true. There's so many men that don't have an outlet, and that's why I always try and encourage people to have an outlet. But there definitely is a high amount of men dealing with depression and anxiety, I've found myself in Jamaica. So tell us, you know, what are some of the warning signs that loved ones should pay attention to with the men, you know, around them or in their lives?
2: Yes, and I encourage family members, I encourage spouses to know the men in your life very well. So if they are withdrawn and they are not that, they're not like that, and they find that for a while they are withdrawn, they are not talkative as they normally would be, they are aggressive, easily agitated. They might even express thoughts that they don't want to be around anymore. They feel as if life has failed them. You listen to that. You pay attention to their hygiene practices as well. You pay attention to the fact that most times they might come and they resort to alcohol. They resort to illicit drug use, right? These are some signs we need to look for. There are men who are on social media and they will put some posts out that, you know, we can't just turn a blind eye on them. We know that something might be wrong. If they are working, they might just fall back on productivity. They are not performing on the job as well as they used to be. They might turn up to the job very late, or they might want to stay home and don't want to go home. These are signs. They might be overeating or not eating at all. They might not be sleeping well or oversleeping. These are some patterns that family members and spouses in particular need to look out, because something might not be right, might not be going right with these men.
1: That is so, so true, because I remember over the years, many a times I'm looking at WhatsApp or looking at people's statuses and I see some guys put up some messages and I literally have to reach out to them and say, are you okay? And they'll be like, oh no, I just like that message, I'm fine. Or, you know, somebody was showing me this message and I thought it was a good one. But to me, sometimes those WhatsApp statuses are really telling you what they're really thinking or going through. So definitely when you see some WhatsApp messages and you hear some things that they say or some of the writings on it, pay attention, family members, because I'm telling you, sometimes those are signs as well.
2: Yes, absolutely.
1: So, you know, why do you think men generally are less likely than women to seek counseling? Yes, you spoke of, you know, the perception of the weakness, but why do you think, you know, men are just not generally into counseling, therapy or professional support?
2: May I tell you something as a clinician I have experienced? In 85% of the times, when somebody calls and it's a relationship issue, the women are the ones who reach out. And there are times as clinicians, we tend to listen first, and no problem with that, to what the women are saying. But then we allow it to kind of color or prejudice how we treat the men if and when they come in. So sometimes the men are afraid to come in because they feel as if clinicians, mental health practitioners, are going to judge them, are going to take the woman's side, right? And so they don't want to come in. Some don't want to be vulnerable in front of someone else, right? And so they shy away from counseling. They have an issue, and they say, boy, for the past week, I've been having a splitting headache, but I'm going to watch it first. So even going to the doctor in general is an issue. And the same thing comes over into counseling, where you're supposed to be making yourself emotionally vulnerable and tell what it is. So you know what I do? There are men who do call me and take the initiative to set up a session. And man, when they come in, I big them up. I laud them for it. I said, man, this is tremendous. This is courageous of you, you know? And when they actually come in this session now, I give equal partners a time to talk, you know? And then I say to them that my main interest right now is your relationship. Let us fix it together. So that's the approach that I use, you know? And I realize that men warm up to that, you know, and they will trickle in. But men do come. Men do reach out, you know, but we still encourage others to do the same.
1: That is good. And I definitely agree, Dr. Smith. I think a lot of men are definitely coming more forward now and reaching out and understanding themselves and needing help. But I really want you to just speak on how untreated mental health issues can contribute to, you know, like you said earlier, substance abuse, anger, violence or self-destructive behavior. So please just speak, you know, on if you don't go and get help, what can be, you know, some of the outcomes or the impacts of that?
2: All right, so men, if you're having challenges, and we know that you do have challenges, we know that you are held back by discrimination, yes, and prejudice. But we're saying, men, you are important. So if you don't feel well mentally, it takes courage to say that I am not well emotionally, and I'm going to reach out to men. It's not weakness. It's actually courage. To be self-aware and to say that I need help and I'm reaching out. Men, if there are issues that you're having, it will affect your interpersonal relationships, right? It can affect your intimate relationships as well. It can lead you down a road that you don't want to go. That sometimes some of the mental issues, if they are dealt with early, then you can recover early and live productive lives. But there are times when you wait for too long and the issues become complicated and you can help with a mental health disorder. You know, you might be there and you lock things inside. You might end up, you know, attempting suicide or even carrying out the act. And we're saying, man, your children need you. Your family needs you. Society needs you. Your leaders. And we want leaders to be emotionally healed from trauma, from childhood experiences, you know, from all kinds of things that are happening to you. So men, just step out. We have practitioners who would love to have you in and sit and hear your story and show you empathy and active listening and make sure that we cheer you along as you start to improve in your mental health.
1: Yes, I love that, Dr. Smith. So encouraging. And yeah,

0: in supporting men's mental health?
1: Beautiful question. You know what my concept is now? We talk about back then, we talk about the village supporting the children. I am proposing that we can redefine what the village is. And that village, as it is mental health, is our support system. The families need to be a part of the support system of our men. Yeah? Allow our men to express themselves and to feel and to listen to them. You understand? A church, the churches need to plan programs that are made mental health oriented. No women, give the men a safe space to talk and let them talk in confidence. The church can also ask for mental health resources. Get us in the churches. Get us in the communities to talk to our men. You know, I'm the Jamsite president right now, and I am going on a year-long men's mental health program with webinars and outreach and boys' mentorship program. And I can tell you, 6 months now, we're doing the webinars every month. And the number of issues that the men talk about, there are times when you can't even end the Zoom meeting because the men keep talking. Once men know that they have a safe space to talk, men will talk. Family, be supportive. The church must be supportive. The community needs to be sensitized and come on to men's mental health.
0: Yes, well said, Dr. Smith. And I think as well, like, as I'm sitting here listening to you speaking, I'm saying, I think women, I don't know, for me, I really think that I just really want to push the conversation of women having a better understanding of men's mental health and their, you know, issues and some of the challenges that they face, and definitely how important, as you said, Dr. Smith, for them to make men feel comfortable to express themselves and talk and, you know, don't cower them down or make them feel little and small. They are human just like you, just like you feel like you have to talk your mind and say certain things. You know what I mean? They feel the same way too. So please, women, I'm really asking you guys to be more mindful and aware of the men in your presence, in your environment, at work, at home, and understand that, you know, they have voices. And I'm telling you, the more that they talk, you see they become a better person, more happier, healthier, everything.
1: Yeah.
0: And their communication will get better.
1: Yeah.
0: So as we recognize Men's Mental Health Awareness Month, you know, what message, I know you have spoke quite a lot on, you know, encouraging people, but what message would be your last message you would like to leave with Jamaican men who may be silently struggling right now today?
1: You know what I think we need to do? We need to normalize mental health conversation. Make it a normal thing that we talk about so often without shame, without label, without discrimination. And then you find that more men will now feel comfortable coming on board because the conversation is now normalized. It's normalized around the dinner table, at church, in the family, on the road, at work, and so it becomes a part of our mental health campaign to normalize it. Get our men out mainstream to talk about the issues, the real issues that are affecting them.
0: So I love that, Dr. Smith. So tell our listeners, where can people get in touch with you if they want to, you know, come and get some counseling or therapy or just, you know, get some information or advice on how, you know, any mental health struggles they may have or somebody in their family?
1: Thank you for that. 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
0: Just say that one more time for our listeners.
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0: Wonderful, wonderful. Thank you so much. I really enjoyed that conversation, Dr. Smith, about that, because it's a topic I feel very strongly about, and I always just want men to have their say and also, you know, feel that they're being heard. So thank you so much, Dr. Smith. Have yourself a wonderful, blessed day today.
1: My absolute pleasure, and thank you so much for having me on.
0: Wonderful, wonderful. Okay, take care. I'm sure we will speak with you again in the future. All right, guys. Bye-bye. Thank you, thank you. All right, guys. You heard it. That was Dr. Smith. Some serious things we're talking about. So I hope somebody, you know, listening felt encouraged, and I hope the women listened to what we were saying. And I just hope that everyone understands how important men's mental health is as well as women's mental health. All right, guys. So it's that time. It's that time. It's that time. I've run over. So I've got to rush, but I can't leave without telling you my, you know, my outro. I have to love you and leave you, but I will be back tomorrow at 9 o'clock for the biggest morning show in Jamaica, the Hello Jamaica program, hosted by myself, Sun Diamond, on Sun City 104.9 FM. Have yourself a wonderful day. Stay blessed, stay safe, and definitely always remember to stay grateful. And up next is Chris Sonic.
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This is reggae music. Coming together of souls uniting the world in harmony and peace.

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Chris Sonic.

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Gotta take the break, keep it locked. 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Current Tuesday.

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1: It's Sun Jock. Chris Sonic.

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Yours truly, Sanjay. Chris Sonic is live on your radio. Until 3 p.m. You know what you do on a Tuesday. We give you all the latest across all genres. I just ensure that all the peeps locked in. Surf, big up yourself. Doing like Kingston right now. Preferred choice restaurant. Lodge up there himself. Big up yourself. Alright. While we're at it, 876-392-6217. That is our text line. Of course, remember this hour, 11 a.m. to 12 p.m. is brought to you by the new onion rings, a zinger from KFC. 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

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Right, you for the rest of 2026. 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

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Big shout out to Leon checking in. Now when Leon going at Ibiza and started. Trying to bad mind him, yeah? Holy Borek put in feet. Them not see it, but...

0: Say yes to the new Onion Ring Zinger from KFC. It's finger licking good. The time by KFC is.
1: 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We go for the break. Keep it locked. After the break, we'll be speaking with Wolski and Melody. All right. Sledge, lock in. Big of his.

You finally said yes to onion rings. Now it's your turn to say yes to the Onion Ring Zinger from KFC. A delicious, hot, and spicy zinger with crispy onion rings, creamy KFC signature sauce, lettuce, and mayo in a toasted brioche bun. The new KFC Onion Ring Zinger. 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
2: Hey, that's right, Chris Sonic is in the building. Of course, people remember it's a current Tuesday, Sun City Radio 104.9 FM. Guess what, we're live, we're here, we're vibing. And as promised, our guest today is Wowski, born Ricardo McAlpin, and an educator, recording artist, and a youth advocate from Kingston, Jamaica, with a strong academic background that includes studies at Hope Valley Experimental School, Mona High School, GC Foster College, and the University of Technology. Wowski has combined education and music to inspire positive change. Through this initiative, Fighting Crime with Rhymes, he uses music as a tool to, you know, educate and empower young people across Jamaica. He has performed throughout all 14 parishes, appeared on the prestigious Rebel Salute stage, and released several projects, including the EP Fighting Crime with Rhymes and the album Color the World. And today he joins us, you know what I mean, alongside Melody, to speak about their latest track, Dark Days. Welcome to the airwaves, gentlemen.
3: Yeah, man, thank you for having us, you know?
2: Yeah. Yeah, man. Our pleasure, man. All right, and all is well, right?
3: Yeah, man, so everything far, good.
2: Everything good. Yeah, man, I can just, you know, draw the, okay. Yeah. Yeah, man, you can adjust. Yeah, man. Get the GDM comfortable. Down the servers can turn.
4: So like, yeah.
2: That is it.
4: Yeah.
2: Yeah. All right. So, now, Wowski first. You know, talk to us about your musical journey, you know, and how did you get the name Wowski?
3: Well, my musical journey, you know, mm-hmm. you know, it was inspired by the Almighty,
2: yeah.
3: you know, for me to do music. And, yeah, you know, we grew up in Hermitage.
2: Mm-hmm.
3: And we
2: grew That's Augustown?
3: Yeah, man, Augustown.
2: Augustown come from too, you know?
3: Yeah?
2: Yeah, man.
3: Jaja.
2: Right near Sizzler, so.
3: Yeah, mm-hmm. we're yeah, from man. Hermitage still.
2: Yeah.
3: Yeah, so. Mm-hmm. You know, yes, a Sizzler, yeah, mm-hmm. yeah, near to Sizzler. So Sizzler yeah, used to yeah. come on my gate mm-hmm. during the night time, you know, and link mm-hmm. up with one of our cousins, Fiend Brother still, Willie.
2: Mm-hmm. Yeah.
3: And he used to do music. And from them time, you know, we inspired and we like the art, and we just decide, say, we're going to try and make our own music as well, you know.
2: Mm-hmm. Yeah. All right, mad. All right, and Melody, how did you get started in music, and what has it been like thus far?
5: It's all right so far, you know. Yeah,
2: mm-hmm.
5: really like the moment, you know.
2: Yeah.
5: And a long time me I sing still, but I was here inspire yeah. me more tonight, you know.
2: Mm-hmm.
5: Yeah, man. So.
2: All right,
5: that
2: nice.
5: Is it. Yeah.
2: All right, now Dark Days, you know, has been just released, and is already creating a star right now. How did this collaboration come about?
5: Well, it's collaboration right now, you know.
2: Yeah.
5: I still was still me. Mm-hmm. Kind of bring me night, you know.
2: Mm-hmm.
5: Long
3: yeah,
5: time.
3: So, all right, so we get the rhythm from Askel, Vision House yeah. Records and thing.
2: Yeah, big up Askel.
3: Yeah, man, big mm-hmm. up Askel in the way I'm there right now, you know.
2: Yeah,
3: yeah. yeah, and him give me the rhythm, and from me hear the rhythm, you know, me say, you know, say Askel will be the rhythm, so
2: mm-hmm.
3: a big rhythm that, you understand?
2: Yeah, yeah, yeah.
3: And me link my cousin now, Melody, and say, mm-hmm. Melody, me have a rhythm, mm-hmm. and your voice pan and all of that.
2: Mm-hmm.
3: So, you must just build a tune on it and then hear it, you understand?
2: Mm-hmm.
3: So when I call him now and him say, him have a song for it, I say, alright, yeah. link up yeah, and make me hear it.
2: Yeah.
5: Yeah, and him say, well, I don't eat that, you know.
2: Mm-hmm.
5: I really got alone in the dark days, you know, because we can't have to work with God, man.
2: True, yeah. true.
5: So him are the man.
2: Amen.
5: With everything you do, you know.
2: Yeah, which yeah. is right. Which
3: so
2: is
3: from
2: right.
3: me hear him sing, I say, Melody,
2: mm-hmm.
3: no, me have a song where I want you sing, and mm-hmm. from me sing the chorus, yeah.
2: Yeah.
3: It's about it, you understand?
2: Yeah.
3: And from him get it, and in our next morning, man call me and say, Wowski, mm-hmm. we need to record a song here because yeah. the song you got it.
2: Mm-hmm.
3: And from yeah. there, you know, me say, me have to come with two powerful verse because
2: yeah.
3: this, the word God alone me see in my dark days.
2: Mm-hmm.
3: Very potent. So me can't come with some verse where the street now go connect with you. Understand?
2: Yeah, true.
3: And right away me get the inspiration and I call him and I say, Melody, ready.
2: Mm-hmm.
3: And from record it nice too, they don't see if you garden. Yeah. And mm-hmm. I say Deadly Beat Records.
2: Mm-hmm.
3: Everybody down there say, yo, that song is it.
2: God.
5: For real.
2: Mad.
5: Mm-hmm.
2: All right. And you say Visionos is a producer for the song?
3: Yeah, man. Visionos Records, man.
2: All right, cool. Any visuals out for the song yet?
3: No, not yet. We just go and make it play on the streets and on the corners and on the radio and all of the places. So when we come out with a big visual, everybody already know the song, you know?
2: Yeah. So they might expect it.
3: Yeah.
2: All right. Smart. All right. Is the song a part of any big project, like a bigger body of work, like an EP or album, or just a single?
3: Well, it's just a single, you know, but Visionos Records said that other artists is under rhythm and all of that. But him just released the first. Yeah, it's a juggling, okay. But him just a release that day's first.
2: First.
3: You know?
2: All right, nice. All right. So we have the song queued up now. We're gonna take a listen to the song. You know what I mean? They wanna give us a quick intro. Anyone of you? Quick intro before we first play.
5: God alone is seen on my dark days. Me alone in my pathway. Go down pa me knee and me start pray. Life is a blessing, so me not stray.

0: Alright people, there you have it. Sounds of Wolski alongside Melody. The track full of Melody. Smooth track, loving the vocals, you know what I mean? It's just smooth. Yeah man, soothing, you know what I mean? Yeah man, rhythm just nice and the vocal and just sit within the rhythm. Yeah man, nice song. Alright, I guess I big up Vision House on the production.
1: Yeah man, Vision House, man. Yeah. It's gonna be something powerful, you understand me?
0: Yeah.
1: I say?
0: Yeah.
1: Cause Vision House is a production of quality, you understand?
0: Yeah, man.
1: And we have a message in the music and all of that. So you know, it's just to bring inspiration to the world, you know? Motivation to the youth them through music, you know?
0: Yeah, which is right, man. Cause the young youths need that right now.
2: Yeah man, for real, man.
0: Yeah man, true. Alright, now apart from the music video for this song, what's next for you? Wolski first.
1: Well, you know what going on, we are planning to do a number of shows and things like that. Yeah. We want to do some shows right now.
0: Yeah.
1: And also we want to do our own event. So we are planning an event, you know, date and more information to come still. But we are looking to the business part of the music, you understand?
0: Yeah.
1: And carrying the music and carrying our own message and mission, you know. So yeah. So that is next, you know. But we are apart from that, we have more recordings coming up.
0: Yeah.
1: You know, cause we never stop recording.
0: That is it.
1: Yeah.
0: Alright, and Melody?
2: Same thing. Nothing changed.
0: Nothing changed.
2: Yeah, man.
0: Same vision.
2: Yeah man.
0: So
2: same vision.
0: Is it a duo or are just are good friends and just work together?
2: No,
1: We are solo artists.
0: Solo artists.
1: Yeah, but I'm a cousin, you know, in a real life.
0: Oh, a real cousin.
1: Cousin in a real life. Yeah, okay, but you know, him have a big vocals and me always think him now use it to the best of him ability.
0: Yeah.
1: You understand?
0: So I try
1: to
0: dry him out.
1: So if it means him have to do some collaboration,
0: we
1: are going to do collaboration and see him start the single.
0: That is it. So you have on the training wheel for him at least. Take out the training wheel.
1: Definitely. Because I feel the world. I know. I know the world for your ear that you know.
0: True. Yeah, man. Nice song by the way.
2: Yeah,
0: man. If you do it, man. If you do it. All right, mad. Now, before we wrap, let the peeps know where they can find you on all the social media platforms.
1: Well, you know, you can find Wolski music on TikTok, Instagram, Facebook, you know. Just type Wolski music in a Google and you'll find Wolski anywhere on the social media. You understand?
0: Yeah.
1: We have a lot of singles on iTunes. We have the album on all the different social media platforms, you know. So you can just type in Wolski music, man, and you see everything pop up.
0: That is it. And Melody?
2: Same procedure. Yeah, man.
0: So this is Melody on all platforms.
1: Spell your name for them. M-E-L-O-D-D-I.
2: Yeah.
1: I, you know? So, Melody.
0: All right, that is it. All right, and any big ups? You want to shout out to anybody before you go?
2: Yeah, man, for real, man. And the whole Agastown, man, big up, you know?
0: The whole A-Town.
2: Yeah, Blumont Road, Poche, you don't know, Ocean, Ginger, yeah, man.
1: Yeah, I'm going to say big up Vision House Records, you know me, I say, Rebel Force, you know me, I say, Hawker Slime, man, the whole Lionage family, you understand me, I say?
0: Yeah.
1: I don't want to miss out nobody, you know, so, you know, say, big up my mother, big up my father, you know me, I say?
0: Yeah.
1: Big up Coco, you know, everybody, you know?
2: Yeah,
1: the whole Manchester, Shimaira, the whole... Everybody, man. We just don't want to leave out nobody. You understand?
0: Yeah.
1: The whole JCS, everybody right
2: now. Can big up the dentist from Tangerine Place upstage.
0: You
2: can link with our good dentist, you know?
0: Good, big up the dentist.
2: Yeah, man.
0: All right, that is it. All right, family, thank you for passing through, you know what I mean? And all the best on the journey.
2: Yeah, man. Same to you, man.
0: Yeah, man. Big up yourself.
2: Respect.
0: Alright people, that was Wolski alongside Melody. Passing through the building, truck is called Dark Days. Remember to stream it, you know what I mean? Nice song, video coming soon. More music coming soon. And the G-Dance are planning a party, so look out for it. Great things in store. Alright, Sledge, big up yourself. Yeah man, that is it. Shout out to Rasa, Tashai, Locked In, Agastown crew. One I deal with. Big up yourself, Leon, iCool Boss, Tulio. Locked in right now, JD.

Good afternoon and welcome to the Midday News on air and online at www.suncityradio.fm. I'm Javine McLean. Coming up in our headlines and local news, PPV operators to get half of their 16% fare increase effective today. Murder charge laid against partner of U.S. citizen found dead in Hanover. Broadcasting Commission wraps Flow and Digicel for substandard customer service. In regional news, police in Guyana says minibuses overcharging. International news, Ukraine rescuers pulled dead from rubble after Russian strikes killed 21 people. In sports, Fulham boss Silva close to Benfica agreement. And in entertainment, Vibes Cartel shows gratitude following Cayman performance. Those were the headlines, but do stay with us for the news in detail.

0: We finally said yes to onion rings. Now it's your turn to say yes to the Onion Ring Zinger from KFC. A delicious, hot, and spicy zinger with crispy onion rings, creamy KFC signature sauce, lettuce, and mayo in a toasted brioche bun. 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
8: Welcome back, and now news in detail. We begin with local news. Public passenger vehicle operators will receive a 16% fare increase in two phases, according to Transport Minister Darrell Vaz. Speaking at a press conference, Vaz announced that the first phase, representing an 8% increase, takes effect immediately. The remaining 8% adjustment will be implemented in July. The phased approach is intended to ease the impact of the fare increase on commuters while providing support to transport operators facing rising operating costs. The announcement follows ongoing discussions between the government and public transport stakeholders regarding fare adjustments within the sector. In other news, a man has been charged with murder and immigration-related offences in connection with the death of 33-year-old Cadian Bradshaw, whose body was discovered at a rental property in Bulls Bay, Hanover. The accused, Aldine Germaine Blake, 36, is reportedly a United States passport holder who had overstayed his permitted time in Jamaica. He has been charged with murder and breaches of the Immigration Act. According to police reports, an altercation allegedly occurred between Blake and Bradshaw in the early hours of Monday morning. Authorities became involved after residents reported seeing Blake walking along the road toward Lucy with an infant believed to be the couple's child. The police intercepted Blake and the child, and investigators said he initially claimed that Bradshaw had left for Clarendon. However, after being unable to contact her, officers searched further and allegedly found a key linking him to the Bulls Bay residence. When police went to the property, they discovered Bradshaw's body with what appeared to be stab wounds. Blake was subsequently taken into custody and later formally charged. The infant reportedly was unharmed, and the matter is now before the courts. To end the local segment of this newscast, the Broadcasting Commission has found both Flow Jamaica and Digicel Jamaica in breach of their subscription television licenses, citing substandard customer service in their handling of channel and programming changes introduced in late 2025. According to the Commission, its review found significant shortcomings in how the companies communicated the changes to subscribers. In Flow's case, the regulator noted that the company relied heavily on email notifications despite data showing that most customers did not open the messages. More than 68% of the emails sent in November 2025 and 64% sent in December remained unopened. While some messages were never delivered due to inactive or incorrect email addresses, the commission also criticized Flow's reliance on website notices, describing them as passive and unreliable, particularly in the aftermath of Hurricane Melissa when internet access was disrupted. It further noted that the company did not provide evidence showing the customers had actually viewed the online notices. The findings concluded that the operators failed to adequately inform subscribers of the programming charges, resulting in a breach of their license obligations regarding customer service standards. In regional news in Guyana, passengers are being overcharged by minibus operators or encounter buses that do not display approved fare structures and are being encouraged to report the matter to the nearest police station. Speaking on the Road Safety and You program, Andre Ford said commuters did not need to travel to Georgetown to make a report. Instead, complaints can be lodged at any police station or with any police officer. Ford advised passengers to record important details, including the bus number and route, and assist investigators in addressing the matter. He emphasized that commuters have the right to report operators who charge fares above the approved rates, regardless of whether the fare structure is displayed on the vehicle. The police is encouraging the public to report such violations as part of efforts with the transportation regulations and protect passengers from unfair practices. In international news, a Russian missile and drone attack killed at least 21 people across Ukraine overnight, including two children, marking one of Moscow's largest assaults in recent months. An 8-year-old boy and three women pulled from the rubble of an apartment block were among 15 people killed in Dnipro, regional officials have reported. In the capital, Kyiv, six people were killed. Meanwhile, President Volodymyr Zelensky said civilian infrastructure and energy facilities had been targeted across the country, with more than 100 people injured. Russia's defense ministry said these strikes had been a response to previous Ukrainian attacks, saying in a statement that the strike objectives had all been achieved. In our midday sports report, Fulham head coach Marco Silva is close to reaching an agreement to take charge of Benfica. Silva's contract at Craven Cottage is set to expire this month, but as yet, there has been no official confirmation of the 48-year-old's exit. Fulham have offered their Portuguese boss a contract renewal, but he has not yet accepted. It's also understood discussions have been progressed significantly between himself and Benfica in recent days, with an agreement within reach. Benfica are looking to appoint the successor to Jose Mourinho, who has left the club and signed a 3-year deal to become Real Madrid's new head coach. And finally, in entertainment news, Vybz Kartel has expressed deep appreciation to the people of the Cayman Islands following what he described as an unforgettable first visit to the territory. In a social media post after his weekend performance, the dancehall star said the overwhelming support and love he received from fans left him emotional, revealing that he was moved to tears on several occasions during the trip. Kartel thanked fans, airport workers, security personnel, and residents for their warm welcome, while also praising the island's food, culture, and hospitality. He extended special gratitude to the event promoter and his family, saying they welcomed him as more than just an entertainer. The DJ also acknowledged the Cayman Islands government for supporting the event and facilitating his visit and performance. Meanwhile, he also addressed church groups and others who opposed his appearance. Kartel maintained a respectful stance, saying he respected their views despite differences in opinion and wished them and their families well. Those were the stories making it in our midday news package, written and produced by the Sun City News Center. Stand by now for our BOJ trading rates. The U.S. dollar is being bought at $156.67 and sold for $158.44. The Canadian dollar is trading at $113.88 for buying and being sold at $114.47. Meanwhile, the British pound is being bought at $210.61 and sold for $211.34. And finally, the euro is being bought at $177.86 and being sold for $187.41. I'm Javine McLean. 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
4: I'm Andre Palmer with JIS Midday News for Monday, June 1. Coming up, members of Jamaica Reconstruction and Resilience Oversight Committee to be announced today. JCF intensifying traffic enforcement efforts in Westmoreland and Labour Minister leading delegation to ILC conference in Switzerland. The news in detail after the break.
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4: Now the news. The government will today announce the names of the members of the Jamaica Reconstruction and Resilience Oversight Committee, JAMROC. The committee will oversee the work of the National Reconstruction and Resilience Authority, NARA, which has been mandated to coordinate post-disaster reconstruction and drive long-term resilience building efforts. Prime Minister Dr. Andrew Holness said the naming of the committee will coincide with the start of the National Reconstruction and Resilience Authority, NARA.
8: We will publish the terms of reference and the names of the persons who we have invited to participate. So this will happen simultaneously with the appointment of the Chief Executive Officer, who I'm going to call the Chief Executing Officer. So we are all lined up and we are ready to go. 1st of June will be the effective start date of operations for NARA.
4: Jamaica's Ambassador to the United States, Major General Anthony Anderson, has been appointed Chief Executive Officer of the NARA. The Ministry of Health and Wellness is reporting that there is no suspected case of Ebola on the island. In a recent press release, Chief Medical Officer Dr. Jacqueline Bisesa McKenzie further outlined that the ministry is taking action in relation to 8 airline passengers who had a travel history associated with affected countries. Dr. Bisesa McKenzie noted that the individuals have received counseling from the airport health desk, been placed under mandatory self-quarantine, and are being monitored by the respective health departments.
9: The ministry has heightened surveillance at our ports of entry. Any person entering the country from a country where there is an outbreak of Ebola virus disease will be quarantined. So far, we have 8 travelers that are being quarantined. These persons have no symptoms. They are not suspected cases. This is a precautionary measure to ensure early detection of cases.
4: Dr. Bisesa McKenzie says there is no risk of an Ebola outbreak to the public at this time. The Ministry of Health and Wellness will continue to monitor the situation and update the public as information becomes available. The Westmoreland Division of the Jamaica Constabulary Force, JCF, is to intensify traffic enforcement operations across the parish to curb accidents and indiscipline on the roads. Operations Officer for the Division Deputy Superintendent of Police, DSP Jordan Allen, says the increased operations will form part of the division's broader strategy to improve public safety and maintain order across Westmoreland.
10: We will also increase our traffic operations as we note numerous fatalities on our roads and the indiscipline of motorists that we are trying to curb at this time.
4: DSP Allen was speaking at the monthly meeting of the Westmoreland Municipal Corporation in Savannah-Lamar recently. And Labor and Social Security Minister Pernell Charles Jr. is leading a high-level delegation at the 114th session of the International Labor Conference underway in Geneva, Switzerland. Minister Charles says Jamaica's participation underscores the country's leadership and influence in shaping regional and global labor policies.
11: We also have been asked to lead the CARICOM coordination and discussions relating to social dialogue and tripartism. And together with CARICOM partners, we will meet with the Director General and speak to the need for additional technical support from the ILO and just the analysis that is required for us to have a strong institution that is supporting the countries.
4: The conference is expected to address some of the most pressing labor and social challenges facing the international community, including decent work in the platform economy, gender equality in the workforce, labor migration, social protection, skills development, digital transformation, and artificial intelligence. That was JIS News. I'm Andre Palmer.
12: A production of the Jamaica Information Service, the voice of Jamaica.
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3: 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The coming together of souls uniting the world in harmony and peace.

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It's Sun Jock. Chris Sonic.

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Second day of June 2026. Welcome back from the break. We're here. Playing some reggae music for you until 1 p.m. Hey, Sledge, big up yourself. Connecticut crew. Big up yourself, Rasta Tashai, Augustine Massive, River Nile. Leon, large up yourself, I

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This is reggae music. The coming together of souls uniting the world in harmony and peace.

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It's a current Tuesday right here in Sun City 104.9 FM. Yours truly, Sanjay Chris Sonic, is in the building. Big shout out to all the peeps just checking in. 876-392-6217. That is our text line. Tata Dos. Lock in. 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I'm dropping some dancehall music right now. Brand new from Armani. Armani for the girl them right now. The girl them anthem. If you tell about it. That'll be locked in. Marchman family. Dig myself, Mr. Blacks. You are the one NYC. Play the girl them anthem, yeah.

0: 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That's coming from Mr. Blacks.
1: Aye.

15, 20, 5, 10, 15, 20, 5, 10, 15, 20, 5, 10, 15, 20, 5, 10, 15, 20, 5, 10, 15, 20, 5, 10, 15, 20, 5, 10, 15, 20, 5, 10, 15, 20, 5, 10, 15, 20, 5, 10, 15, 20, 5, 10, 15, 20, 5, 10, 15, 20, 5, 10, 15, 20, 5, 10, 15, 20, 5, 10, 15, 20, 5, 10, 15, 20, 5, 10, 15, 20, 5, 10, 15, 20, 5, 10, 15, 20, 5, 10, 15, 20, 5, 10, 15, 20, 5, 10, 15, 20, 5, 10, 15, 20, 5, 10, 15, 20, 5, 10, 15, 20, 5, 10, 15, 20, 5, 10, 15, 20, 5, 10, 15, 20, 5, 10, 15, 20, 5, 10, 15, 20, 5, 10, 15, 20,

pretending. You think she pretending? The girl says she want chrysalic, cause she astronaut. She want go out here just to sit down and talk. She want little bit of this, little bit of that. And you know she not ask so much. She says she love you.

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1: Adija Azim Palmer, born January 7, 1976, better known as Vibes Cartel, is a reggae and dancehall recording artist, songwriter, record producer, and entrepreneur. Among his various nicknames, he is referred to as the World Boss or Teacher. Cartel's singles include Romping Shop, Dancehall Hero, and Summertime. Having collaborated with a number of hip-hop and R&B artists, such as Major Lazer, Rihanna, and Jay-Z, he has also been certified as an inspiration for the dancehall-infused work of a number of Western artists, including Drake. In 2014, Cartel was sentenced to life imprisonment. Despite being imprisoned, Cartel continues to release new music prolifically, having released over 50 new songs in 2016 alone. His hit song Fever was certified gold in June 2020. Vibes Cartel's sons, Jaheim, also known as Little Vibes, and Raheem, also known as Little Addy, are artists making waves in the local music industry and has vowed to continue their father's musical legacy.
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6: 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Coming together of souls uniting the world in harmony and peace.

0: your reporter, Jose. You know, first time in Jamaica, I get to understand that Sun City Radio is the tone of station. 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Sun City will educate you. 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

0: Hey, that's me. I'm in the building. Welcome back from the break time. It's now 2:34. 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Big ups all the peeps locked in if you're just joining. Gotta say welcome. Alright, so here we're vibing. Got some more songs lined up for you, but before we get into the juggling, dancehall artist Benz the Hype seemingly, disappeared from the spotlight, but his presence has driven by personal loss following the passing of his mentor and a personal father figure, legendary drummer Sly Dunbar. Our condolences, by the way. Now, Benz the Hype is breaking his silence with the work 2.0. A bold and innovative remix that blends jazz, country, and Western influences with Jamaica's Kumina-inspired dancehall sound. The track showcases his commitment to pushing creative boundaries while honoring the musical legacy that shaped him. All right, so nice. Today we welcome Benz the Hype to discuss his journey, his return to music, and the inspiration behind the work 2.0. Hey, Benzie, welcome to the Airways family.
1: Wagwan, we know the return thing sounds so, Jaja, we don't know. The return thing, when we break down and lock down the place right this minute.
0: Right, true. I'm just...
1: running viral, you know?
0: I don't know, I just read the intro that I got, you know?
1: Okay, well, return meaning that for the last 6 and 7 months or so, I haven't been really doing much stuff because Sly was sick and then he passed away, you know what I mean? So I kind of did ease up and thing, you know what I mean, after the gas.
0: Yeah.
1: And my old man get dementia, so I deal with all of them something at the same time, isn't it? I say, so you don't know. Family and them, the thing kind of come first, isn't it? So,
0: Yeah.
1: But yeah, we're there, man, bro. What's cracking?
0: We're here, you know. And as I mentioned, one of the hottest songs up to right now. It had from it dropped until now. It's like it just released. Like every time I play this song in the streets, like the ladies go crazy.
1: That is it. Break it down, ego, so.
0: Yes, let man.
1: Cause sexy girl, oh, the place happy. Right away.
0: Right away. Yeah, man.
1: Right away, man. But you see, that did that song there, and you notice what going. Everybody jumping and coming now.
0: Yeah.
1: Drop coming out. Someone dropped the coming out. Myself. Yeah. Okay, here we go.
0: And I mean, artists are still remixing this song up to now, like even the instrumental.
1: Yeah. I want to listen to juggle it now, you know, I'm saying. Yeah. Let me see Stephen comes and juggle a few more.
0: Yeah.
1: But, you know, I give thanks still, you know, for everybody who, you know, keep the fire burning, you know. I give thanks to the longest running viral song of all time. I've been saying, wow. I remember when Sly was alive, Sly said, yo, Drift are going away in the Benz, and Drift are going and break down the place at the same time and thing. I'm saying, when Sly was 6, Sly said, boy, Benz, the Drift come like a Drift way. I break down. I'm like, wow. I practice my father's like, say, Drift come like a Drift and break down still a run. I was like, yo, give thanks. Drift still a place still, but.
0: Yeah, but I mean, not like this, but, you know.
1: Yeah. Give thanks, man. I'm really happy that it influence even Steven for God do this thing, you know what I mean?
0: Yeah, true.
1: And it bring back an authentic dancehall vibe and other thing, isn't it? Yeah, facts. But I dropped the work, I dropped the work before Melissa, you know, saying, and then Melissa come and kind of blow with it. Melissa come and kind of shake up everything in Jamaica and blow up a vibe, you know what I mean?
0: Yeah.
1: After that slide just turned to the worst, so it would have kind of focus as a few minutes, you know what I mean? So, you know, I never really did, you know? Can I watch what I go on in a little state, but then, you know, I say, yo, me do a revamp of it away, and you notice I put some country and western stuff on it, placed a sax on it, and I did some different stuff, so infuse the dancehall coming out with the world stage and different musical influences, you understand me? So,
0: yes.
1: Play it, many people in here, many people are going, I don't know.
0: Yeah. I mean, we're going to press play in a few, you know what I mean? But let's just chit-chat for a little bit, you know what I mean?
1: Yeah, man.
0: Undoubtedly, you are one of Jamaica's best creatives in the industry. Like, you act,
1: you
0: know, you write, you produce, you sing, you direct. Like, just walk us through your journey, from then till now. A little summary, because, you know,
1: long story, bro.
0: It's a long story.
1: But yeah, I'm I'm a second generation musician. My father was a musician before. My father was a Jamaican hit song, Ainsley Morris, you know. I have a couple of ballad hit songs on the UK chart. So as a youth coming up, see your father do that. And then I play music, classical harmonic, piano from my 4 or 5. So I play music a long time. And I'm linked with my cousin, them, CBO and doing the park. And yeah. They don't know. Keep to the street, but keep to the music. As I always say, uptown, downtown, roundtown, cross town. You have to have a little mixture, you know what I mean?
0: Yes,
1: so
0: sure.
1: Good thanks to that. That keep me thing there. I go Calabar, and me and so many artists go Calabar. You don't know that time the cartel go Calabar, Bridget from TOK go Calabar. Well, if I go Calabar them time, Sham, all away. See me? And me kind of a little bit younger than one and two of them. You know, that tutelage there. Robin Screw, Ricky Villa, Spraga Benz, that's how many Benzley hype, because my name is Hensley. Mm-hmm. And I'm calling me Benzley because I'm on the Benz sound, which means Spraga did up on the sound, you know what I mean?
0: Yeah.
1: As the DJ them. So mm-hmm. That DJ and take microphone and ripped. From that, Celestial Sound, you don't know me and Scatter Burrell from high school days. Me and Scatter was my best friend. Me and him go Celestial. Me, you know, me engineer. Then me say, you turn the engineer, me turn the artist. So yeah, we can bust yourself.
0: Mm-hmm.
1: Bust yourself. This one, Guitar Vibes, Kings of Kings label. First hit song, them time there was Persistence by Narisman, mm-hmm. about 16, whatever. Long story, I said, holy parts of them. Them time them meet Sly Dunbar now, mm-hmm. differently. Steely and Cleveland, Sly Dunbar, those that age, you know, and then I audition for Sly. And me and Innocent, my cousin, them, because Innocent Cruiser group of cousins. I'm talking really fast here.
0: Yeah.
1: Cousins. And we, you don't know, we go up and down, you know what I mean? As some youth, I try a bus.
0: Yeah.
1: Jump on bus all over the island and do them something. And then, I want to tell you, when I go to Calabar, I write the script for me and my crew. And when I write the script, I just incorporate it into the lives of Innocent Crew. So the script that I wrote was about the group. Innocent Crew and you when the latter move from uptown go downtown go uptown, you know what I mean? So
0: yeah.
1: I just incorporated the two stories and then I presented it to Rick Elgood at the time,
0: mm-hmm.
1: you know. Me and my sister and Lisa Albaranga who helped me write. My little brother involved as well, and we presented it and I said, yo, this is what I have and I want to shoot these things at Jamaican Fresh Prince of Bel Air.
0: Mm-hmm.
1: Story after story after story all over the world, we go up and down everywhere, we're gonna try to shop it, and then you know, I got the pilot done, then boom. As I said, a long story, I'm really cutting a lot of steep stuff out here, but yeah. You know what I mean? You have to just keep going. My thing is that
0: once
1: you envision something that you want to do, you keep the vision in the head. You don't let nobody tell you you can't do it. Because when I was telling people about that, people tell me about that can't happen. That we are mad, man. And laugh. Yeah. I'm saying, all right, watch me, I'm going to make it happen.
0: See,
1: I go bus by the time I'm 17, I'm laughing. Yeah, hey, now I got, man. And, yeah, my boss. Mm-hmm. So everything that I see, this is how I live my life. I envision stuff. Mm-hmm. Say, I'm going to do it. I move towards it. I don't care what anybody says. I just aim and push and focus and learn and push and focus, and eventually it will happen. So I did this song. I produced this song with Sly Breakdown. I produced that song maybe 20 years ago.
0: Mm-hmm.
1: I did that song. And because the music took off, because the film took off, film career took off, I came out of the music for a minute. And then I focused on me and my crew and One Love and some other movie thing with my dad at the time. And then I came back after my mom died. I just said, you know, I'm going to go back to music. And, you know, because it's very hard to do film in Jamaica when you don't have the funding. And that's why you find very few local films in Jamaica. You know what I mean?
0: Yeah, true.
1: You know, so come say, all right, then. You know, I can write, I can play, I can this, I can that. You know what I mean? And the thing about them things, I'm telling you straight, is when you know too much and you can't do too much, people don't like you. You become a threat.
0: Yeah.
1: Because they think that, look at you, I know too much. Mm-hmm. So even when I was doing me and my crew, I have to push other people up front as if they own the show, because no one really believes me won it. You know what I mean?
0: Okay.
1: No people believe it was me. So I was like, you know, no, I'm going to push them up front. And when you do that, sometimes you get robbed. Because
0: mm-hmm.
1: these people sometimes don't have your best interest at heart. They just cameras and some of them old teeth and them, you know, jacket and tie, you know, go already.
0: Yeah.
1: In Jamaica with the jacket and tie teeth, them it deep. So.
0: Yeah.
1: These are the things. But it's a life and we have to do what we have to do. You know what I mean? There's much more to come because, as I said, I go through some stuff though, and the stuff I go through now, it just making me stronger. There's a reason why I go through certain things and ups and downs. And father's life passing is like, it's a big blow to me. You know what I mean? And my cousin's them and thing, you know what I mean? So, you know, Innocent breakup, well, Clumsy died and Kappa AWOL, and it's me and Maka live a foreign, and I am the one out here, so I have to do a method to see me if I keep the whole thing alive. Mm-hmm. You know what I mean? I'm going through, so. That's it, bro. In a nutshell. You know what I mean? Yeah. I don't want to go into too much more detail, but yeah, you know.
0: All right. I mean, throughout that entire journey, you know, like, what have been some of the highlights of your journey, and what instant has been a game changer or a lesson for you?
1: All right. Highlights is when, one of the biggest highlights to me was when I was like 17, so our innocent crew, look up on the stage, it's a bird, it's a plane, mm-hmm. that was being played on MTV, BET, VH1, mm-hmm. all those places before any other dancehall video was playing. It was playing right behind Biggie, Biggie, Biggie, can't you see? Yeah. And in tune, they're playing here, look up on the stage, it's a bird, it's like, oi! Nobody else had a video or anything at that time. Big up Kevin Lee for that video, you see what I'm saying? And it was a big deal, and the song went Billboard and all of that at that time. And at the time, no one was really looking at Innocent, you know, with just some young youths, you know, coming up in the game. Yeah. That was a real highlight for me. I felt very, you know, that was a big highlight for me, proud. Yeah. And being able to do, like, movies and meeting Chris Blackwell and doing movies. And it was like, yo, you're a natural, you know what I mean? Mm-hmm. I remember this instant, I was in the airport in New York, and I couldn't find my bag. My bag was lost. No, I had my bag, sorry. Mm-hmm. I couldn't find my phone. I need to make a call. So I left my bag with this white dude, was like, standing in the airport. I was walking. I was coming on the escalator, and somebody showed hype. I said, yo, what's going on here? And everybody showed hype when I'm sitting, you know? Mm-hmm. Loud hype on me.
0: Yeah.
1: So when I went to the top of the escalator, this dude was like, yo, man, you have a look. You should be an actor, man, and all this type of stuff. I'm like, yeah, for real? I never knew who the guy was. I say, oh, listen, I got to make a call. You can just watch this back. I'm going to run to that phone booth and make a call. I'll be right back. And so, okay. And come and say, hold on. Let me give you a card. Give me a card and an email address. And say, must send something to the email address after such and such. And I say, all right, cool. Went to the place. I came back. I didn't see him. I'm like, oh, who the hell is that guy? Weird. I thought the number and stuff. See me. When we were, a Hugh Jackman. It was Hugh Jackman who was telling me that. I was like, on that soccer, he just did the movie name again, Van Helsing. Mm-hmm. Yeah, Van Helsing, that movie. Yeah. I was like, yo, this guy said I should be an actor. I need to take this thing seriously. That was the next highlight. That was the next highlight. You know what I mean? Yeah. That was those two. What else you ask? I can't tell you a lot more, but let's go for two right now. And when I was doing Me and My Crew, I had to learn production on the fly. Because it's the first time I was so involved. I knew the script, I knew the actors, I knew everything, so I knew everybody's line. So I was watching everything, and I was had to learn it, and I didn't know anything about lighting, I didn't know about this, I didn't know about that. I had to learn it on the fly. So I was like, throw him in the fire, and I see him come out. And that's how me and my crew was for me the first season. After the first season, I got more gums, so I can hold it better now. And then second season, and you know what I mean? Our next highlight is this year, this breakdown thing. I can't tell you, this is a very big deal for me, because I started and I just made up my mind that, all right, this song released 20 years ago, and I'm going to remix it, and I'm going to drop it. I remix it and say I'm going to do the last steps, and waited 7 years after my mom died, and I just move into it. And when I did the first take of it, and I see it started to take off, I was like, what? And people say, you did the impossible again, hype. How you do that? You got a song for 20 years when I release it and it becomes a hit? I said, but I don't know. God, I work in them. Just have to give thanks. Mm-hmm. You know what I mean? This was a big thing for me. You know what I mean? So, you know, you asked me something else a while ago. What was the last part of the question?
0: Last part. The lessons. What has been the game changer? Answer that part and a lesson for you.
1: Lesson, as I said, my main lesson is, don't believe what people tell you can and cannot do. Don't ever you believe. Don't limit yourself. Human beings have such high degree of power and frequency that they have no idea. Mm-hmm. Unless they tap into it and focus and move towards it. Without that, you're just another one drone going around and being programmed and being ran. I've learned that a while now. So I really don't pay much attention to what people may say and things. After a while, when you focus on you and you start to deliver, they see the same people, the naysayers become, they run behind and tell your friend, and wow, will let them run up and you know, think great.
0: Yeah.
1: So focus on what you want, you lock into that and you execute. And I'm being around some great people, I have to give thanks. I learned that a lot. You know, you see how they operate, and if you hear some of them stories, You think them just come Big Son Richard, Big Son? No, none of them stories are you unbelievable.
2: True.
1: You know what I mean? Slide on by, tell me something. I never put, tell me this every day. Every day. If you take up him, if you look at him phone, and you look at him phone message, mm-hmm. he said, at school. He said, Benzley, sister, you're the great slayer. He said, I always say, yo, Benzley, the great Benzley. He said, stop doing that. Said, yo, don't worry, you're at school just like me. We're still at school. Never yeah. forget that. You're always at school, always learning. I'm saying, exactly. And that's one of the main lessons I learned from Sly Dunbar.
2: Yeah,
1: you never know. You know, you're always learning. Yeah.
2: True. Yeah. Well said, man. Well said. All right. Now, what's up with these Define remixes though? What do they mean to you?
1: The remix that I just dropped, because it's basically, it is and basically I have a lot of, let me tell you, I have a plan, and the plan, we have a certain type of beat of dancehall that was our plan to unleash. The breakdown was the first step. The work, Jamaican Girl, we have about 6 songs in that segment. I planned in my mind with Sly and said, this is what I want to do. I said, this one more on the Sly. And he said, you make some, I made some, he made him make some, and then we mix it up, you know what I mean? But it's just in certain drop. I'm so happy to see that Steven jump onto it and run with it. Everybody, yeah! But they didn't even realize that. Oh, I was doing a performance in Mandeville the other day, and somebody said to me, said, yo, I put you to start this thing, and everybody are coming. I know, I said, I'm glad, you know, I didn't say, glad to see.
2: Yeah, yeah.
1: I said, hey, run. So what I'm doing now, I'm just going to release these songs now. The remix, I did a remix because the whole thing with Melissa, and the song was taking off, it was getting very big, and then Melissa kind of cramped it. So I said, all right, I'm going to drop this, I'm getting a little rare. We have this, we have Macaroni, where there is one coming out, the Jamaican Girl is in the same vein. So what we're doing, we're carrying it cultural, but we're carrying it on a little universal wide level, right?
2: Yeah.
1: So when you listen in the work right now, in the intro build up and drop, you realize, okay, this is not just right, just a kind of bigger, you know what I mean? So that is where we're going with these songs now, you know what I mean? The other day, Michael Jackson movie come out and there's some bag of Innocent Crew remixes for them thing. I mean, I know from there, there's some Billie Jean remix, look up on the stage and wooga wooga with starting something. Somebody start, didn't even realize that wooga wooga and starting something had the similar punchline.
2: Punchline, yeah.
1: Party over, yeah, yeah. You want to get over, yeah, yeah. Wooga wooga wooga wooga, yeah, yeah. Somebody said, yo! And the remix, I said, if somebody gonna drop this,
2: yeah.
1: Put it out there. It's fun, you know what I mean? So that's the only remixes that really, apart from this one here that you're hearing.
2: All right, cool. Yeah. And what is the creative process like? Like, you know what I mean, when creating these remixes? Like, you know, talking about the work 2.0 and the breakdown.
1: Breakdown 2 and the creative process is how can I outdo myself? How can I make this bigger than big? Here's a little... a little snippet for a lot of young producers out there that learned from Sly Dunbar and over the years, because I've been around Sly since I was 16. And he said to me, all right, if you want to make a hit song, listen to the top 10 songs in the world. And we look at the top 10, check the tempo of the top 10, check the biggest song on the top five,
2: yeah.
1: And then you the frequency and the keys they're playing, and you create something with that, your own. And that's how you make a hit song. That's the basis. After that, you ain't got no, but you have that part there.
2: Yeah.
1: You ain't got. I mean, so that little thing. So my process, I have a little more spiritual thing in my thing, but that is part of it. And I sit there, sometimes I write 5 songs for one track and 6 songs, and then, okay, this one too complicated. According to my brethren, Cool Face, I feel lyrics them too complicated sometimes. Simplify them. we simplify them.
2: Yeah.
1: You know what I mean? I'm doing like a simplifications right now, certain tracks and certain things, and then, you know what I mean? Because you know me mix everything, dance, all hip hop, Latin, every goddamn thing, mix up with my thing, and one comes up, boom, look at that, how that sound, boom, look at that. So this remix here, that's what this is all about. I try to make it more cinematic, if you understand. So when you listen to it, you get more color, you know what I mean? A little bit wider color range in the music then, you know what I mean?
2: Yeah.
1: But you know, sometimes people love the simple thing, and you know? I say, I try to make it simple, but it's colorful. So sometimes I give them little where they want with the sugar.
2: Yeah,
1: so
2: true, true.
1: get chanting. You know
2: that
1: what
2: balance
1: mean?
2: There, yeah, yeah.
1: Yeah, the vibe, the car. They said it, man. That
2: all right,
1: is it.
2: Nice. No, all right, so we have the song queued up now, you know what I mean? The Work 2.0. All right, yeah. Going to press play now for all our listeners locked in worldwide right now. All right, because all the peeps just checking in, by the way. Benzy Hype is here on the phone line talking to us. All right, we're going to take a listen to this brand new track.
1: And you know that it's important that some of these producers don't. When I'm producing an artist, you know, I carry them in the studio and I build a track towards them. I don't just make a track and give them. Sing and I sit with them and they will build. So this is our next production key that I should point out, which is very important.
2: Yeah, because nowadays the producers are just sending the beats through WhatsApp or so.
1: Exactly. And sometimes.
2: So the chemistry is not there.
1: Yeah. Mm-hmm. You know what I mean? So you have to get that little thing there sometime, you know?
2: Yeah, true. But
1: yeah, man, great. The Work 2.0.
2: That is it. Let's go.
1: Yeah.

0: All right, people, there you have it. Sounds of Benzie Hype right there. Chuck is called The Work 2.0. All right. Yeah, man, I can hear the you know what I mean, the country, the jazz, the, you know what I mean, the Western. I can hear the influences. And, of course, the Kumina.
1: The Kumina.
0: Yeah. I can hear it, you know what I mean?
1: That is it, Benji.
0: Yeah.
1: Think a joke.
0: Is this song out and it's distributed?
1: Yeah, man, it's out. It's been out since last week, Friday. Coming Friday. Just dropped Friday. Mm-hmm. So this is the first interview. We don't know where I roll off the stuff. The first set of interviews, you see what I'm saying?
0: Yeah.
1: Yeah, man. So it's out right now on our platforms. You can get it uptown, downtown, roundtown, cross town. You see what I'm saying?
0: Yeah, man.
1: Every platform, stream it. Leave it. Oh, it's on.
0: Yeah, man. Sounds good. You know what I mean? It's all like it can mix with the next one, too. So, you know what I mean?
1: Exactly.
0: Yeah, like a follow-up.
1: So just know, say, I mix it with the other one. But yeah. It can work, see me.
0: Yeah, man, definitely. And you know what I mean? I got introducing the streets too. So after we drop that one, we can introduce that one. Yeah.
1: That is it.
0: Yeah, man.
1: We are putting the work. And I wanted to tour up the radio, but you know, right, cleanish.
0: Yeah. You know what I mean? Don't you know the middle part to the end, you can, you know, take a little edit. So we're going to edit it and so we can play the full song on the radio.
1: Oh, okay.
0: You know what I mean?
1: Okay. Yeah. All right, cool.
0: But, yeah, man, simple work, man. We are putting the work, man. That's simple work. You know what I mean?
1: All right, in general. Yeah, that is it. So look up for the new stuff because we're working. We're just pull up in again.
0: Yeah, start to us about that too. What's next apart from this song, the promotion for this song?
1: Yeah, we, as I said, we have this is coming, this out now. We have Macaroni's out next. Mm-hmm. Supposed to be doing a video for this over Cayman as in a week or two.
0: Yeah.
1: I'm supposed to buy it next week. That we have a thing called the love songs. We call it dance our love songs. I'm going to drop soon. I'll start releasing one.
0: Mm-hmm.
1: So I have a lot of stuff doing, man. I tell them like musically, like them pile up.
0: Yeah.
1: Because everything pile up. Mm-hmm. But it's like us to unleash. But we just want to unleash, we want kind of strategic. Because at the same time, we unleash certain things. Some man hear a thing and then take it and put a bag of money there in it. And then hear one again.
0: True.
1: And just copy. So we kind of have to, you know what I mean?
0: Yeah.
1: Strategically do what we're doing, you know what I mean?
0: Yeah, true.
1: Yeah, but we're putting some work, man. And apart from this, I'm supposed to go to Africa, go do this because the breakdown I can't go all over the world, energy.
0: Mm-hmm. Yeah,
1: being serious, you see me?
0: As expected.
1: That, you know?
0: Yeah, man,
1: yeah,
0: as expected.
1: Trust me, man. Because as I look for me and tell me that. Stone Boy, I look for me and tell me, say, no, I'm Stone Boy. And next one, I tell me, say, this was the first Afro Beats, you know, Bensley. You did this 20 years ago. This was the first Afro Beats. This is the first Afro Beats. I'm like, you know, this brother had true, but never talk, you know. Ratted, man. No matter, but you know. So, yeah. Good vibe.
0: Good vibe, man. All right. So, we have like less than a minute to go, you know what I mean? So, do you have any big ups? You want to shout out to anybody quickly? And just tell the people where they can stay connected.
1: Yeah, just, you don't know, everything is at Benzley, BENZLYHYPELY, that's the tag. Anyway, go up on the Spotify, go up on these things right now, because I turn up the volume, you understand me? I'm just, you know, big up the whole crew, the whole segment, see me, I say, big up everybody over there, so everybody over here, so big up Seaview Gardens, big up Portland, see me, I say, you know, the thing, Boston people, and, you know, my thing set already, see me, I say, so, I just love and push out, you know what I mean, when I hold back. Think a joke.
0: I put you in the work. Them for know that.
1: Yeah, man. Big up my virgin fan base with Fambo.
0: Yeah. Big up Fambo.
1: Big up my virgin fan boy. That thing. You don't know.
0: Yeah.
1: You don't know. I work. Big up Sean Paul too. You see me? Big up. You see me? I say.
0: Yeah,
1: man. That is it.
0: All right, brother. Thank you for it. You know what I mean? Taking the time to talk to us today. I don't know. All the best on the journey. You know what I mean?
1: Bless up, my G.
0: All right. Big up, fam. All right, people. That was Benzley Hype. You know what I mean, talking to us. Remember, The Work 2.0 is out now. Stream it. Show some love. You know what I mean? Leave a like. Leave a comment. Yeah. You heard it here. Sun City. That's a wrap. All right. Catch me Friday, 3 p.m. That's when I'll be back in the building. Until then, this is Chris Sonic signing out. Sanjak Alipatch is up next. Keep it locked. All right. I put in The Work.

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0: 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Good afternoon, good evening, and good night to everybody all over the world listening to Sun City 104.9 FM. My name is Sun Jack Ali Patch. Yeah, man, back in the building. Yesterday was awesome. Trust me, I had fun playing all the best in retro music yesterday. Today, we're just going to keep the vibes flowing. You know what I'm saying? More current music will be played today. I got two interviews as well lined up for later on today. So, you know, I'm going to make you know about the new artist and where I run the place, see? Big up to my brother, Chris Sonic. Glad to see you back in the building, bro. Yeah. I just shot the chain for forward now, you know? Yeah, man, you know, he's on his vacation. Well-needed vacation, you know? Can't just work, you know, people. No, man. What them say? All work and no play makes. I don't know what the scene go already, right? I don't know it go. But yeah, man, you have to take a little vacation, man. A little time for yourself, man. So for those who love to just work. And then wonder, you know, why you just feel so mentally drained. Because you need to reset, man. You just need to just relax, you know. And this doesn't mean say you must relax for the whole entire year or, you know. Not overdo it neither. You can't overdo the relaxation. You know what I'm saying? Yeah. But a little break is important, all right? Shout out to my friend, checked in on the WhatsApp line already. I see Rasta Tashai. Sexy Share, my friend. You don't know, big up to Sharika and Shadibo over there in Long Island. Always got it locked in. Big up to Mr. Blacks, loving the gospel music. Yeah, it's like how Mr. Blacks enjoy the gospel music. I'm going to play a theme favorite gospel song next. Big up to Surf. This is her favorite segment every single day. You know, she not play with fear, God, you know, people. She not run, put that something there, you know. Big up to Sun Millie, Kitsetown crew, got it locked in. Lorraine, big up yourself as well. Point Hill, St. Catherine, got it locked. And let's continue with the gospel music. My name is Sun Jack Ali Patch. I'll be here until 7:30 p.m. This segment is called the gospel segment. Afterwards, we got the world premiere segment, all right? All right, let's do this. Gospel music, let's go.
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0: Taking it from top once again. And shout out to Mr. Blacks Surf. Mr. Blacks and the Surf. Loving, loving, loving this one. Actually, they're loving the whole entire gospel segment. I love it to see, man. The most important segment. Yeah, man, I love the Lord to come around you. Be in your presence. Keep away evil, negativity.
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0: Sonites, that's it for the gospel segment. Trust me, it's a joy seeing and knowing that I have Sonites who really, really enjoy this segment. Nothing can go wrong if you love gospel music, people. Trust me, only good can come from it. So shout outs to Sharon over there in Cassava Peace. Loving the songs. Dwayne in Canada, big up yourself, my brother. I know you're always listening, even if you don't type from time to time. But it's always a joy seeing you pop up on the WhatsApp line. Big up yourself, bro. And heal up Keisha for me as well. Zine, Bull over there at Marine Park, checked in. Loving the vibes. Mr. Blocks, big up yourself every time. Surf, everybody know. The whole world knows Surf. Say your segment this scene. Big up yourself, Surf, every time. Son Millie as well. All right, the time is now 3:32 p.m. Time for the break. Afterwards, I got some music for you, so please don't change that dial. 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
9: 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Ah, oh, Jesus, here the door there again. 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

0: Golden, Jamaica.
1: The father needs to overstand, understand, understand that his role is extremely important. It's not enough to just lay down with a woman and put your seed into her and then say, yes, I'm a father because I come around every Christmas or every birthday or every Easter, let's say. Where's the guidance? Where's the provider? Where's the protection? The child doesn't feel that from the father. All of that is gone. The male aspect of the child is gone. So fathers, remember that. Wow.

Craziest. It's massive.

Son Jock. Ali Patch. Ladies and gentlemen, welcome to the main event.

Tuesdays.

Once again, the voice off of Gassy Inc. Shout out to Sheldon. Loving this one. And pick up yourself, Sheldon, every time. Lorraine says, Alipatch, we also need to listen to our bodies. We need rest and replenish and re-energize, which is right, Lorraine. Okay, that's how work. It's like a battery, you know. And that's on your battery. Your body coming like a battery. Yeah, and that's a drain your energy, so man, you have to recharge, man. Big up to Mr. Black, say, yeah, man, big up yourself, my general, and big up to your Empress Zane. That is it, every time. Geds over there in Brantford, Ontario, locked in right now. Surf says, Alipatch, we are nothing without God. Them for know that. I wonder who no know that. No, you know it, alright? Just like how you know these songs. Or you should know these songs, because these songs are brand new. First played on Jamaican radio right here on Sun City 104.9 FM. All right, on to the next one. It's from Fergie Dads. This song is called Which Girl You Want.

Why so could I say Fergie Dads? Yeah man, song Scott, which girl you want? It's with him, it sounds like the Pokemon Jam rhythm from back in the days, the rhythm that started reggaeton. Yeah man, I'm gonna tell them rhythm bad, you know. Yeah man, I want to see other producers utilize old school rhythms, you know, so you know sample them in some of your new beats. I mean, like what Steven though. Yeah, you know, see Steven take the Elan Gully Ride, the original mentor track. Well, it's not the original one, but one of the more popular ones, and he made a modern beat out of it, and see that gone all over the world. You see me? Yeah man, so take a page out of Steven Bookman, and you know, yeah, remake some of the classics, all right? Some of them might have to do some research, but you don't know. A whole heap of people that can help you and gain knowledge. You know, even your parents or your uncle or them know music. Jamaicans know music. So just ask them about some of the old school beats them and just utilize them in some of your modern projects. All right? Yeah, man. That's for all the musicians and producers out there. All right. So the next song is from Ras Ajay. This one is called Tick Up. This is a brand new rhythm from Sean Paul and the Dutty Rock family.

0: What a rhythm full of vibes. Big up to the Dirty Rock family. You don't know Soko. Anyway, the news. Big up yourself as well. Kappa Sean, my brother. Yeah, man. That's Sean Paul's DJ. Tour the world with Sean Paul. Yeah, man. Big up Sean Paul. Keep the dancehall and Jamaican flag flowing. Hi, my brother. Yeah, man. It's a great look. And we appreciate the fact that you still put out juggling. You know, juggling is so important. You know, the juggling rhythm them. Instead of singles. A part of our culture, you know. So, Sean Paul, thanks for investing in our culture. Shout out to Puppeteer Boss checked in. Claudette, Central Village family. Puppeteer Boss said, real friends join the winning team all the time. That a code. Don't you hear that? Well, I mean, Puppeteer Boss, I'm not taking them ear. I'm not taking them ear, Wagwan. Puppeteer Boss said, real friends join the winning team at all time. That a code. Don't you hear that? Big up to the friends them who know, say, you support your friends, you know what I mean, sir? And you make your friend them know when they might do something wrong, you know, encourage them when they might do, when you see them might do something wrong, you're supposed to make them know that, and you're supposed to encourage them to do the right thing. And that means, say, you must embarrass them in front of people. You can carry your bridging one away and make your bridging know, say, yo, and this goes for females as well. Make them know, say, yo, you know, say, you did wrong, though, you shouldn't do that. You know, might cause some vex look, but if you're not a real friend, you know, vex look, and then you know, fix things right afterwards, or, yeah. Or maybe a little, maybe you know, take a little break, you know, but then you know, fix things again afterwards, you know. As a real friend, you're supposed to can vex with your friend and fix things after, and everything good. You know, say the person don't mean no harm, no bad feelings. The person really and truly just look out for your best interest, even though them not tell you what you want here, but you know, say that's something where you need for here. Shout out to JD, he got it locked in himself. One bad bro, one Alipatch. One mama B. That is it, JD. Big of yourself every time. Yeah, man. Alright, tonight, that's it for the world premiere segment. Up next, music, more vibes.
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0: Well, on, she's not ready for, boss it yet. 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
1: To treat the girl that loves you. Oh, love, they don't love you like I love you. Slow down, they don't love you like I love you. 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
0: all right, here it is. 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
1: No, we were made for each other, so I find you in no.

0: All right, ladies, I got some R&B for y'all in this segment, all right? So, ladies, make sure the radio them turn up loud, you know. Yeah, like a chunky radio turn up loud right now. A Safona radio for turn up loud. Seeing the whole entire Silver Sun crew alongside Mr. Miller got it locked in. You don't know. Big up yourself, Chunky. She said the radio always turn on Alipatch. 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Sun City, baby. That you say the people. Big up Chunky. Silver Sun family, big up every time. Zin, that is it. All right, peeps, remember Fresh Air, River Vibes, Cool Breeze, and thousands of smiling faces. 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Don't miss the True Juice 5K June the 7th, which is a holiday. Yeah, make sure y'all go check it out. It's gonna be crazy. It's one of the best run walks, you know, different experience, you know. And trust me, it's well attended. A lot of people, a lot of persons from all over the world, they make sure they reach the True Juice Run Walk, 5K Run Walk, because trust me, the experience is different. It's a different experience, all right? Big up to Tulio over there in Mexico. Got it locked in right now. Tulio, big up yourself every time, General. Glad to know that you got it locked in all the way over there in Mexico. And big up to everybody listening, even though you're not sending messages on the WhatsApp line. But if you want to send a message to the WhatsApp line, you know, especially messages that is telling persons happy birthday. Okay, you don't know a Gemini season or what, I acknowledge a Gemini, them and is it. So if it's somebody's birthday today, feel free to send it to the WhatsApp line. Mega load it up. Load it up. I already have a message that I need to, a birthday greetings that I need to send. But I'm gonna send it a little later. Zin? Yeah, man. WhatsApp number is 876-392-6217. That's 876-392-6217. Once again, 876-392-6217. That's WhatsApp number to communicate with any of the hosts or Sun Jocks here inside the studio of Sun City 104.9 FM. All right. Once again, 876-392-6217. All right, back to the music. Remember, my name is Sun Jock Alipatch. 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

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Jella, make sure she get it up here. Yeah?

And shout out to Mr. Blocks. When you say your birthday is tomorrow, my brother, on a Reggae Wednesday, on the day of positivity. What are you blessed? Think of yourself, Mr. Black. Make sure to tell you happy birthday from now here.

Lenny from Top once again requested by Chunky. Shout out to the crew over there. Ian Silver Sun, but it locked in. She says, Ali Patch. When I said Courtney just forward to hear you singing this song. Perfect timing.

0: What's the courtesy, Justin Bieber? Man, them, they have enough to talk to the ladies, them, you know. Can you imagine? Ladies, them are complaining, some man still a call to them like, psst. Them style still exist. Them style did ever work, ladies? That style did ever work for any female? Man, them, tell me the truth. We never tried a style and it work yet. Psst. Psst, Browning. No, how do come up with that style? Yo. How popular was that style back in the days? Every man used to do it, or does some type of man, or was it just a joke? It really used to work, ladies. Start the truth. Psst. 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Yo. Psst. Tickers. I hear what the general is about to say. Hey, big up to Party Night checked in. Father Fresh, Canada crew, got it locked. Shout out to Angie, loving the vibes. Chunky dancing up a storm. Big up yourself, Chunky, every time. Glenn Miller said, them days they're done. But it used to work back in the days. Was it ever effective? Man used to actually get, you know, get what they're looking for by doing that. Serve say Anna me them a call to or talk to. But it's a serve that never work for you, no day, no time. Jaja. Psst. You know what, mega. No, I joke. I go say mega try a fight, but you know, my fingers start burn me when I say it, you know. I was reminded quickly, you know. So I have something on my finger, so I can't try that style. I'm not gonna try it. But I go ask somebody if you try it though. You know, next time I see Chris on it, I ask him. Now later, wicked foot a forward later. I'm going to ask him to try it and see if it works. Zin? Yeah. Come on with that style actually work. Psst. Paranoid said it was for the time, so it work. Nowadays, a dolly. Okay, so it used to work back in the days. Oh, so see we have somebody who confirm and say, yes, it actually used to work. So ladies, I'm not going like, say, hey, hey, ladies, I'm not going to stop capping. When if you stop tell lie, man, it used to work power back in the days, man. Stop tell lie, man, but it never used to work. See, Paranoid confirmed. Big up yourself, my general. And Glenn Miller said, them days are done. That means, say, once upon a time, it used to work. Big up yourself, Glenn Miller. But she said, every man used to use that. Okay, so every man used to use it, but it never used to work for you. Big up yourself, sir. See? All right. Tonight's the time is now 4:33 p.m. All right, more music after the break. Please continue to keep it locked. The WhatsApp number is 876-392-6217. That's 392-6217. 876-392-6217.
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Big, big tune by Beanie Man. Song is called Money Business. All right, tonight, so remember, new Wendy's chicken tenders, delicious premium all-white chicken tenders served with creamy dipping sauces. Crispy on the outside, juicy and tender on the inside. 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Only at Wendy's. Shout out to Cameron, got it locked in. Cameron said, Ali Patch, it still works. Some females, them still turn them head. All right. So Cameron still uses it. Big up to Chunky. Chunky says, Chunky, me no name for read this out in a car, the general about it. Me not read it in a Chunky. Me not read it. All right. Ladies, more know if it still work. Because on a go on like say, it never used to put a smile upon the face. Psst, am I? That's it. That's the administrator here in Sun City. She just look for me and walk with people. She not pay me no mind. It not look like it work. It not look like it still a work. Cameron said, Ali Patch, it still work. Hey, shout out to Debbie over there in Mercury Gardens. Debbie, tell me if it used to work, Debbie. For real, real. Talk the truth. Shelly says, yes, it makes her smile. Ah. So that means that Cameron not telling a lie then. Cameron not telling a lie. Amari, when somebody do that to you, you turn your head? Any at all? Psst. Psst. Browning. Psst. It not work. No, she say it's not attractive. Why? Boy, I don't know. I'm torn right now. I don't know if it work or not. Ladies, let me know. 392-6217.

New Haven got it locked in right now. So big up every time, Zid. Yeah, man, big up to the Special Thursdays crew as well. Listening to Sun City from Rim HQ. Hey, big up to Nashika, got it locked in. She said she was listening to some Selenian. And then she remember one patch. That is it, that's Nashika. Yeah, man, you were listening to the world's best. I'm not talking about you, I'm talking about Selenian. Yeah, really proud that you, really proud to hear that you were listening to the best of the best, Nashika. Big up every time. Kit Kat, don't vex, you know. Boogie, check pan Kit Kat.

0: He was actually asking for this song to be played once again. Big of yourself, Conductor Baldy. You know, good tune, you know, big tune. And of course, you can relate to this one. If you can relate to this one, that means that you're very progressive. Alright? But it's time for the evening news. We got Jody and Beckford in the building. So we're gonna hear what's going on in Jamaica and around the world. So please continue to keep it locked right here in Sun City. And more music afterwards. Soon forward. The time is now 5:01 p.m.
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2: 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I am Jodian Beckford. Coming up in our headlines in local news, Mocha appeals for public's help in a Stella Maris threat investigation. St. Elizabeth businessman charged after alleged discovery of stolen gambling equipment. And a 16% fare increase receives mixed emotions. In regional news, drug charges dropped against Jamaican businessman in Antigua. In international, Sydney to London non-stop, Airbus tests future of air travel. And in sports, Manchester High claims historic T20 title over Stets. And in entertainment, Popcorn set for first ever live performance of Nothing Without God album. Those are the headlines, but do stay with us for the news in detail.
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2: And now the news in detail. We begin with local news. The major organized crime and anti-corruption agency MOCA is renewing its appeal for members of the public to come forward with information that could assist investigators probing threats made against the Stella Maris Preparatory School community. MOCA says the matter is being jointly investigated with the Jamaica Constabulary Force and is urging anyone with information that may help identify those responsible to contact authorities immediately. The agency emphasized that all reports will be treated with strict confidentiality. The threats, which sparked concerns among parents, students, and staff, have prompted a coordinated law enforcement response as investigators work to determine their source and assess any potential risk. Anyone with information is being encouraged to contact MOCA's tip line or the police. More in our local news. A St. Elizabeth businessman has been charged following the alleged seizure of stolen gambling machine components during a police operation at his home. According to investigations, law enforcement officers conducted a search of the premises last Friday and reportedly discovered 6 poker box circuit boards, a poker box bill acceptor, and another gaming machine equipment believed to have been stolen. The businessman was subsequently taken into custody and later charged in connection with the find. Police say investigations are continuing as they seek to determine the origin of the equipment and whether additional individuals may be involved. The accused is expected to appear before the court at a later date. Finally, in local news. Earlier today, Minister of Transport, the Honorable Daryl Vaz, announced a fare increase for public passengers vehicle operations. The increase, which takes effect in 2 phases on an initial 8% adjustment beginning today, followed by a further 8% increase on July 1st, has been met with mixed reaction from the public. Some commuters told Sun City News Center they were unaware of the adjustment, while others expressed concern about the additional financial burden amid the rising cost of living. However, some residents say they were expecting an increase, citing higher operating costs faced by transport operators. Sun City News Center gathered public perspective, and here is what some people had to say.
3: It is what it is. I go up regardless, so can't really fret over something that they don't have no control over.
4: We'll have a good try. Because what we're going to do, taxes, everything, right? So we just have a good work with it.
5: So I think that it's warranted because the gas prices are rapidly increasing and some increase in the fares are needed in order to offset the increase in cost for taxi operators locally.
6: I don't know, that sounds too much time too hard, man, and I have to pay more fare for a taxi. A full time a day we have to take taxi. I have to pay for 2 bills, 4 bills extra.
2: Meanwhile, opposition spokesman on transport Mikhail Phillips has criticized the government's decision, arguing that the increase will place further pressure on struggling Jamaicans. More details are expected as the debate continues. That's it for local news. Up next is regional news.

It's now time for your regional news. The drug trafficking case against Jamaican-born businessman Francis Young has been officially dropped in Antigua and Barbuda. The charges were withdrawn after the Office of the Director of Public Prosecutions informed the court that it would be offering no further evidence against Young. The businessman had been jointly charged with another individual in connection with a major drug seizure in Antigua last year. However, while the case against Young has now been discontinued, legal proceedings against the co-accused are expected to continue. No official reason has been given for the withdrawal of the charges. That's it for regional news. Up next is international news.

We now move on to international news. Airbus has successfully completed the first test flight of its new A350-1000 ultra-long-range aircraft, designed to fly passengers non-stop for up to 22 hours. The aircraft took to the skies from Toulouse, France on a Tuesday as part of a certification program ahead of its planned delivery to Australian airline Qantas in 2027. Airbus says the jet is being specially modified to operate some of the world's largest commercial flights, including direct services between Sydney and London. The aircraft features an additional fuel tank, extending its range to approximately 18,500 kilometers, while engineers will also assess systems aimed at improving passenger comfort during ultra-long haul journeys. The milestone marks a major step forward in aviation, bringing airlines closer to making non-stop flights lasting nearly an entire day a reality. That's it for international news. Up next is our evening sports report.

In this evening's sports report, Manchester High School is celebrating a historic victory after defeating St. Elizabeth Technical High School Stets by 5 wickets to capture the Issa Grace Kennedy All-Ireland T20 cricket title. The win secured at Sir P. Oval in Clarendon held special significance for veteran coach Barry Barnes, who described the triumph as particularly rewarding after previous final defeats to their rivals. Barnes said the T20 crown was the only major schoolboy cricket title that had eluded him. Manchester successfully chased 183 runs, finishing on 106 for 5. Captain Pajane Nelson led the charge with a brilliant 92 runs and also claimed 2 wickets. Stets captain Tyreek Bryan impressed with 93 runs in a losing effort. The victory sees Manchester High turn the tables on Stets and secure one of the most coveted titles in schoolboy cricket. That's it for this evening's sports report. Up next is entertainment news. It's now time for your entertainment news. Dancehall star Popcorn is preparing to give fans a unique musical experience with the first ever live performance of his Nothing Without God album in Jamaica. The event is scheduled for June 13 at the Ronnie Williams Entertainment Center, where the unruly boss will perform the 14-track project in its entirety for the first time on local soil. Organizers say the show will celebrate faith, music, culture, and personal growth. The concert follows successful album showcase events in Canada and comes amid renewed international attention for Popcorn following his recent collaboration with global superstar Drake. Supporting acts include Runkus, Nardia, Mothersill, and Javinci. That's it for the entertainment news. Up next is our weather report. It's now time for the weather report. A significant feature, a low-level jet stream and Saharan air layer across the Central Caribbean. Both features are expected to persist across the region over the next few days. Expect windy conditions to continue during the afternoons, particularly across southern parishes. Dry and hazy conditions are also projected to persist due to the Saharan air layer. In our 24-hour forecast tonight, mainly fair, windy along coastal areas. Minimum temperature expected for Kingston tonight, 26 degrees Celsius. Minimum temperature expected for Montego Bay tonight, 26 degrees Celsius. And that is it for this evening's news package, written and produced by the Sun City News Center. I am Jodian Beckford.

the elders and the tiny tot. Them a listen Ali Patch. And 104.9, him all them fear for Red Sun Jack. Ali Patch a visionary. Sprague Ben said that. Yeah, up.

0: Yvonne every time. Everybody over there in Curacao listening to Sun City. Big up on yourself straight. Alright, the time. Hold on it. Now I'm gonna call out the time. We're gonna do it the right way, alright?
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0: The time is 5:32 p.m. All right, tonight. And up next, we have an interview with Pesty Youngiri. All right, we have a brand new song called Clock That that you definitely want to hear. All right, and we're going to hear everything that's going on right now with Pesty's career. All right, so you definitely don't want to miss it. Continue to keep it locked right here on Sun City with yours truly, Sun Jack Alipatch. Soon forward.
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0: Mad. What a tune full of vibes, people. Yeah, man, the song is called Clock That by Pesty Young Irie. Trust me, people, the song just full of vibes, you know? Yeah, man, and he's here in the building today to tell us all about his musical journey, this song, and you know, all the songs that you can look forward to in the future. You know what? Well, we'll just jump right into the interview. Pesty Wagwan.
1: They are Creme de la Creme.
0: Which is right. That's the name of your record label as well, right?
1: Yeah, sure.
0: Right, Crane de la Crema.
1: Right.
0: Big up to the whole entire squad in the building. And Pesty, first and foremost, how you come up with the name Pesty Young Irie?
2: All right, Pesty Young Irie is a name. It's like a two-part of me. Like, mm-hmm. you know, Pesty, I like the street side. Mm-hmm. Young mm-hmm. Irie, I like the more focused and conscious side of me, you know what I mean? But the name really come from Pesty, I like my street name from me I grow. And thing and Young Irie, we get that from Mad Cabra because my father is an artist.
0: Oh, okay.
2: Him name Ron Irie.
0: Okay,
2: so
0: cool,
2: me get Young Irie from him.
0: Yeah man. Oh yeah, someone say so you grew up in the thing then.
2: Yeah man.
0: You grew up around music and artists. Talk to us about your upbringing. Give us some insight,
2: you know,
0: in that.
2: My growing up in a family house, mm-hmm. my grandmother house with my father. I don't know my auntie them, my cousin them, all of that.
0: Mm-hmm.
2: And always been around music from that because my father was an artist.
0: Mm-hmm.
2: And you know, school, everything, love music from man. And the only thing that make me feel free.
0: Right.
2: So
0: what made you want to become an artist?
2: I mean, just growing up seeing my father do it, yeah. and me love it, beat. It just make me feel free. You know what I mean?
0: Yeah.
2: So that memory. Really,
0: daddy did why you following him footsteps.
2: Honestly, it never really seems like yeah. that. But after a while, him say, "Yo, me yeah. growing it." Yeah.
0: So
2: you know what I mean?
0: So it always start.
2: Give mm-hmm. me the props now.
0: Mm-hmm. All right. So you've been in the music industry since childhood. What, describe how your music career has evolved over the years.
2: I mean, it evolved to a better level right now. Because mm-hmm. one time, like, you know, we just enjoy the music for fun. It never really all that serious. You know what I mean? Mm-hmm. We just that like enjoy ourselves and have fun with it. But right now, it get more serious because something we really love.
0: Mm-hmm.
2: And I like, we just do it for the fame or whatever. Like, something we really love from art, you know what I mean?
0: Yeah.
2: And so, that's
0: yeah, man.
2: Really
0: yeah, man. And when you do something where you love, you know, trust me, it now go coming like work.
2: Yeah.
0: You understand? It now go coming like work because, you know, you're passionate about it. So, you're going to put the extra effort into it. And right. fun, you're going to hear the fun and the joy. Cause even this song, it does full of vibes. You know, speaking about this song, Clap That. It's on the Hill and Gully rhythm. Why you choose this rhythm, and also talk to us about the process behind voicing and writing this song.
2: You know, sir, the song really come from a cultural thing. Like, you know what I mean? From the first time I hear the beat, it gave me a cultural vibe. Because you know the music kind of changed now from back then. But that gave me back an old-time vibe, like 90s dancehall, you know what I mean?
0: Yes, true.
2: So, you know,
0: true.
2: It gave me about that vibe there, and made a try to make a fusion mm-hmm. with the new dancehall and that together, like put the new style with the old flavor
0: old school,
2: and try
0: yeah.
2: to make a fusion
0: yeah.
2: of that, you know what I mean?
0: Mm-hmm.
2: So, yeah. So it really come about, and then the idea clock that the name, I mean, you know, the girls, them, I really feel the ladies them make the song, so.
0: Ladies on the ear?
2: I feel them thing, them all say clock it and clock that, you know what I mean?
0: Yeah.
2: So we are use up with them
0: yeah.
2: use.
0: Yeah.
2: And that's it. We are trying for us to know what go on. That's
0: the
2: current.
0: And you said the badder girl is here, and we know that they go viral on TikTok.
2: Me?
0: Yo, smart. Very, very smart. You know genius. The girls are going to love that song, yeah. People, ladies, it name Clap That by Pesty Young Irie. We're going to listen some more of the song, and then we'll just continue with the interview, all right?

0: All right, so we have Dashika saying that she love it, sang bad, and it can whine to, which is right. Ladies, send your feedback to the WhatsApp line, 392-6217. As a matter of fact, everybody, once you're here in Sun City right about now, but we know how you feel about this song. Me say it gone. Where's about the girls, them body clean, them not bank, donkey teeth.
1: Donkey teeth.
0: Skin clean.
1: You don't see donkey teeth.
0: You don't see donkey teeth. Jaja, me, I tell you. Bad.
1: Donkey no bite. Yeah.
0: Mad. Song is called Clock That Paves by Peste Young Irie. He's in the building. All right. So in October 2003, right, you release your debut album. It's called 727. Talk to us about that album. How well did it do? And talk to us about upcoming projects that you have in the pipeline.
1: 727 is an album I'm going to do overseas, you know what I mean? Because I've been in the States for a while and thing. And I actually did a project over there. It consists of like 9 songs, but it actually shouldn't be 12 songs. But some of the songs, them never really fit for the project at the time. But I mean, it did well. I have a song from it called Chip Glock. I mean, the people really like that song there. Shy. And a lot more, you know what I mean?
0: And looking forward in the future.
1: Yeah, looking forward in the future. I have EPs coming out. I rap on a lot of EP. I have like a lot of singles coming out. Like, I have a single out now on YFL Rhythm 7.62. Them call it. It'll do very well. I have a video on YouTube with that. I have a next one called Food. It's out. I have a lot more things coming.
0: Yeah, man.
1: Like, you know, we've been putting the work. We're at work. Like,
0: which is right.
1: You know what I mean? As I say, I have a passion and something I really love. So,
0: yeah.
1: Work I put in.
0: Where you grew up and where you're based?
1: You know, I grew up in a Brayton.
0: Portmore,
1: Brayton.
0: Oh, yeah. I said Portmore youth. People. A Portmore youth. Sun City youth.
1: Yeah, man.
0: Yeah, man. That is it. Any collaborations with, the Sun Ice can expect? I look forward to
1: sure, but I don't really want to disclose the name right now. Right. But yeah, collab, because you know that for another team. Right.
0: Speaking about that, if you had the opportunity to collab with somebody, any artist around the world.
1: Alright, we done
0: do a collab. Alive or alive.
1: We done do a collab with the greats, Vibes Cartel.
0: Alright.
1: Yeah, call somebody else. Right. I do there.
0: lyrical geniuses. You hear who we want the collaboration with? Lyrical geniuses, just like what Sledge said in Connecticut, him said lyrics. So the, you know, based on the song, he's describing the song, him said lyrics. Big up to Claudette over there in Central Village. She says song bad, bust it, Ali. It bust already. It, trust me, it gone. Serve said shot. Yeah, man. And Dow says Ali Medea just a forward, blessings. Big up yourself, Dow, every time. All right, so with 15 years under your belt in the industry, where do you see yourself in the next 5 years with all of the work where you are putting everything right now?
1: I see myself on the big stage, I call like a Grammy still in it, you know what I mean?
0: That's cool, man.
1: Believe. No joke.
0: You hear that? Only hear. Say it again. Let them hear it. Them not hear you clear.
1: 5 years from now, I see myself on the big stage, I call like a Grammy, you see me, I see work I put in. Believe.
0: Just remember Sun City, yeah? Remember when you collect the Grammy, they say big up to all who supported Peste Young Irie, like,
1: definitely.
0: Like Sun City, you don't know. Big up the Sun City. Big up Portmore.
1: Big up Portmore every time. What you talk about? Every time. Jamaica.
0: Can't forget it. No World time. Jamaica. No time. All right. What's one message you would love to leave with emerging artists, upcoming artists?
1: I'm gonna say just believe in anything, stay consistent, and you know what I mean, just push. I mean, nobody tell you nothing. See it. From you love it, do it. You get me? I say,
0: which is right, right. We know we're talking about this track, Clock That, but can the Sunites look forward to any upcoming tracks for the summer? Any other upcoming tracks?
1: A lot of upcoming tracks, trust me.
0: You're not ready for
1: it. It's so much.
0: You're
1: like,
0: not ready for top one.
1: It's so much. But I never really know which one for call right now. Because it's a lot.
0: Okay. So you don't know exactly where you're going to release after Clock That. You just have focus on Clock That right now.
1: Yeah.
0: Right?
1: And I'm still a focus on the one, the 7.62. And why I felt really. Because it's real good. That the song will really are going away for me.
0: Let them know where they can listen to your tracks and connect with you on social media as well.
1: You can find all of my tracks, them by all music platform, all of them, but the Clock That right now, it's only on YouTube right now. You know what I mean?
0: Right.
1: As long as type of P-E-S-T-Y, Young Ari. You get me? I'm saying, that's, you see what you need.
0: That's Pesty Young Ari, peeps. P-E-S-T-Y, Y-O-U-N-G-I-R-I-E. So that's Pesty Young Ari. All right, before you cut, my brother, you have anybody you want to big up? You have anything you want to leave with?
1: Yeah, man. I was going to say, big up my management team. You don't know. Big up Craig. Yazid Parker's loan. Big up Al Jarreau. Big up the whole face tree. Big up Kasha. You don't know. Big up everybody where support me. And give thanks. You don't know.
0: All right. Big up yourself, General. Thanks for passing through Sun City.
1: And big up Sun City to you. Don't right. know.
0: Yeah, yeah,
1: 5105.
0: Which is right. Which is right. Remember, always, always pass through whenever you can. Make sure so we get the tracks to them, because you don't know
1: what I'm
0: sending it to the world. Zine.
1: Yeah, man.
0: Very talented, my brother.
1: Respect.
0: All right. Big up. Big up every time.
1: Blessings.

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1: The time is now 6 p.m. We got another interview up next with Virgil Hodge. All right, he's going to be talking about his songs, Tell Me Why and Don't Wait. You definitely don't want to miss this interview tonight. You know what I mean? So we're sending the artists to my road and we're sending the song to my road, people. We're not style for music. We're not doing that something. All right, once again, the time is now 6:01 p.m. Stick and stay. It's time for the break.
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0: You're listening to the voice of Virgil Hodge. She's in the building. Yeah, man, but we're going to do the interview at 6:30 p.m. Yeah, man, it's going to be a full house in the studio where we want everybody to reach, you know? So we're going to continue giving you, I'm going to continue to give you some more reggae music. 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Yeah, man.
1: Tell me why.
0: Home of the vibes.
1: Tell me why. You better just leave.
0: Home of positivity.
1: Tell me why.
0: Home of good energy.
1: Tell me why.
0: And the home where we bust the stars, them send them a road, send the hot song them a road.
1: Tell me why.

Ladies, nothing wrong if you sing half key. You're still beautiful. You still look good, don't it? And your heart's still clean, don't it? That's all that matters.

they play this on top once again. This is Richard Stevens. The pull-up request is coming from Shelley in Greater Portmore. People don't move like you're shy, you know. Do like what Shelley do. If you like the song, if you love the song and you want to hear it from top, yeah, man, let me know on the WhatsApp line. 392-6217. That's 876. 392-6217.

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0: tune, but people are Beer Vibes in the studio right now. We got in the building Virgil Hodge and DeJure, and we also have the producer of the track in the building as well. All right, you've been hearing the voice even for since 6 p.m. You've been hearing the voice of Virgil Hodge. She's in the building, peeps. Today, you know, we're gonna be talking to Virgil, DeJure, and the producer. Virgil is from St. Kitts.
1: Yes, St. Kitts and Nevis. Yes.
0: Her music is a blend of conscious storytelling, heartfelt emotion, and Caribbean authenticity. But before she went down the music lane, she was sprinting down the Olympic. Really? You're a track athlete?
1: Yes, used to be.
0: that is it. Representing her country in the 2008 Beijing Summer Olympics.
1: That's it right here.
0: It's a great look. It's a great look. And it's an honor to have you in the building. Welcome,
1: Amen.
0: Virgil.
1: Bless up.
0: Welcome, DeJure. I didn't get any of my general.
2: Scratchy Bama
0: in the building. All right. So, Virgil, tell us, what made you switch careers and who are some of your major musical influences?
1: Well, I didn't switch. I actually retired from track in like 2020 officially. Mm. I've been singing all my life, you know, and then took it a little more serious 2024 when I decided I'm gonna, you know, be a reggae artist. Mm-hmm. Got my first song, and then after that I got an EP, and now just
0: The voice is amazing though.
1: Thank you. Thank you.
0: How was it? All right, so while you when you were an athlete, was music still a part of your life throughout
1: yes.
0: the whole entire?
1: Oh yeah, I used to singing. I was singing at the Olympics.
0: Okay.
1: I have a clip on my social media at the Olympics in my room singing Rihanna's song, Take a Bow. That's to show that
0: crazy.
1: I was singing.
0: I would love to see that video. Trust me.
1: Yeah,
0: For the past 2 years in the music industry, describe your journey thus far.
1: I mean, it's been a real blessing. Mm-hmm. I've had a chance to, you know, meet some great people along the way, mm-hmm. and great producers like Scratchy Bama, even producers from Jamaica, Crobber Genius, Ralston Barrett, Jobadem, who is actually the producer of this one, mm-hmm. Who's from Jamaica, and Scratchy Bama, our engineer man, Gangway Records. So it's been really good. I've been on the St. Kitts Music Festival last year with persons like Romaine and Christopher Martin, Ira Starr, and Jennifer Hudson. Me can't go no bigger than that, you know, other than...
0: You don't get nervous when you're on stage with all of them big names the way I can.
1: Well, I always get nervous, even if I'm singing it for 10 people. But it was just a blessing and honor, man.
0: But when you see the crowd reaction and,
1: yeah,
0: you know,
1: definitely.
0: Just all of that nervousness just go away.
1: Yeah, of course.
0: DeJure, your day I'm a general.
2: Yeah.
0: Talk to us about how you became a singer. And you know what's it like working with this amazing vocalist, Virgil?
2: Well, let me start off with the question about Virgil. It's always a pleasure working with her. You know what I mean? Mm-hmm. It's a pleasure working with people that would listen, mm-hmm. people that's open to taking advice. Mm-hmm. You know, and redoing it.
0: Mm-hmm. You're also from St. Kitts?
2: Yeah, for sure.
3: All of us.
2: St. Kitts and Nevis.
0: St. Kitts and Nevis
2: invasion.
0: We're one Caribbean, you know.
2: Yeah, one
0: family, you know.
2: Right.
0: That is it.
2: So like I said, it's a pleasure working with people that's malleable, you know, able to shape shift, you know, to fit the position that's given to them. You know, but for me, in terms of my career, mm-hmm. I've been doing music from a child, so I was born into it, you know. Mm-hmm. Started singing in grade 2 or 3, recorded my first song when I was 12, 13. Mm-hmm. Been doing it ever since.
0: Mm-hmm, no? Mm-hmm. And talk to us about this song, Love Me Right. Both of you, I want y'all to tell me, what was it like writing this song, putting this song together, and also collaborating?
1: Well, I always say my first collab would be with him, mm-hmm. and as an artist. And then when I asked him, of course, it was hey, we got to write something. Mm-hmm. And, you know, he's talking about, if you listen to the lyrics, mm-hmm. man loving you right and treating you right. I mean, if you watch the music video, it just give more light to what I'm saying. Mm-hmm. So y'all, everybody should check that out
0: right.
1: on our YouTube.
0: Yeah.
1: But, I mean, it was... I mean, this man is a genius. I always tell him so, because he just hear a tune and he just starts to just, hey, we're going to go with this. Like, sometimes, like, my May one said that because May one something too ratchet, right? But he is such a genius when it comes to writing and just, I mean, of course, singing. It's just on par with every, the big artists. I always compare, we compare to Dexter Dabs.
0: Yeah,
1: and
0: I'm
1: sure when you listen to his song, you would see why. But it was just magical in the studio. These guys always on me like, Virgil, you got to sing it over. You got to do it right. You got to do it. So the studio is just something I hate. I'd rather perform a stage in front of thousands of people than just be, if I have to choose, because it's a lot of work. And a lot of work artists go through, man, like, damn, this is a lot of work.
0: Yep. But the work paid off, God. Trust me, it's an awesome production. We're gonna get that insight from the engineer who is in the building. But
2: sure,
0: Desiree, let us know what the process was like, putting the song together, writing the song, and recording it with Virgil.
2: Well, usually we start off trying to figure out what's the direction of the song, what's the meaning, the purpose, the story, and then we put heads together. Not both, but three of us, you know, because he would usually tell me, yeah, that sounds good.
0: Yeah.
2: I would ask her, how you feel about this? And then, you know, it's all of us together.
0: Nice. And the Lesser Antilles is usually more, when songs coming from the Lesser Antilles is usually mostly soca.
3: Definitely. Mm-hmm.
0: You understand? Definitely. So to hear this, and it sound like it was done in the
3: reggae
0: music.
2: Yeah, right.
0: It sounds so authentic and perfect.
1: Yeah.
0: Talk to us about how, you know, you helped to put this together and make it so authentic.
3: Well, I have a musical ear from young, you check? So and we have a relationship. Virgil, I didn't know her personally, I always know, because she was always a track star in right. our country.
0: Right.
3: Check. But musically, we just started to know since she started her career, and she chose Gangway Records to record that. So, we just linked that chemistry, and me and Dijo, we got crazy chemistry. As a producer, and you know, we do work together all the time. So it's our vibes when we get together. I tell
0: so,
3: you.
0: When it comes down to reggae music, how is it that you are able to you know, the finished product, how are you able to make the finished product sound so authentic?
3: Because we've been listening to reggae and dancehall since we young, bro. All you know what I mean?
0: So
3: we full up of music. Like, we've been tuning into Jamaica and the dancehall culture, and you know what I mean, just music in itself, just the love for music.
0: And St. Kitts Keep one of the biggest festival in the Caribbean. You understand?
3: Yeah, every time we talk to any artist from there, it's like, yo, it's a blessing to come here to sing.
0: Yes, you know what I mean.
3: And just to put it out there, I'm the one who engineered and recorded Burna Boy and Boy One, Taliban's.
0: Talk.
3: You know what I mean? So,
0: So
3: this is me right here.
0: You must say it like a something small.
3: No, cause I gotta say it, cause the people them ain't no
2: talk.
3: So me is the one who do the Burna Boy and Buy One, Taliban's too.
0: Big tune.
3: Yeah, man, that is it.
0: Big tune, one of the biggest song them from the Caribbean people.
3: Yeah, man, we don't do enough work. Enough artists don't pass to sing. It's like Chronic Law, Tentic. You know what I mean? Malidan. We don't do work with all of them.
0: And then find your studio.
3: From the reach of St. Kitts, a Gangway Records.
0: All right.
3: Trust me.
0: People, we're going to listen to the song some more. The song is called Love Me Right. Virgil Hodge and Dejure, reggae style. Here we go.

0: No, tune bad people. This song is called Alone by Desjure. People, we did have to play a piece of the song. We did have to play a piece of the song. The tune bad. Desjure, talk to us about that song. Quick and fast, man.
1: Yeah, man, so nice and easy. This song is from for the Shades of Love EP. You can find it on all platforms right now.
0: Yeah.
1: So the song Alone now is pretty much about a woman, you know, from an artist's perspective, she thinks that the man is out there doing all sorts of sins, you know?
0: Yeah.
1: But really, we're out there trying to make it better for the relationship and for the family.
0: Yeah.
1: It's generational wealth we're trying to build, not trying to build.
0: Which is right.
1: A cheater's house.
0: Which is right, which is right, which is right. And this was produced also at the studio?
1: Right.
0: Oh, you come up with the beat, my brother?
2: So basically, we have a team of composers and producers together. So this beat was composed by me, another producer, SMR, which is Project Reveal.
1: Big up.
2: And we also had live instruments, so a live guitarist came in as well, and this rhythm. So we had a bunch of, so with me when I producing, I don't like to say, oh, it's just me.
0: Yeah.
2: I like to build a blend and bring in this
0: No,
2: guy,
0: that's the best
2: that
0: way. That's the best way to, you know what I mean? The best because type of music. Trust me.
2: Yeah.
0: Yeah, man.
2: More than one, bring out a better result.
0: Which
2: you
0: is
2: know
0: right.
2: what I mean?
0: Which
2: so,
0: is right.
2: It's a couple of us, but it's one studio and one production, so it's Gangway Records, you know what I mean?
0: Yeah,
2: so
0: yeah.
2: It's a voice when we do this one. This one was a masterpiece. We went back to the drawing board with it.
1: Several times.
2: We're gonna do point this instrument, we're gonna do this, you know what I mean?
0: So yeah.
2: It's a masterpiece after the EP Shades of Love, as he said. So
0: great music coming out of St. Kitts, peeps, and we love it, we love it, we love it, we love it, we love it, we love it. Alright, so I love the fact that the team is here and everybody is sharing their journey and insights on how you guys produce music. You know what I say? Talk to us about Virgil. Talk to us about being in the music. You know what I say? You've performed on the festival. Well, let me just be 100%. Accurate with what I'm saying right now. St. Kitts and Nevis Music Festival. Right. Last year you actually performed on it.
2: All of us.
0: Oh, it was
2: all of us already performed at St. Kitts Music Festival.
0: Talk to us about the experience of performing on the St. Kitts and Nevis Music Festival.
3: Okay, well, I'll go first.
0: I mean,
3: that was my second time. That was my second time. The first time I was with a group called Melanin. Last year, of course, it's by myself, you know, now as a reggae artist. The vibes was just great. I got a good reception from it, and of course the performance was 110%, you know. And it was all great to perform alongside persons like, I say, Romaine, Christopher Martin, those reggae vibes. It's
0: nice.
3: You can't go wrong with that. Jennifer Hudson.
1: All right, so for me, I think it was probably my fourth or fifth time at the music festival.
3: Yes. Mm-hmm.
1: So, you know, it's always an honor performing on one of the biggest stages for our federation. So, you know, we always have to come up with big and come up with a bang. And not to compete, but to show that we are on the same level.
0: Which is right.
1: As the whole world, you know.
0: Yeah.
1: So it's always a pleasure. It's fun sharing the music with the people.
0: Yeah,
1: local and regional, international as well. So it's what we do. We love it, you know.
0: Yeah, which is right. And when you do things where you love it, it's not gonna be like work. You're not gonna feel like work.
2: Yeah,
0: so it's gonna
2: be
0: fun, you know?
2: Yeah,
0: man. So what was it like for you as well?
2: So just to give you just a little story, I was an artist before, so I performed at St. Kitts Music Festival in 2017.
0: Yeah.
2: When I used to sing music. Well, I still sing music, but right now, I love the producing. I've always been a musician, you know what I mean? I know how to read and write music, you know what I mean? So I've been playing the piano from since I was a baby, so I just love the producing side of it and the engineering. So that's my goal right now. So but performing at the St. Kitts Music Festival in St. Kitts, it's like the biggest avenue for us in St. Kitts.
0: And this question is for all three of you. If you had the opportunity to do a collaboration, who would you like to collab with? This would say a lot about you guys. You know, alive or unalive, who
3: I
0: would you like
3: two.
0: To go on?
3: Mine would be Lila Ike and Rihanna.
0: We didn't have a drop of bomb for that one.
3: We didn't hear it.
0: Make it happen right now.
3: Yeah,
0: right. No. Lila Ike and Rihanna.
3: Oh yeah, either one. It's fine.
0: It's a gun.
1: So I don't really do number two, so I'll give it three.
0: Yeah. It's a Jamaican this one. Yeah. So well, one Caribbean. We're all the same.
1: Dexter Dapps.
0: Yeah.
1: Chronix.
3: Mm-hmm.
1: And
3: Oh God, he passed. Why
0: is he? Let me see if he can top that one. Then, because the two artists, the two name I'm calling are two icon. You know,
1: Dexter Dapps, Chronix, and Skilly Bang.
3: Oh, he's talking.
2: Yeah, but
0: think he did that because he buried someone.
1: But that's a great one too, because I remix a song from him already too.
0: All right, yes, that would be awesome. Trust me.
3: And he's gonna be at music festival this year, so Barry's, we get to
0: The ticket, it don't sell out for anyone. The ticket
3: So we maybe have a chance.
0: And you got, know, what you say? You had the opportunity of working with him already.
1: I met him several times.
0: That's crazy. That's
3: remixed the remix song. No Disturb song.
1: No Disturb.
0: Mad. For you?
2: So maybe a few. So just. For me, the world boss, Vibes Cartel. I would like to work with, Vibes Cartel.
0: Yeah, Addy the teacher.
2: Yeah.
0: A few places in a Portmore City.
2: Yeah, I know. Big up, yo. Gaza, we there, you know. Yeah. So, Vibes Cartel, and to go way back, I like Culture a lot. The band?
0: Band. Yeah, man.
2: Culture.
0: Yeah, man. Mad. Yeah, man. We see why the music sounds so pure and authentic. Yeah, the name we call Culture. Real roots band.
2: Yeah.
0: Mad. True. All right, so talk to us about any upcoming projects from all three of you.
3: Well, I'm here. I'm doing a project with Alex Malley. Music video mm-hmm. that we just finished a song on. It's called Love I Have For You. So that's gonna be releasing soon. Mm-hmm. And of course, big things coming, man. We got some more stuff other parts of the countries.
0: Mm-hmm.
3: We're gonna be going to England, you know, soon, August, we're gonna perform. Some big things, trust me.
0: Nice.
1: Mm-hmm. Well, working on more music as always. We're always in the studio.
0: Okay.
1: Every night,
0: so we can look forward to some things for the summer.
1: Of course. Cool. I've sung for years, maybe.
3: Yes.
1: You know, so,
0: why artists always have a whole heap of songs sitting down and either don't release it or slowly. Why?
1: Release, the thing is, there's a season for everything, you know.
0: Mm.
1: So time and place. You can't rush everything. It's a time and place, you know. A time to laugh, a time to cry, a time to fornicate and what's not.
0: But isn't the industry now a content driven industry, so the more content you have to put out, the better it is for
1: exactly. It is content, but the type of content and the people,
0: you still have to be strategic.
1: The demographics.
0: Yeah.
1: You understand?
0: Okay.
1: Yeah.
0: Cool.
1: Yeah, man.
0: All right. In terms of upcoming projects?
2: Well, we're always dropping projects. Mm-hmm. I just dropped a project there, the Touch Money with him.
0: Mm-hmm.
2: You know what I mean? So people
0: that's a juggling?
2: Yeah.
0: The
2: Touch Money with him. So they could find that on all platforms as well. Gangway Records.
0: What type of music? What genre?
2: That's dancehall.
0: Dancehall.
2: Yeah, man.
0: All right. Yeah, people not gonna hear it from Sun City.
2: So Gangway Records, every month me like to drop a juggling. So like rhythms.
3: Yeah.
2: Yeah, me keep the old style like five, six man, one with him.
0: Yeah, hear that?
2: Yeah, sing kids artists.
3: Yeah.
2: And I like to do a lot of Inter Island and my rhythms them too. So I'm my rhythms them, you might find a guy from St. Vincent. My friend, a guy from Dominica, Chini, Monstrat. Yeah,
0: man. Love it.
3: And Dejo has three songs with Yax. So.
0: I have some people. Find you on social media and stream your music as well.
3: Mm-hmm. Well, we're presently on TikTok right now, Virgil Hodge. Instagram, Virg Hodge. YouTube, Virgil Hodge.
0: Easy.
3: Facebook, Virgil Hodge.
0: Everything, Virgil
3: and Hodge. All my songs on all streaming platforms.
0: Mm-hmm.
3: Yes.
0: Virgil Hodge. Simple.
1: So you could find me also on Instagram, Dejo869. You could find me on Facebook, Dejo Alexander. You could find me on TikTok, Dejo869.
0: Simple.
1: Find me on all platforms,
0: Dejo.
1: Yeah,
0: that is it.
1: Just look for
2: general. You don't know. My name is Scotchy Bama, but we go by the business name Gangway Records. That's with two Y's. So you go find that everywhere.
0: Mm-hmm.
2: All streaming platforms, Instagram, Facebook, everywhere. Gangway Records.
0: Gangway Records.
2: Yeah, Gangway. All right. The people, baddest records.
0: People, I'm going to make sure someone make the connect so I can get the juggling here.
2: Mm-hmm.
0: Yeah, man. Yes. Scratch it. Sure. I have to get the juggling.
2: How we mean?
0: Which is right.
2: I have to get your email right. So that's everything easy. Jap, you got it.
0: Which is right. Which is right. But big up to Scratch it. Big up to Virgil. Big up to Dejure in the building. You don't know. They're Jamaicans. People, they're Jamaicans.
3: They make the Saint people.
0: Okay, they're Jamaicans who live in Saint Kitts.
3: Saint Kitts,
0: we adapt, you know. You're yeah, of course. Jamaican.
2: Love, love, love. Yeah, one Caribbean, you know.
0: On a come from the Gaza, and una Jamaican.
2: A Gaza, me say no for long time.
1: And
2: bro.
1: If you come to Saint Kitts, we adapt you.
2: Yeah,
0: as right.
2: Exactly.
0: We're going to make it happen. Big up, big up. Thank you so much for passing through. And of course, keep up the great work. And make sure you want to stop by Sun City once on the island again.
3: Of course.
0: Mad,
2: active.
0: Mad. Bad, right?